0: Ecco. 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
1: So guys, we're going to hear this again.
2: Amazing.
3: Dito pala tayo sa sayaw.
4: Wow. Oh my gosh.
1: So red.
4: First time in this life, right?
5: Yeah.
4: Is it their first time?
3: Hindi. More unexcited.
0: Hindi po masyado.
3: Hindi. More unexcited naman. Meron kasi kaming parang from the start of the band mismo, like 2020, early 2020, we made this like bucket list. So it's Mix Live. We have Araneta, Moa, all the big events. So we're happy about this month, yeah. Talaga.
0: Oh yeah.
3: Kahit ultimo yung gamit, no? Parang pinepeg namin siya sa ganito na setting.
5: So yeah.
3: Parang
5: preparation siya in terms of like not just the playing, even the setup. We made sure na if we're doing this, yung gamit namin ready for it. We've been rehearsing regularly naman ever since, even kung walang parating nag-gig.
3: So it's more of like thinking about the setlist lang. Yun yung mas naging part ng preparation namin, no? Ano ba yung bagay sa mix live? Ano ba yung magpa-flow ng mas maayos?

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3: Pandemic.
1: Yun nga, the band started talaga. Literally, the pandemic. As in, wala nang mas literal sa pandemic baby yung band. Kasi the first gig we had, as Nameless Kids, nung announcement mismo. So, nasa 12 Monkeys kami. Yeah. Nasa green room kami, habang naghihintay for the gig. Nag-ring lahat ng phone na parang, oh, lockdown, ganyan-ganyan. Mm-hmm. So, wala nang mas literal na pandemic baby yung band na.
0: How would you describe the band then in one word? And your group now in one word.
3: Back in one word. Raw. And then now?
1: Raw.
3: Medium rare.
5: Ako disconnected, ngayon connected.
1: Kasi ano sila, introvert sila. 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
3: 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Yeah, we're in the oven. Still waiting for that timer to ting.

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0: four songs mo, yung pinaka-excited ko yung paper
1: from. 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
2: Okay, one, two, three, go. Ready? One, two, three, go.
1: Hotel Rooms. Kasi it's an unreleased song eh. And it's launching an album. So it's the first of a 9 or 8-track album. So dun kami pinaka-excited. It's a complete remake of the format of the band.
2: 2.0.
3: Evolution.
1: Yeah, I think it's a good benchmark for the new album. Na parang, okay, we ended with this EP. But now, after like a year of not releasing tracks, dito kami papasok. This is where the new chapter starts for Nameless Kids.
0: Good luck.
1: Thank you, bro.
4: Thank you.
0: Thank you.
4: Kasi yun po.
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2: Raw, fresh, and live.
1: Raw, fresh, and live. Here on Mixed Live. 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

Hello, Singapore. It's Mackie. Finally, I'm bringing Color Coaster to you this June 13th at the theater at Mediacorp. After years of streaming my songs, I can't wait for us to experience the music live together. 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
1: I love it.
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3: Mix Now!
2: I'm VJ Jaren.
0: I'm VJ Aya.
1: And I am VJ Kring.
2: Dynamic duos are everywhere in pop culture because they represent something simple but powerful, balance. Ooh. One character brings what the other lacks, and together they become unforgettable.
1: Yes, balance.
2: Yeah. Balance.
1: Whether in music, film, television, or on the stage, duos show us that greatness is often built in pairs, not in isolation.
0: Ooh, so I'm curious, do you guys have any duos that you've been obsessing with, like on social media? I think you have
2: All
0: an
2: right,
0: answer.
2: You go.
0: Okay, you should go first.
1: As a lover of podcast, naho. Dog Show Divas.
0: Oh, I love them.
1: For those who don't know, Dog Show Divas, sila yung parang pair of two queer people who did a podcast, and they're talking about everything,
0: yes.
1: No, and anything under the sun. Parang they're trying to do it through improv. Parang yes and hanggang sa they built a 1-hour show and then more episodes. Sobrang funny. I love them.
0: Yes,
1: how about
0: me
1: you?
0: Too. Me. Well, I'm gonna go to the Hollywood side.
1: Okay.
0: Because I grew up watching Keeping Up with the Kardashians. And my favorite has always been Kendall and Kylie. So they're my duo right now.
1: So I'm girly pop.
2: Well, I'm gonna go to the music side. And my musical duo would have to be Billie Eilish and Phineas. They're siblings.
0: Yeah.
2: And they make the best music. Individually, but also collaboratively.
0: That's true. When I discovered Phineas, I didn't know that he was the brother of
2: Really?
1: Yeah. Me too.
0: Then, because I used to play like random music on Spotify.
2: Yeah.
0: So when he came up, I'm like, let me look him up.
1: Yeah.
0: And then they're siblings.
1: And it's so fun, no, that they do that, like as siblings.
0: That's
1: parang
0: true.
1: Yun yung kanilang form of bonding.
0: Mm-hmm.
2: Yes.
1: But Jaren.
2: Yes, there is another duo that I have been admiring at the moment, and which I actually went to fly out and see. They are a very, very talented and amazing Grammy Award-winning duo, Catriel and Paco Amoroso. They are from Argentina, so they produce Latin pop. And they've done like so many collabs with like Sting, Jack Black.
1: Really?
2: Yes, exactly.
1: Wow.
2: I was shocked to see Jack Black.
1: From big collaborations.
2: Very big collaborations. Yes, and you can really see the support that the Latinos give them too. And they genuinely make amazing music.
1: Okay.
2: Yes.
0: I'm so excited to see your interview with them.
2: Yes.
0: And congrats on that.
2: Thank you.
1: Latinas, right? So.
0: That's true. There are siblings. Even though they're not from
1: siblings.
0: And the best thing about having duos is that they complement each other, making their output even more powerful.
1: That's right. And today we'll pay tribute to all the duos that made pop culture remarkable with a game. It's now time for Mix Pop Quiz! The ultimate battle of the Quizzards. For today's pop quiz, I will be your quiz master, or should I say, Kring Master.
0: Wow!
1: So make sure to secure the duo you need to score points, your pen and your whiteboard. Are you ready, VJs?
2: Ready.
1: Already na kayo. So again, don't think twice because our category today is in to you. The duos that captured our hearts.
0: Okay, I'm scared.
1: Me too, because this is my first time, but I am enjoying it. So there will be a total score of 10 points. The VJ with most number of points wins. And loser gets a consequence. You know that already, guys. And okay, VJs, hold your quiz words carefully and pens up. Because category is into you. Here is question number one.
0: Okay.
1: I'm so excited. Okay, for 1 point, identification.
0: Wow, right off the bat, guys.
1: Yes, right
0: this
1: off
0: is
1: the
0: a
1: bat.
0: Setup.
1: And identification. Okay, name the 4-night concert that the OPM couple TJ Monterde and KZ Tendingan headlined last February 2026 at the Big Dome. 5, 4, 3, 2, 1, thumbs up. Over. I run a strict program with this, guys.
0: Wow.
1: Okay.
0: So fast.
1: Yes. Show your answers.
0: Sorry.
2: So sorry.
1: Is this a wedding hashtag? The answer is in between. Oh, in between live at the Big Dome. So initially, it is set for fewer days, but in between at the Big Dome became a four-night concert because of high demand. I love it for them. So this led to TJ and KZ to become the first Filipino couple to sell out four nights. Fans raved about its storytelling experience and how it felt intimate despite being held at a huge venue. So I love it for them.
0: And it was really trending, and they brought out a lot of like different artists.
1: Yes.
0: As well.
2: Yeah.
1: Next question for 1 point, but guys, this is a multiple choice.
0: Okay. Yes. Thank goodness.
1: So it will go easy on you guys. Daft Punk is an electronic music duo known for their iconic robot helmets and influence in modern EDM. Which Daft Punk body of work won Album of the Year at the Grammy Awards?
0: Oh.
1: Letter A, Discovery. Letter B, Human After All. Or letter C, Random.

0: remind us of the iconic duos that shaped our pop culture. Mm-hmm. There is so much references exploding in my mind from the characters and artists mentioned in the pop quiz.
1: Actually, same. And of course, we personally have our own favorite duos mm-hmm. that became a part of our growth and inspired our consumption of media and also being fangirls and fanboys. So personally, let us all share mm-hmm. our favorite artists and duos actually from film, series, or whatever media. And mm-hmm. then we also have in music. And then I'm also curious what comedy duos we like. Okay, you guys have some people in mind already?
2: Yes.
0: All right, okay, go Kryn.
1: And so, while we have the time to think about it, mm-hmm. let's go into our Mixed Picks! And so for this, as I mentioned earlier, each of us will be recommending three body of works. So from film, music, and comedy that will feature an iconic duo that we love. Mm-hmm. So we can actually share like what impact did these duos have on our lives. Wow, that deep. Or something non-substantial, like just our favorite performance of them. Okay, so who shall go first?
0: You.
1: Boys first. So you.
0: Okay, me. For film, mm-hmm. I would say, do you know Tia and Tamera?
1: Yes.
0: The twins.
1: They are very iconic. Yeah, they're in every like they're song
0: funny.
1: Ever.
0: Yeah, and they're in Doja Cat made a song about them, so mm-hmm. you can put them in music too.
1: But shortcut. Yeah.
0: No, but I have one for music then.
1: Okay.
0: My one for music is Tyler the Creator and ASAP Rocky.
1: Well, that's a good one.
0: I feel like they're such an iconic musical duo.
1: Yeah, and it's very you as well.
0: Fair. And for comedy, no man, White Chicks.
1: Oh, I love White Chicks.
0: Exactly.
1: Oh, Tiffany and Brittany.
3: Wait, guys. they will be having a sequel.
0: Oh, yeah.
1: Oh, yeah. I forgot.
0: Yeah.
1: Okay, I'm excited for that.
3: Seated,
1: same. Everything's having sequels nowadays, and we're here for it, guys. Okay. I think I should go next because you already mentioned the White Chicks, and they're part of my comedy. But I'll go film first.
0: All right.
1: So for film, I had a hard time choosing because I have a lot. But I think this can also fall under comedy, but I'm going to put them in film. I love Deadpool and Wolverine.
3: Okay. Mm.
1: So I love their characters and their humor together. So they're my favorite duo at the moment. Uh-huh. Next, for music, for me, this is going to be such a cliche answer, but I did not expect Rosie and Bruno Mars to be such good friends as they were.
3: Yeah. Okay.
1: So
3: yeah.
1: like they were kissing each other's cheeks. Yeah. So I love that duo. So
3: and it paid the debt.
1: It paid the debt. The alleged debt.
0: The alleged debt.
3: But he keeps joking about it.
1: I know.
0: Yeah, I saw Anderson Park joking about it in one of his shows.
1: So I love that. Yeah. And for comedy, the Wayans brothers. So they're everywhere, scary movies. And we'll have scary movies too.
0: Yeah.
3: It will come first. And then White Chicks too.
0: Yeah.
3: We are so seated for that. Yes.
1: Comedy is so back.
3: Yeah.
0: And, so back.
3: Yes. And it's my time to answer my mixed picks. Okay, for film, of course, we have mentioned this earlier. Elphaba and Glinda.
1: Elphaba.
3: Glinda. They're so iconic. Mm-hmm. And also, siguro Ariana Grande na rin and Cynthia Erivo. Kasi their love and their passion for the whole Wicked franchise.
1: Parang
3: sobrang love nila talaga. And you see the passion. From them talaga.
1: That's true. So, they held space.
3: Diba?
0: They really did.
1: They held space.
3: They held space for it. Yeah. Okay, Elphaba and Glinda. I also have Andy Sachs and Miranda Priestly in the list.
0: Yeah.
3: Okay. Diba?
1: That's Devil the best Wears Prada.
3: And then, sequel again. So again, we're seated for that. And for music naman, I think it's every Ariana Grande duet.
1: Yes.
3: As in every, because parang there's a lot.
1: Mm-hmm.
3: No? Like, Ariana Grande's duet with Nathan Sykes for Almost Is Never Enough.
0: Yes.
3: I remember I was in grade 9. Feel na feel.
1: Same.
3: Diba? I was F na F kung kantahin.
0: Also, like, Ariana Grande and Mac Miller.
3: Yes.
1: Yeah.
0: Undefeated duo.
3: Ariana Grande and The Weeknd.
1: The Weeknd, that's my
3: Love
1: favorite.
3: Love Me Harder.
1: Yes, and diba? Save Your Tears.
3: Yeah. Yes. And Ariana Grande and JB for Stuck With You.
1: Yes. Oh,
3: yeah.
1: Stuck
3: With You. And of course,
1: feeling
3: Ariana.
1: Feeling Ariana.
0: Paano ulit?
1: Stuck With You.
0: Ay, ang galing.
3: Stuck na lang dyan.
0: Stuck na lang dyan.
3: And Ariana Grande with Lady Gaga on Rain on Me.
0: Yeah.
3: Hands up to the sky. Grabe guys. Sabi sa inyo, very Ariana Grande duets. Chef's
1: They're all iconic.
3: Diba? Yeah. So I'm so excited for another duet from her naman.
1: I know.
3: Okay. And I'm

0: on with film music. Now, comedy. Mm-hmm. For comedy, it's... I believe I would like to lay on the table an underrated pair from the Friends.
1: Okay.
0: Na set. Sitcom. So, it's Phoebe and Ross.
1: Oh, yeah.
0: Diba? Uh-huh. Phoebe and Ross.
2: Gets.
0: Yeah.
2: They didn't really have much exposure. I'm sorry.
1: But when they did it, was
0: not much exposure for Phoebe and Ross. But I love those scenes where Phoebe is rage baiting Ross every time. Parang yung science, diba?
1: Yeah,
0: Ross is all about
1: science.
0: Ganyan, ganyan. Tapos si Phoebe, I don't know.
1: I don't believe in evolution. It's not real.
0: Tapos, yun yung fun side of it, but the heartwarming side of it was the part when Ross gave a bicycle to Phoebe at the ripe age of around 20 plus or late 20s, 30s. Parang that was the first time that Phoebe rode a bicycle.
1: Yeah, because she didn't have a bicycle growing up.
0: And so she had a rough childhood. So I was so...
1: Yeah, that made me cry actually, that episode.
0: So guys, my underrated pair from Friends, Phoebe and Ross. I love them together, but you know, I love Phoebe, my favorite, but Ross, let's talk about it some other time.
1: Yeah.
0: And yeah, those are my mix picks.
1: Nice. So Gen Mix, those were our mix picks. If you have any underrated or even mainstream duos that you'd like to share, you can share them in the comments below. And if you have any duos that you'd like to share, whether it may be underrated or mainstream or a funny story, share it in the comments below.
3: Well, we still can't believe all the things that are going on, and also the features of the album, because these guys are our idols.
4: Yes.

0: Her duty is to fight for her child.
1: Sino mang dragon ang makakakuha sa prinsesa, poproteksyonan ko siya. Unahin mo naman yung...
2: We're here for Mixed Life.
3: Of course, alam ko papanorin talaga.
4: Dahil sa apang magigayaran, napakaling
2: lang. Hello everyone, this is Vinay Mohal, set Mixed Life.

0: At the heart of every iconic duo is connection. And these pairs often represent friendship, magic, and emotional connection. And because of that, they create something special because of the collaboration and respect that they have for each other's talent. And this proves that two heads are better than one. But may I say, three heads are better than two. And speaking of collaboration and magic, VJ Jaren visited Japan to meet the Grammy-winning duo from Argentina who made waves through music.
1: Whoa.
2: That is right. Known for their eccentric style in music, this duo has done groundbreaking performances in the biggest music festivals around the world. Here is my exclusive interview with Catriel and Paco Amoroso.
3: What's up, Gen Mix? This is VJ Jaren. I have flown out from Manila all the way to Tokyo just to meet the amazing Grammy Award winning duo, Catriel and Paco Amoroso. I'm so glad to be here.
4: Thank you for the travel.
5: Thank you. Thank you.
3: Very, very cool. They complimented my outfit, so.
5: Yeah. You look so good. Yeah.
3: I was so newly introduced to you guys' music, and I absolutely love everything.
4: Thank you. Thank you. No,
3: it's
4: thank
3: like
4: you.
3: A mix of jazz, a mix of bossa nova, a mix of soul. I can hear everything, and so catchy. How does it feel that your music is appreciated on this side of the world, like Asia?
4: Ooh, we are honored to travel to here and to see the reception

0: everyone, and we are very happy that we can finally play in Asia. We are doing Chopin.
1: It's super crazy and psychedelic.
0: More this will be announced, so we are very blessed.
2: Yeah, I actually saw your promo videos. You guys are in so many different random parts of Tokyo.
3: Yeah.
2: And I think I saw you just screaming in a video.
0: Yeah.
2: I mean, that's just the vibes with you guys.
3: Yes.
2: Nice. So how's the promo going so far here in Tokyo?
0: Great. We are doing a lot. We are shooting some videos that will be come out soon. And enjoying every minute.
3: Yeah, enjoying every minute. Okay. Yeah.
2: Well, I'd like to say congratulations, of course, because you guys won the best Latin rock or alternative album for the Grammys earlier this year. How does it feel?
0: It was great. I mean, everyone was there, like Lady Gaga, Bruno Mars, Tyler, the Creator.
2: Yeah. Who were you most excited to see at the Grammys?
3: Slash. Yeah, like personally, no, crazy. With Hat, it's a legend. It's a fucking legend.
2: Sick.
3: Yeah.
2: I think I heard in one of your videos that you wanted to work with Pink Panthers.
0: Yes.
2: I feel like that would be such a cool collab.
0: Yes.
2: Yeah, between you guys.
0: She's so cool. Yeah, she's the best. She's the best. So hopefully one day we're gonna make something.
2: Yeah. Well, you guys have just released a new album called Free Spirits. What is your intention with this album?
0: I mean, for us
3: to be a free spirit. No.
0: Yes.
3: We have a spirit and we feel free. Yeah. Now.
0: Yes. We have a crazy year. In 2025, playing a lot, getting a lot of
3: chaos,
0: recognition, and well, we win awards too. So for this album, we need to free our mind, free our bodies.
2: Free everything.
0: Yeah, free everything and take the force to still going.
2: I see. So you just don't want to be very stuck up anymore. So you feel like you've reached the point where you understand how it all works. Now you just don't care. I'm actually also an artist in the Philippines. So I feel like I could understand where you guys are coming from the messiness, the chaos, everyone having an opinion about you, everyone having something to say. So it's normal for artists to burn out. Have you guys ever had experiences where you burned out?
0: I mean, we finished the year very exhausted after all the shows and all of that. But after two or 3 weeks of vacation, you really miss all of that chaos.
3: Yeah, you're getting bored.
0: Yeah, you need to go back again. Yeah.
3: Yeah. And you miss the chaos again.
2: I feel like that's the life of being an artist.
0: Yeah.
2: You have to accept the chaos or get left behind.
0: Yes, and if it is not chaos going on, I think something is missing. So,
2: has to be chaos. Well, sick. Well, you guys have so many amazing collaborations in this album. Also an example, Sting.
0: That is sick.
2: How does it feel to have such an amazing and iconic collaboration?
0: Well, we still can't believe all the things that are going on, and also the features of the album, because these guys are our idols.
3: Yes.
0: Shaq Black, Sting, Anderson .Paak.
2: Exactly.
0: We grow listening to them and watching the movies of Shaq. So we are very happy that they are on Free Spirit.
2: Yes.
0: And also the experience to work with them, because they are amazing musicians and artists. So we have memories for life
3: with
0: the recording of this album. Yeah.
3: Hell yeah.
2: I mean, that's so insane to have something that you had as inspiration and now as a collaboration. So that's so beautiful.
3: It's crazy. Yeah. It's poetical.
2: And you mentioned that you had the collaboration with Jack Black on Goo Goo Gaga.
0: Yeah.
2: How did this come about? And are you a fan of Jack Black's work with Tenacious D?
0: Yes.
3: I'm super fan of Tenacious D. I have the Pick of Destiny. Not you, I have. This is the secret of the successful.
2: I think I might have to get one of those too.
3: Yeah. You can, I have.
0: So it was very sick, because we told to Shaq the idea of this Peter Pan syndrome. For us, he represents that, and we tried to make a song about that and to the fear of aging. So he said, okay. Yeah. And he got the mic and started to shout in the floor. He's great.
3: See, he's pretending like a baby, you know, Gugu Gaga.
2: Exactly.
3: Crazy.
2: That's so sick. Well,
3: so sick.
2: Of course, Jack Black is not only known for his music, he is also an amazing actor. What would you say your favorite movies are from Jack Black?
3: For me, Tenacious D, Yes or Yes, Nacho Libre, a lot of, but Tenacious D, School of Rock, but Tenacious D is like a scar in my heart forever.
0: For me, it's School of Rock. I remember to watching on the cinema when the movie was out.
2: Yeah, you.
0: Like 20 years ago or plus. So
2: that's so sick. Like, one of your favorite actors now you have in your album.
3: Yeah, I seen the Mario movie in the plane. He is the same person, you know, in School of Rock or Tenacious D, being Bowser too. Crazy.
2: So he's just exactly how he is on screen.
0: Yes, he's the same. Like,
2: that's so cool. I so want to.
0: Yeah, he's so funny. He's so cool. Like, you want to be close with him all the time you can, because he's great. Yeah.
2: Nice. Well, other than music, what are you two's favorite activities to do with each other? Setting aside music.
3: With each other, see?
2: Yes.
0: We like to go to race when we have
2: race?
0: Time.
2: Okay.
0: We can do it a lot nowadays because we don't have,
3: time.
0: A lot of work.
2: Yes.
0: But back in the days, like,
3: right.
0: Go to the race, it was a good hobby.
2: If you guys want to look for Katria and Paco, go to a rave.
3: But drink water. It's so important. Yeah. To be a free spirit, you need to drink water. FW.
2: Let's go back to when you first met, because you two first met when you were 6 years old.
0: In the school.
2: In school?
0: Yeah.
2: So you went to the same school?
0: Same school. We are seated next to each other in the same day.
2: Day one friends.
0: Yeah.
2: What made you guys move into the path of music together?
0: It was very natural, I think.
3: We
0: spent a lot of time together, like, we like all the day together, so when the music came in, like, it was...
3: See, we went to a school of classical music when we was six, and all that started in that times, and now, look, we are here.
2: They started with classical music, and then now this is the look. You don't hear that very often.
3: Free spirit.
2: Be a free spirit.
0: Be a free spirit.
2: Exactly. Promote that album too. What else? How did music play into you guys as individuals and you guys together?
0: I mean, for me, I'm trying to listen to all the music I can. Like, I'm very aware of the releases, and I really like to enjoy and listen to music. And of course, it's the thing that we do. We really love make music. We love to perform. And we love to be in the studio. So for us, it's everything about music.
2: That's beautiful. What made you guys decide that you guys wanted to make music together?
0: I mean, when you start to have like jobs. Say.
4: And then when I searched them up, found out more about their music, as soon as I heard their music, I was hooked. Like, I just started dancing and everything. It's like the perfect mix of jazz, house, R&B. They take inspiration from all genres, even rock.
5: Really? That's so all
4: cool.
5: You need.
6: Oh, which is why they had a collab with Sting.
4: With
6: right?
4: Sting, yes, exactly.
5: That's so
4: and then
5: cool.
4: Also Jack Black, which is crazy. Like, who gets Jack Black on
5: the
4: feature?
5: Wow, okay. School of Rock, let's do it.
4: And they were huge fans of School of Rock, as they said.
6: But what was your main takeaway with
4: my main takeaway was from that interview, it was just so amazing to see such unique artists. And when I watched them perform, you could see that they genuinely turn into a different person.
5: That's cool.
4: And they feel the music and they just perform. And like their style and just how they are, it just shows this is what artistry truly is.
6: They're so conceptual.
4: Yes, exactly.
6: But also very them.
4: Yes.
6: Yeah. So congrats to them, Pahoa Moroso, and Catriel.
5: I'd love to see them live one day. Yeah. Hopefully.

0: Really?
1: And it has truly been a blessing to meet such talented artists around the world. So your appreciation of music widens as an artist, and you get inspired by their work as well. But the fun does not stop there, because we will challenge ourselves in
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0: On The Ripple, we're diving deep into the journeys of your favorite artists.
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3: I'm nice. So bad.
0: Their struggles.
4: Nahihirapan akong kantahin.
5: You're not going to get any answers.
0: Yeah. Wins.
6: You still continue to learn so much.
0: Props to you. And how music became their heartbeat.
2: Like, you think of something, you feel something, then you write it.
1: Kahit nag-solo kami,
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0: Industry legends.
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0: And how they shape music.
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0: Hindi. 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

0: The game is simple. We will be given some prompts to do or questions to answer, and we either have to respond to these prompts, or if we don't want to respond or do it, we will take a bite from the food given to us. But of course, the plot twist is we don't know what will be served in front of us, so good luck to us. Are you guys ready?
1: No.
0: No, but we have
2: no
0: to
2: choice.
0: Be. Prompt number one. What is the most cringe bida contra bida duo you've seen on local television? Okay, so let's pick first. Are we gonna bite or are we gonna... Cause now we are... When you're with him, do you call his name? Like you, when you're with me, does it feel the same? Okay, and guys, it's hard to differentiate the voices. Because Jason Derulo's voice is really high.
1: Yeah, true. That is true.
0: Yeah, I set myself up for that. So, okay.
1: Yes!
0: Thank you.
1: My song will be Beauty and the Beast.
0: Yeah.
1: Ariana Grande and John Legend. Don't expect.
0: I am. Okay, I'm expecting.
3: I'm still expecting.

0: I love it. I love it. The perfect doble cara performance. True. Duet ng simultaneous.
1: Yeah. I love it.
0: I actually heard Ariana for a little bit there.
2: For like a little
0: there.
2: Second
0: yes.
2: there. Yeah.
0: For like 1 second. And yung deep na ano, John Legend.

0: voice. I love it. Galing, galing, galing. Okay, guys. Before I read the third prompt, parang we have to talk because parang you mentioned ano, beauty and the beast.
1: I feel like I have a boat
2: I didn't mean anything by that. That was just the character.
0: Explain.
3: I'm gonna cancel you.
0: Okay, our third prompt, name two artists that you regret watching performing live. Okay, guys, what is your answer to this? Bite or fight?
2: I will bite.
3: I think I will bite also.
0: Yeah, me too. Bite then.
3: Okay. Yeah.
0: Okay, since we all answered bite, we have to eat this weird food combination. And this is pancit canton.
3: And over. Banana ketchup.
0: Yes, banana.
2: Banana ketchup.
0: In some places, guys,
3: they do this.
0: Yeah. Pancit plus ketchup in Binyan Laguna or San Pedro Laguna, somewhere in Laguna, they do this.
3: Yeah. Cheers!
0: Cheers!
3: Okay. I have so much ketchup. Guys, it's good.
2: Not bad.
0: Huh.
2: And it's spicy.
3: Mm. It's a good combination. Mm.
2: Do you like spicy?
0: Yeah.
3: Not too bad.
2: I love it.
3: I don't regret biting.
2: Exactly.
3: I'm gonna get more later.
0: Not too bad. Yeah. That was it for our bite or fight. Okay.
2: That was pretty good. Not bad.
3: Yeah, yeah. Survived. It was good.
0: Listening to music can be better enjoyed with someone. May it be your bestie or partner. And now let's see if the hit song that you love with your pair has made it to our charts.
2: Gen Mix, here is the music videos that are leading the charts today. 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
1: Alright, and before we wrap up this episode, let's do one final challenge! Ooh. And that will test how much we can anticipate each other's actions. No? So something a duo should be able to do that has good chemistry. No? Ooh, so let's play our
2: end game!
3: For our end game, we're going to play the intuition challenge. Mm-hmm. So for our version, we will play rock, paper, scissors while our eyes are closed. Uh-huh. And we will be doing this for 5 rounds. So the 2 VJs who will have the most number of matches will be the ultimate duo.
1: Okay. Ooh, okay.
3: So this is a kind of a teamwork but also competition between all three of us. So are you guys ready?
4: Ready.
1: Ready.
3: Okay. Let's close our eyes.
4: Also, we're all going to be doing it at the same time.
3: Yes. Okay. Okay. And then we'll say
1: rock, paper, scissors.
3: Okay. 5 rounds. Close our eyes. Round one. 1, 2, 3, go. Rock, paper, scissors, shoot.
4: Oh, on shoot. Okay.
3: Okay. Open your eyes.
4: Oh.
3: Hey. Okay. So 1 point.
1: Oh, hi, out. No, not out of the.
3: Yeah.
1: Okay.
3: 1.4
1: for the two of you.
4: Zero.
1: Okay. Parang taking it to heart, no? Okay, guys, so for the scores, it's AI and Jaren 1. Mm-hmm. Me 0. Okay, next.
4: Okay.
3: Okay, next round, next round. Okay. Rock, paper, scissors, shoot. Open eyes.
0: You're so predictable, Kring.
3: Okay, 2 points for the both of us.
4: Okay.
1: I'm not taking this seriously, though.
4: Okay.
3: Okay, round four.
0: Rock, paper, scissors, shoot.
3: Open eyes.

0: dance music, the bar, everything. We stand a multi-talented artist. We love it. But yeah, of course, music is a big part of your life, syempre naman. And you have a new single out. So, syempre, you cannot join us here if you're not gonna sample.
1: Of course.
0: Ready ka na ba?
1: Ang ngayon na agad.
0: Oh, meron na! Dapat ready.
1: Okay,
0: tell us about the song first.
1: Alright, so Good Karma, like what I said, it's different from what we used to write.
0: Okay, yeah.
1: I wrote this. It's actually a personal reflection.
0: Mahilig si Marlo sa mga ganyan.
1: Kung naman medyo more on mga heartbreaks though and mental health. Ito, ang reflection ko dito is the things that I've done na mga not really good.
0: Because
1: I'm not perfect. Like what? 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
0: Please honest ka sa sarili mo.
1: 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So more like that. But then again, I'm reflecting because I do want to change.
0: Yes.
1: And I do.
0: That's the first step. Awareness, di ba?
1: Acceptance,
0: ganyan.
1: I've been on that journey. Kaya yung last year ko magulo. Kasi magulo din yung tao last year. So ngayon, yung pasok ng taon ko mas better. I'm more at peace.
0: That's good. Life is a little messy sometimes.
1: I know. Aww. Masaya naman talaga pag messy.
0: Oh, may spice. May spice
1: 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Bad karma.
0: Yeah, pag too spicy, ano na yan. LBM, gano'n.
1: Which I am lactose intolerant daw, so I always have it. So, let's not go down that road.
0: Cannot. Okay, yeah. Pero ready ka na ba?
1: Yeah.
0: Sample. Okay.
1: I'm just gonna filter it out kasi medyo may mga bad words.
0: Go.
1: Alright, so, first day of the year,

0: Wish that I was a different person in good karma. Oh no, that's not what I deserve.
1: Oh my god! Nagulat ako kasi you're just talking, tapos bigla.
0: Yeah.
1: Tapos ganun naman yung level. Ganun ang Marlo Martel, guys. Yun talaga yun. Wow! This is my first time hearing you in real life.
0: I know.
1: Kasi usually Kumu lang yung napapanood ko. His voice is nicer in real life.
0: Thank you.
1: It's really good
0: so
1: online,
0: much.
1: Pero grabe yung raw vocal. So nice!
0: I don't want to show people talega na the raw capabilities of my songwriting and voice. So this is the perfect piece for that.
1: Yeah, I felt it like here.
0: the breaks.
1: Oh, awesome. Yeah. Wow, grabe. Mm. So that's crazy. And even, you know, as someone who likes to reflect on life, now that this song is out, how does it feel that, you know, you put it out there into the universe na, yeah, I'm not perfect, you know, this is me.
0: I'm happy in a way kasi nga, being an artist, of course, you have to be authentic.
1: Yeah.
0: Because the people are, you know, hindi naman stupid. So they can see right through you. So ito talaga, pinapakita ko na lang yung true self ko. And I think when you show that, people could actually, you know, relate to it. May mga nakapagsabi na sa feedback na parang nakonsensya din daw sila. 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Mm-hmm. So basically, it's really more of that.
1: Mm-hmm.
0: And I'm happy na itong good karma, in a way, it strengthens your ano, your conscience and inner being.
1: Ay, sa mga natamaan dyan.
0: Ako din.
1: Yeah, all of
0: sarili
1: us.
0: Ko din,
1: sometimes you all need a reality check. Eh,
0: yeah.
1: Diba? We have to take inventory of our life. Wow, guys!
0: Yes, Sam.
1: So, of course, make sure to listen to Good Karma by Marlo Martel. It's available everywhere. But what else have you been working on? You said you've been working on a lot of things.
0: Yeah. Actually, itong kanta na to, hindi talaga ito yung comeback single ko eh.
1: Ay,
0: itong Good Karma.
1: Diba?
0: Hindi talaga ito
1: yun.
0: Actually, I have 6 more songs na na-record and ito yung panghuli.
1: Oh, wow.
0: Hinabol lang itong Good Karma and then right before we shot our music video, dun lang nagkaroon ng changes sa parang ito na pala yung single na ito. So, abrupt talaga yung changes niya. So, again, bukod dito, madami kayong aabangan sa akin ng mga kanta.
1: Mm-hmm.
0: Hindi lang about reflection, but about also, of course, loss, love, and everything. With that new flavor of music.
1: I love it!
0: Yeah.
1: My God, and it's a good start to the year, no? Great, great release coming from you. Stream Good Karma,
0: correct.
1: By Marlo Martel. Yeah. But thank you so much, Marlo,
0: thank you for having us.
1: I'm excited for our next interview. Ano
0: yeah.
1: Next revelation sa akin.
0: Oh, also, I have a revelation. Dahil I'm a fur dad. So, yung music video ko dito sa Good Karma, I brought my cat with me.
1: So, how old's your cat?
0: She's 5. Her name is Blue and it's her debut sa music video.
1: Love it!
0: So you gotta
1: bias
0: watch it,
1: na siya.
0: Guys.
1: Sorry, Marlo. Bias ko
0: na yeah, yeah. Better.
1: I love it. So yes, make sure to check it out, you guys. Stream it everywhere. Watch the music video as well. And thank you once again, Marlo,
0: for joining us.
1: And thank you to you guys for joining us here on Mixclusive Deep Dive. Once again, this has been VJ Sam Dubs and Marlo Martel. Thank you, everybody.
0: Let's spread good karma, guys.
1: Yes!

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1: Subscribe, hit the bell, and don't miss out. Welcome to this Mixclusive Deep Dive, where we are going to dive deep into the music of our favorite artists. And for today, I am joined by the very talented Paolo Sandejas.
2: Thanks for having me.
1: Of course.
2: Nice to see you again. We don't see each other every couple months.
1: But, I know. Yeah. Actually, yeah. You know, Paolo is the most consistent artist I see. Mm-hmm. And it's never planned. It's always
2: random things. We'll go to a Bruno Major thing. Oh my God.
1: Yeah.

0: or like a gig somewhere. Yeah. He's there. Or an interview. Yeah, an interview. Yeah.
1: Interview. And just like, oh, okay. Oh, you come with each other.
0: So I love it. Oh, I love it. Yeah. And I'm so excited that you're here. Yeah, on a more professional setting.
1: Yeah, we're very professional here.
0: I agree. I'm just kidding. No, but how have you been? I've been a while since I saw you.
1: Yeah, so I've been good. New song just came out, and I have a couple of songs that I'm getting ready for, like a whole album maybe later this year. There's a lot happening, and I'm really excited about a lot of things going on.
0: Wait, that's so crazy. Working on a full album. Congratulations, by the way. I'm so happy.
1: Thank you.
0: But also, on top of that, you're moving. Yes, so how are you like...
1: I haven't slept in a couple of days. I'm just like packing, then I'm meeting up with friends, then I'm writing, then I'm going to sleep. Like, there's a lot that I'm trying to finish before I.

0: But still I crave your quiet.
1: Oh my god. Honestly, you're really so good.
2: Thank you.
1: It's not that I forget. It's more of just like, wow, like,
2: aww.
1: You've grown a lot, a lot, a lot.
2: I feel like I have, and I'm
1: yeah.
2: really proud of it. And Sirens is definitely one of my favorite songs on the album, which is why I wanted to put it first.
1: It's so good.
2: Thank you.
1: Like,
2: thank you.
1: I mean, I've heard it before, but it hits so well just
2: yeah.
1: hearing it now.
2: I know.
1: Like, I'm shocked, not shocked.
2: I'm
1: like,
2: happy with that take also, so that's good. Let's go.
1: Yes. I love it. I'm speechless cool. for the
2: Aww.
1: First time. Legit. And I, you know, it's not often that you get to perform. Like, we,
2: yeah,
1: I get to
2: yeah,
1: watch
2: yeah.
1: you perform, like, in an interview. But so nice to
2: Aww.
1: See and hear. It's just, wow. Like, Paul is so, so good.
2: Aww.
1: And I'm happy that you're, you know, continuing to release music.
2: Mm-hmm.
1: Like, we were talking a while ago. I met him, like, a long time ago,
2: mm-hmm.
1: like, 2018. And to see you still doing your thing
2: yeah.
1: and like being happy with what you're putting out, I think that's so important.
2: I think it is definitely,
1: yeah.
2: and I think like as a musician, like all you can really hope for is to be
1: mm-hmm.
2: happy with what you're putting out. And
1: yeah.
2: like I think every time I put out new stuff, it's like I'm happier and happier
1: mm-hmm.
2: because I feel like I'm getting close to like
1: yeah.
2: you know the artist that I aspire to be.
1: Yeah,
2: and I think that's really cool and exciting.
1: Yeah, yeah. and it's
2: yeah.
1: fun to watch also.
2: Oh,
1: yeah.
2: yeah.
1: So what about Sirens was like the one for you that you was like this is the first one I want to put out.
2: Partly, it was also the first one that I finished.
1: Oh, okay.
2: Like, I mean, like,
1: that's a good.
2: I like to think. I mean, I think it was the song that I finished, and I was like, I can write a whole album from this, like, from
1: mm-hmm.
2: this point forward.
1: Mm-hmm.
2: Like, I know I could imagine like what the album sounded like from Sirens.
1: Mm.
2: And yeah, so it's a song I finished like late at night. I wrote it like most of the songs that for the album I finished like in the middle of the night. So when you look
1: okay.
2: at like the files of the first drafts, it's all like, oh, Sirens dash. 1 a.m. So, and then the
1: no wonder you
2: song.
1: Don't sleep.
2: Yeah, all the so more music coming.
1: Yay, very, very exciting.
2: Okay.
1: So thank you, Paolo, for joining us
2: Thanks
1: once again.
2: For
1: Before
2: me.
1: I let you go, do you have a message to everybody watching? And,
2: I guess
1: yeah.
2: message to everyone watching, like if I'm already gone. No, if I've already left at this point for the States, like thanks so much for all the support. And keep streaming the music. It really means a lot to me. Let me know what you guys think. Like my DMs are always open. Like I respond to pretty much every
1: mm-hmm.
2: message ever. So I'm chronically online, so
1: you can just
2: get me anywhere. But yeah, thanks so much, and I really hope to see you guys soon. So thanks again.
1: Oh, and thank you so much, Paul. Oh my god,
2: thanks.
1: Now it's sinking in
2: yeah,
1: that you're leaving.
2: I know, it's
1: oh
2: no.
1: no, oh no, what are we gonna do? I'm not gonna see you for like.
2: I know. Enjoy it before I come back.
1: Yeah,
2: I'll
1: be like
2: see you
1: again.
2: Joke.
1: Shoot, no,
2: you know?
1: Yeah, but thank you
2: yeah.
1: for joining us here.
2: Thank you. Yeah,
1: before you leave,
2: fun.
1: I'm so excited for you. Obviously, in. School and everything you're gonna experience there. Obviously, we'll keep up with Paolo online as a chronically online person also. We will
2: cool.
1: see all of your updates. But till then, of course, make sure to stream his music available on your favorite digital streaming platforms. So once again, thank you everybody. This has been Sam with 2Ms and Paolo Sandahas. Thanks guys.
2: Thanks, bye.

0: Jay Sam with 2Ms, and welcome to this exclusive deep dive where we're going to dive deep into the music of your favorite artists. And today, I'm excited, actually super, super, super excited to be welcoming in on today's exclusive my internet friend turned in real life friend. So everybody, please welcome Kai Del Rio!
1: That's me!
0: Yes! Oh my god, I'm so happy actually.
1: I just realized
0: this is our first, like, in person.
1: I know.
0: What? That's weird.
1: I always just bug you on Instagram.
0: I know. I'm so happy.
1: I just give her different names.
0: Yeah.
1: Like, what did I call you yesterday?
0: Sam, something with Beyonce.
1: Sam, Beyonce, Michelle Kelly.
0: Yes. Aldero. I felt very...
1: That's her full birth certificate name.
0: Yes, I agree. Or I'm going to change it after this.
1: Yeah. You should.
0: I love it, but I'm so happy to see you, Kai.
1: Thank you. I'm, like, sabaw. But also, I didn't, like, realize we transitioned into the actual interview because we were in, like, Chichikan right before this. So, I hope this interview makes sense.
0: Yeah.
1: But I'm very nervous and excited just to have a professional conversation with you.
0: Oh, my God. I know. That's a funny thing. Because, you know, like, we've talked so many times before.
1: Yeah.
0: But here, professional.
1: Yeah. So like, funny. This time, people will see this.
0: Yeah, and the eye contact is different.
1: I know.
0: No, but yeah, I'm so excited because this has been a long time coming.
1: I know.
0: Not just for me, but obviously for you. Because you are on the horizon of new music.
1: Yep.
0: And I'm so excited. And like you said, you are a little bit nervous too. So how has it been just kind of preparing for everything?
1: I feel like the past few weeks have been a blur. Just getting everything together because this is the first launch in 10 years. Mm-hmm. So I want to make, it's not a, people keep saying, oh, it's a comeback, it's a reintroduction. I feel like this is my first real, like, debut.
0: Yes.
1: Yeah, so it's been 10 years since, like, the first try. Mm-hmm. So I was 10 or 11, joke lang. Just kidding.
0: I'm very gullible.
1: I know, I realized that.
0: And that's exciting for me because I first met you, you were still in a band.
1: Yes.
0: And now I get to know you as just you, like, as an artist, which is exciting for all of us. I mean, to be able to see. I mean, you're already very, we really know that you're very musical already.
1: Yes.
0: Like, so being able to show it, like, to all of us, I'm excited. Like
1: no holds barred, like, just all out rage. Yeah. And rage.
0: Yeah, but that's interesting, though. Because obviously, you've been in a band. Hmm. You've been around music all your life. Yeah. Your whole family also, right, with music. So how did you find the kind of music you wanted to make?
1: I feel like because I'm the youngest of five. Mm-hmm. And then all of them are artists. And I've been in the industry for quite a bit of time. And I feel like I kept failing at trying to be my heroes. Mm-hmm. That's sort of how I ended up becoming myself. Mm-hmm. Parang, oh, I think I need to be like my siblings. I need to be like the most skilled guitar player or whatever. Then I realized I didn't have the discipline for that. It's like, where can I shine? So, and I discovered songwriting and I was like, I like yapping. Mm-hmm. And I feel like the yapping to songwriter pipeline is like, So Sam Aldero's debut will be next year. But yet I feel like I just kept trying so many different things until I discovered, you know, my songwriting style, what I wanted to write about.
0: Yeah, very wise for, you know, that's life.
1: It is.
0: You just keep trying and trying and throw stuff at a wall until something sticks.
1: This is the entire past 10 years. So it's just me throwing things at a wall, literally.
0: That's the whole life. Yeah. Very angsty.
1: I know. Rage.
0: Yeah, and speaking of, I've heard a preview of the song.
1: Yes.
0: And it is angsty.
1: Yeah, I know.
0: Like, just watching your performances. And I'm like, wow, this is a whole new side of Kai that I haven't seen.
1: Yeah.
0: Because obviously I know you, like, as a person.
1: Yeah. And I'm, like, we're jolly.
0: Yeah, exactly. You're very similar. But I love that you have that angst, too.
1: Yeah, I just feel like I'm not the type who would... Sorry. Matagal ko na itong ginawa dahil ako.
0: Boom.
1: Yeah.
0: My God.
1: I was going to rap because the verses
0: are kind of
1: rappy.
0: Yeah, I heard
1: that.
0: That's
1: why I was telling them. I was like, I'm going to rap. And I was like, oh, I don't want to embarrass myself.
0: No, you won't. But my gosh, your voice is so beautiful. Like,
1: thank you.
0: I haven't.
1: Thank you, Calamansi Juice from Cafe 2.0.
0: No, and that's what makes me so.

0: excited to, you know, hear the songs finally, because I know the hard work that you put into it and just everything, not just the hard work, just all the feelings and all of that.
1: I think it's more an emotional release more than anything. This one's for the ragey girls, so that's kind of why that's kind of why I wanted to put music out now. It's like, oh, we're not just limited to certain emotions as female, specifically female singer-songwriters. Because for a time, you think you have to be a certain way, but parang the past few years, like when Chapel Row, and you know, girls like her, na, you're not just singing about a certain thing. I was like, I think I'm allowed to be angry.
0: That's actually, such a good point. Yeah. Like now, a lot of female artists, like, for example, Sabrina Carpenter, hyper femininity, you know, not embarrassed about it.
1: I love her new album.
0: Like, me too!
1: Obsessed.
0: And like, there are parts of us before, I can imagine. Well, for me specifically, like being so girly, I would try to tamp down. But now I'm like, let's
1: especially go. Especially me, like, I feel like in the past 10 years, I was in a band and it was all boys. Yeah. And I had to adjust to be a little, to be able to play along with the boys. And I really feel like now I can be as girly as I can be, which I really love.
0: Yeah.
1: Like I love being a girl. Like, we're just girls.
0: That's so true. I'm just a girl.
1: I'm just a girl. Yeah. Like, when I was writing the song, I was like, am I gonna release Ang Nag-iisa? I'm just a girl.
0: Yeah. And that's such a good point, honestly. Because, like, obviously, like, in the gig scene also now, it's very, we don't see a lot of girls. I mean, we are now.
1: Yeah.
0: But, like, it's just to see you do your thing on that stage. Very inspiring, you know, for me as a fellow girl. And I'm sure a lot of other people.
1: Yeah, because we shouldn't be limited to a certain way.
0: Yeah.
1: Like, girls are really complex creatures.
0: Yes.
1: Actually, humans are really complex creatures.
0: Yes, I agree.
1: So, this is just for anyone who's going through rage.
0: Yeah. And aren't we all?
1: We're all, there's just hidden rage in all of us.
0: Oh my gosh. And that makes me so happy. And I can't wait.
1: Thank you. I'm so excited to see you.
0: I know.
1: It's going to be fun.
0: Me too. I'm so excited. And I can't wait to listen to, obviously, the new music also coming very soon. But before I let you go, give a message to everybody who's watching and everybody who's been supporting you.
1: Hi, everyone. I'm Kai Del Rio, formerly Kai Honasan. So I released 2 new songs. By this time, it should be out, Ang Nag-iisa and Storm Like Me. I hope you guys stream it. Let me know what you think. Send me a video of your first reaction. I love seeing people react because, you know, they haven't heard me in a while. So let me know what you think. And I'll see you in gigs with Sam. We'll say hi, promise.
0: Yes. Yeah. Yes, bye. We're very friendly. So thank you so much, Kai,
1: thank
0: for hiring
1: you.
0: Me. It felt very nice.
1: Yeah.
0: It didn't even feel like we were doing like a interview.
1: I know. Imagine nahihiya ako na parang, is this usable?
0: Yes, it is. It's very on brand for both of us, I think. So thank you so much, Kai, for joining us.
1: Thank you also.
0: And thank you as well to everybody who tuned in to this exclusive interview. Once again, this has been Sam with Rams and Kai Del Rio. Thank you, guys.

0: On The Ripple, we're diving deep into the journeys of your favorite artists.
1: Sabi ko nga, if it's weird, then it's
0: stories you won't find anywhere else.
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0: I'm still going to be pushing out my music with the RZAs or not. I plan to continue dropping music individually as well.
1: People still love us, even though we've gone through some low lows. Those three don't know it, but they're a big part of who I am.
2: I'm trying to blow the RZAs up.

0: Hello, everybody. It's Sam.
1: It's Nico.
0: And welcome to the Rip Off. Wow, sobrang polite.
1: Morning people.
0: Morning people tayo. And wow, here we are with the most morning people of all morning people of life. SB19.
2: Yay! Good morning, everyone.
0: Good morning.
2: What's up po sa inyo lahat?
0: Good morning, good afternoon, good evening. Depends when you're listening to this. Wow.
1: Kunyari na lang madilim sa labas kung gabi.
0: Oo. Wow, poetic. Pero welcome, guys!
1: Yay!
0: Sobrang excited namin. Kasi first time nyo on The Ripple as the five of you! Kasi we've had Justin and Pablo before.
1: The long-awaited episode.
0: Pero ngayon, nandito na kayong lahat.
1: Yes!
0: O diba, ganun ako ka-excited. Di ako
3: maniwala.
0: Ang saya-saya. Pero kamusta naman kayo, guys? How's everything? How's life?
3: Antok.
4: These past few weeks, medyo dire-direcho kami.
0: Mm-hmm.
4: Siyempre, madaming releases, maraming pinaghahandaan. So, ayun. Busy.
3: Yes, busy.
4: Pero masaya yeah, kasi. Ang dami nangyayari.
2: Mm-mm. 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Siyempre, expected na maraming gagawin. Maraming schedules, maraming promotions and everything. But I guess, yun siya eh. 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
1: Parang, hindi siya natatapos sa creation.
2: Yeah, you're right.
3: Yes.
0: Maybe bago. Well, nag-usap nga kami ni Stel. Sabi namin, it's been such a long time.
2: Sobrang tagal na.
0: Oo. Gano'ng katagal?
2: Yun nga, I can't count na eh. Kasi it's super tagal.
0: Pop quiz. Yeah. No, but yes. Yun nga, busyness. No. Pero how lucky are we also to be busy then? Pero importante din na you find time for yourself. Sana naman. Diba?
1: It's a really good problem to have. Uh-oh. Be busy.
0: That's true. Yes. Tama. Pero kayo guys, pag busy kayo, kasi syempre sometimes you also like to make time then, di ba? Minsan kailangan talaga sabihin natin sa sarili natin, let's pause for a while. Kayo ba nagagawa niyo yun? Like, what do you like to do pag nangyayari yung mga ganun?
2: Ano? Nag-basketball kami.
1: Basketball, di ba?
0: Oo.
2: Yes. Ang hirap, yung time kasi, sobrang random din siya dumadating sa
0: tama.
2: So, like, mayroon kaming calendar. If there's a spot na walang nakalagay doon, walang gagan. 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

0: 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And the limited time that we had, parang buzzer beater nga eh. Parang ganun eh. 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
1: naka-work namin.
2: Actually, may sinabi si Rick Rubin about dun sa ganong konsepto na parang for artists, andali mag-hold back. 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Parang sabi niya, all of the ideas are just there. 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
3: Mm. Yes, tama. So
2: parang the thing is, parang okay, if it's an idea and this is our capacity to do that, parang might as well just do it.
1: Yes, yes.
2: Kasi exactly. That's the best version of what you have there.
1: May mga ganyan kaming scenarios na parang nagtatalo kami. 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
3: Yeah,
1: diba? Parang something like, what if may mo nakaisip niyan, di lang naman tayo nag-iisip ng ganyan, eh, di ba? So, just take the risk.
3: Yeah, yun talaga yung mindset na, if it's not me, if it's not us, it'll be somebody else.
2: Oh, exactly.
3: Yun talaga yun. And it's funny na to hear you guys talk about yung mga ganyan. Kasi to us, hindi namin naisip yun eh. Kasi when we see the final thing, di ba, sabi na, grabe budget ng SB19.
2: Actually, yun
3: grabe.
2: Yung comment.
3: Like, yun talaga yung comment.
2: Parang
3: it's been a level up already from what you guys have done before. And gusto namin na narinig yung mindset na, even for you, kahit na na-level up na siya, it can be even more pa in the future. And I think that's such a good foundation sa lahat ng ginagawa ninyo. Because you're thinking long-term. 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Kasi syempre, more from when you first started, to where you are now. 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
0: mas lumawak yung goals na.
3: Yeah. Uh-huh.
0: Not just for SB19, but for Onesie.
2: Yeah.
0: Whole team.
1: And for the whole creative industry siguro, parang, since yun nga, parang lagi kami naglalabas ng mga fresh ideas, fresh music videos, or parang medyo kakaiba, gusto lang namin na, ever since, gusto namin na parang china-challenge yung creative industry. 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
0: Music video, 30,000. 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
2: 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So parang it's a good thing for the creative industry nga na nagagawa yung mga ganyang bagay.
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0: 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So, I'm really proud of what we released.
4: Yeah. You know what? Yung dam namin, sobrang saya ko talaga nung shinot namin. I mean, I think it's obvious kasi fantasy ko kasi yun eh. As a person that who loves anime so much.
3: Yes, tama. Very
4: it
3: alive.
4: Was like, yo, I'm in this world.
3: Oh.
4: This is my world. This is my territory. Alam mo yun, parang ganun. 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
3: Oo.
4: Kasi parang fantasy. feel

0: nakakakilala sa'yo rather than sa mga namamanipulate. Ayun.
1: I think that's true kasi parang if you look at where you guys are now, yun nga, may pagka-carefree na kayo. And when we listen to the songs, napapakinggan din namin yun na in terms of messaging nga, yung mga, even just style choices na inaan nyo sa mga ginagawa ninyo, they're very SB19. But if you look at it in the grand scheme of things, sa lahat ng ginagawa ninyo from the very start, you've come so far since where you first started na people don't realize na ang dami nyong, you know, dami nyong kailangan, paano ba? 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And all of them were not easy, di ba? 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And I think yun talaga din nakikita ng 18 na kung ano yung sinasabi ninyo, you really try to practice it. And I think that's what makes the music even more important. So yun. And I think for 18, nagiging relatable din siya.
0: Yeah.
1: Even more so. So yes.
2: Very relatable. Actually, yes. Tinitle namin sa kanila yung isang song eh. 18 ball.
1: Yeah. So period. Yun na yun.
0: Okay na yun.
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1: Yeah.
3: As in 8 tons.
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1: 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So ano ba significance ng 8-ton ball?
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5: Ikaw mo siya na sarili niyang...
3: Aha.
0: So ayun, galing, yun yung function niya.
1: Galing okay. Justin dun.
0: Galing.
1: Galing Justin dun. Daming entry.
3: Ganda.
1: Thank you so much.
2: Yeah.
5: Arigato.

0: So true to self.
1: Yeah.
0: Like, not really caring what other people think.
2: The Canadian tuxedo. I don't know if you're familiar with what the Canadian tuxedo is.
3: That's the first time I'm hearing Canadian tuxedo.
2: Yeah.
4: They're staying in Batangas right now. That's where my Lola lives, my mom's side.
5: You have quite a tone.
4: Oh, thank
5: honestly.
4: You.
5: And like, I feel like you can go like low to like up there.
6: Wah! I was like, wah! My lips like that. After I wah, it's bleeding.
7: Platform. Industry standard, bigla na
2: Diba? It doesn't matter, kahit ngayon genres, pag aluloy mo, okay lang, diba? 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Kung sino yung mga nakaka-relate at kung hindi naman maiwasan, the more na nagkakaroon ka.

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0: Okay.
1: Sa Tarlac?
0: Oh. Okay.
1: Uy, ako kaya?
2: Uplifting as well, to be able to connect to people over the years.
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Hey guys, this is VJ Sam with 2Ms, and welcome to Mix Presents The Music Room. The Music Room is a safe space for opium artists to showcase their talent, express their deepest emotions, and unleash their authentic selves. And for today, you won't forget the name of our featured band after witnessing their awesome performance on The Music Room. I'm talking about the cool collective known as Nameless Kids. Here are Imai, Kim, Kyle, Nico, and Tati kicking things off with Outlaws.

0: what we have is criminal, let's take the crown. 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Not a care, shit the sound of this feeling we found. Take it for yourself, sound like Billy. Can tell us otherwise, even in captivity. There ain't nobody else in this world but you that I can see. If anyone will try to take you, wait or see what I can be.
1: Again, for Nameless Kids, welcome to the music room. Yes, let me introduce the next song because this is very personal to me. Because I wrote this song. 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
1: No, never. 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
0: I love you more.
1: I love you more. Ako? 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
0: Sabi na ko, uwi.
1: Okay.
0: Sa Tarlac?
1: Oh. Okay.
0: Uy, ako kaya? You're great.
1: The best!
0: Yes, you are.
1: Since we always work best together, why do it for someone else? If we can do it for ourselves.
0: I'm not joining you. Are we okay?
1: You don't trust me.
0: It's about responsibility.
1: Akala ko ba wala akong dapat patunayan sa'yo?
0: Hindi ibig sabihin nun, lahat ng gusto mo, susundin ko. 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
1: happy
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2: Still my favorite song.
0: Still my favorite song.
1: Like rainy season. Happy summer.
2: Happy summer. Happy midsummer.
1: Happy midsummer.
0: Okay, so in the EP, right. We tried to put in songs that would highlight both Kyle and Kim. Kim's track being To Love Me Now.

0: Thank you so much.
1: Oh, Imai, give us an insight on how you guys came up with that arrangement.
2: Kasi nung first, parang medyo plain lang siya. Mm-hmm. 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
1: Yun, to give a context about the track's about having this toxic relationship na, or this toxic habit na you want to get out of. Na you've been really drowning into that thing. So yun, let's get right into Habits.
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1: Yeah, thank you so much, Music Room.

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Oh my gosh. 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

0: I'm still going to be pushing out my music with the RZAs or not. I plan to continue dropping music individually as well.
1: People still love us, even though we've gone through some low lows. Those three don't know it, but they're a big part of who I am.
2: I'm trying to blow the RZAs up. I'm trying to put so much reach. Everything I do, RZAs, RZAs, RZAs.
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4: Yeah!

0: DJ Ozzy, I have a question.
1: Yes.
0: A very deep question.
1: Of course, Noah. What is it?
0: So decades from now, what are the things that you want to celebrate or reminisce? Wow, what are the good things that you want to look back at and remember that those were good times?
1: Yes, I feel like I was not afraid to make mistakes in my 20s.
0: Mm.
1: I really love that. I explored, just like our headliner, I was a student athlete, I was a courtside reporter, and now we are mixed VJs.
0: That's true. I feel like there are a lot of side quests also
1: exactly.
0: in my life.
1: You also, yes.
0: I didn't expect because I thought my path was just straight to med school. And I'm here right now.
1: And you're
0: like,
1: here
0: I
1: right
0: did
1: now.
0: Everything outside of that
1: exactly.
0: industry, outside of that world. And I feel like I'll thank myself for it because
1: exactly.
0: I was able to, you know, hone my skills.
1: For sure.
0: Meet you guys.
1: So. And you know, about 5-10 years from now, we'll have a reunion, we'll have laughs, giggles, and we'll share this memory. We're sharing literally right
0: literally
1: now.
0: Literally right. And I don't want to be that person, but, you know, enjoy the moment.
1: Yes, I'm very sentimental. It's easy to make me cry.
0: Same.
1: Yes.
0: And of course, especially in the arts and entertainment industry, like where we are right now, it's a little bit hard to kind of sustain
1: exactly, no?
0: with the changing times.
1: Yes,
0: like there are
1: sure.
0: always new trends,
1: new demands,
0: music.
1: Exactly.
0: That's true. That's why I'm super amazed with like a lot of artists that thrive with the changing times.
1: Yeah, regardless of the era, no? they still keep up to date. And I feel like one of the artists that I've seen do that or pull that off is perhaps Lady Gaga.
0: Oh yeah.
1: You know?

0: She's done so much things.
1: Exactly.
0: As in, she's there everywhere.
1: She's there everywhere, all festivals, all discographies.
0: Mm-hmm.
1: She made herself, she made her name well known in the industry.
0: I know, and even the household names. Like, we will never forget who they are.
1: Yes.
0: But I love it when they do their little silly TikToks. Like, when we see them dancing, yes, like, but, the Jonas Brothers, like, randomly making some TikToks.
1: Yeah, it's like, oh yeah, they are human after all.
0: Right? And we see, you know, a different side to them as well. And I feel like that helps keep them connected to the fans.
1: Exactly. But you know what, Ea? I believe another best...
2: Lalaro na ka na lang, pag nandun ka na sa stage. And ang pinaka-importante pa rin is our fans or our audience who were there. So we're very, very thankful. Mm-hmm. Sa mga nanood, and I hope you had a good time.
1: Yes, do you think that dynamic was kind of more of a challenge or kind of like an advantage?
2: Hirap! Grabe!
0: Hindi,
2: joke lang. Eto na, alam mo guys. No, it was natural. Kasi Mark and I are also part of the same show for years, All Out Sundays. And parang alam na namin how to help each other on galawan or paano yung bigayan ng mga kantaan or harmonization.
0: Yeah, but it's so nice to see you like stay friends with a lot of people that you were technically in competition with before. And then, healthy competition naman.
2: Yeah. Healthy rivalries.
0: Healthy rivalry lang. And then you also have your friends from ASAP Champion.
2: Yeah.
0: So, sila Rachel, sila Sarah, and Eric. So, do you still keep in touch? And when was the last time you bonded, if you remember?
2: I think parang Zoom.
0: Ay, talaga!
2: Everyone lives in different countries, right? Sina Rachel sa Europe, sina Sarah sa South. So, sometimes, we hardly get to see each other, honestly. But it's always a pleasure when we see each other during corporate shows. Or these entertainment gatherings or award shows. Yes. So, doon kami nagkita, doon kami nag-hi, hello ulit. Or minsan, mga social media na lang.
1: Yes. But throughout the years, what do you think was your favorite or core memory with the gang?
2: The tours, definitely. The tours, 5-city tours, 1-month tours. Magkakasama kayo abroad. You shop together, eat together, kwentuhan, labas. So, doon talaga nag-form yung mga friendships.
0: I'm curious, what was the thing that surprised you the most when you guys were going on tours together? Like, sa friendship nyo?
2: Yeah. Parang, we get paid to do this? So
1: living
2: nice!
1: Living the dream.
2: What a beautiful job. Also, we get to bring sometimes our family members as well. And now I bring my wife, si Kat. So, it's such a blessing to be in this industry. Blessed to bless.
0: And you deserve it so much because the talent shows, like all of your batchmates, diba? Hanggang ngayon naman din talaga. And from being discovered in Star in a Million, you also hosted some singing competitions.
2: We did.
0: Yes, like, and you were also a judge on The Clash. So it's, I feel like it's also a full circle moment for you from being like someone who joined these singing competitions.
2: Yeah.
0: So when did you feel that like, oh, I kind of made it. This is like a full circle for me.
2: Wala. Honestly, wala pa ako doon. Though that thought, parang I'm okay.
0: Really?
2: Wala pa ako doon. I don't know if it's right or wrong. Some people say, "Nee, diyan ka na." I'm like, "Really?" So, at least it keeps me going. It keeps me striving for the next thing and it keeps me motivated. And I think when I think that way, baka tama rin ako. So, ayokong tama rin masyado or mag-relax masyado. Ang mga idol ko obviously sina Sir Martin Ogie, Sir Gary, Sir Jose Marie Chan, who's still singing up to now. So hopefully we get to continue their legacy.
0: That's a refreshing mindset. I like that.
1: Yeah, and Christian, you have this multi-hyphenate lifestyle right now. You're doing lot of things.
2: Yes.
1: But
2: I
1: like
2: do.
1: How do you think how do you prepare yourself exploring other hobbies?
2: Parang what else? What currently ang mga hobbies na parang that will excite me or parang that will keep me, ito, basic, keep me fit or keep me running or my adrenaline going or what's my next cardio? So, kailangan din yan, especially now na you're enjoying, you're having fun, you're doing something active. If it's music, like this latest single of mine, Sa'yo Lamang, parang it's a bit vibey, so medyo may beat ng konti, and it's still but at its core, it's still a love song. It's still a romantic love song.
1: Okay.
0: Yeah, the romance is definitely still there. And since you already mentioned Sa'yo Lamang, of course, let's talk about it. It has this
1: city
0: pop vibe.
2: Yeah.
0: Like, it's very sweet, it's very cute. So what was it like working with South Korean producer Ziv? And of course, how do you balance like experimenting these
2: like
0: different
2: styles?
0: Ayun, siya.
1: Literally.
2: definitely, dahil hindi ko pa na-try ito, gusto kong itry. Tapos Ziv has been amazing.

0: He was born here. Mm. 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
1: That's cute.
0: And talagang, nung narinig ko rin yung song na ito, talagang in love talaga kami agad. Mm-hmm. And we wanted to, again, approach it differently, which was City Pop. Nakakatawa, no? Parang pag pinakinggan ng generation, parang, wow, it's so cool, guys, it's sort of like the 80s. So, medyo parang bumabalik lang yung mga different music genres, umuulit siya, and give a fresh take, put your heart into it, and voila! We are here. Mm-hmm.
2: Mm-hmm. And of course, your fans are very familiar with the OG Christian, right? Mm. So, this City Pop vibe, how did you make it Christianized? Mm.
0: We prayed first. And then, and ano lang, just again, put your heart and soul into it. Don't lose too much of your original tone. Mm. Definitely. Definitely, you can adjust little things here and there. Pero dapat pag narinig nila, parang it should still somehow sound like me, definitely. And yun nga yung sinabi ko kanina, it still has to be about romance. Mm-hmm. Kasi that's what I've been seeing for the past 20 years.
1: Yeah. What other genres would you like to explore that you haven't
0: Rock,
1: still?
0: Definitely. Ooh, like, I want to be in a band. I want to parang sing in festivals and just scream and shout. Or, yeah, gusto ko yung mga ganun na energy.
1: Pang hype. Fun. But still about love. Okay, since we're talking about it, of course, we asked about your song. And we can never let our artists, our headliners, go without
2: a little sample. We cannot miss this opportunity.
0: Yes. Say

0: aside also from your success in the Philippines, this one, I've known this like for a while na rin. You're really big in Indonesia as well. Wow. And you've had collaborations with artists there, like with Rainbow, mm-hmm. with Ryza. Mm-hmm. You also starred in the Kitchen Musical TV mm-hmm. series. Mm-hmm. And ayun na nga, may legendary status ka in Indonesia. Wow. How is it different like having Indonesian fans with Filipino fans and like performing there and here?
1: Mm-hmm. Pretty much the same. They love singing along like us. They memorize the songs mm-hmm. like us. And they love ballads. Ang ganda rin ng musicality nila. Sobra. Tapos, geographically, their population is maybe twice as big as us. Maybe 200 million, ganyan. So, you can really like go everywhere and sing everywhere. And kung meron kang niche music like ikaw, what's the music that you like, for example?
2: I'm liking electropop right
1: now. So, merong electropop bass yan. Ikaw, what do you like?
0: Oh, I like pop. I'm a basic girl.
1: So, merong, obviously, may pop. So, yeah. Kung jazz, merong...

0: audience for jazz. Oh. Kung R&B, may audience for R&B. Mm. Talaga, ang laki ng music scene doon.
1: Oh, that's cool. Ngayon ko lang nalaman yun. And how was it working with Ryza naman, with Rainbow?
0: Yeah, the funny thing is, nag-tour kami sa Japan for 13 cities with a Japanese company. So, naging friends kami. And then, sabi namin, we should collaborate together. Tapos sabi, yes. Sabi ko, what's your favorite Filipino song? She said, you know what? I like Rainbow. You do? I like Rainbow too.
1: Okay.
0: Do that. Yeah. Okay, so sige, have your arranger arrange it, and I'll have my engineer talk, and then nag-usap sila, and then voila.
1: Yeah. So it was quick lang.
0: Yes, yes. Siyempre may paalam kay Sir J. Durias. J. Durias, kantay namin to ha. Okay, okay, pwede daw.
1: Ah, okay. Ganun lang. As in, mabilis na usapan lang siya. The first time when you were performing there, was there like any pressure? Or how did you hype yourself up to represent the Philippines as a foreign artist?
0: Siyempre, sobrang kabado. Ang basic lang naman is, kilala ba nila ako? 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So alam na nila, they were singing along. And then, kumanta ko lang Josh Groban. Alam pala nila yung Josh Groban. Kasi when I started with Star in a Million, I sang a lot of Josh Groban. Alam pala nila yun. So, nagkaroon agad ng instant connection.
1: Oh, that's nice. Ang galing ng Indonesian fans. Yes. I feel like their language is also a little bit similar to
0: there are
1: the
0: some.
1: Philippine
0: language.
2: Yes, but you know what, Christian? We've gotten to know a lot about your music. And before you rose to fame, you were actually a landscape architect student and a varsity table tennis player in University of the Philippines.
0: UP
2: Diliman! UP Diliman! But do you ever find your background in architecture or the discipline of sports, of being an athlete, have you ever applied it in

0: ang friends ko na yung brothers ko. 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So, well, hindi ako masyado honestly lumalabas nung time na yon. Kaya maybe, I mean, entertainment, parang, pagdating yeah, nara, wow!
1: Yeah.
0: Look at this world. Life. It's beautiful. I think yun ang nangyari.
2: Yeah, and I feel like the demands are, it also demands so much of your body as exactly. well, yeah, and yeah. your mental capacity.
1: Physically, emotionally. Definitely.
2: I know, and especially now, because you're currently the president of NEMA Management, wow. and your wife, Kat, is the CEO naman, and yeah. your manager as well. So how do you navigate that work-life balance? I feel like you have a lot of experience naman. Exactly. But as the president of NEMA Management.
0: Definitely, this company was founded by my wife, si Kat, years ago, and I'm just happy to be part of it. This has been also a challenge and a blessing at the same time. Lahat ng mga natutunan. Do you have pets?
1: I do. Yes. I have 5 pugs.
0: Wow!
2: Wow, that's okay. a lot.
0: So talagang...
1: what about you guys? How many cats and dogs do you
0: one have? One cat, one dog, and another cat. Pero that's my wife. Mm. Tapos, yes. Talagang... pagkasama mo sila, parang masaya lang. Pero yung Persian cat namin, ano eh, parang... Depende lang kung kailan niya feel.
1: Yes.
0: Pero I get it.
1: Those are cats for you.
0: Sige, dyan. Yeah, pero yung true. Dog namin na Pom, parang, hello! Mm-hmm. Sometimes sinasali namin siya sa live stream. So, like, there's our dog! So, it's been they've been a blessing. Also.
2: That's nice. Yeah, I feel like that's really important, having some bundle of joys in the
0: yes.
2: house. Stress reliever talaga magka-pet. I also yes. have a cat, Persian also.
0: Oh, okay.
2: Yeah, so
0: what
2: I just
0: color?
2: Force her gray. Ah. I force her to cuddle with me. So wala siyang choice. Yes, because sometimes she wants her independence. I'm like, no, I'm sad. yeah, that's why yes. I have a lot of scratches.
0: But sorry, audio. Oh,
2: do you have your okay. anti-rabies shots?
0: Yes.
2: Oh, di ba? Kasi pet owner. Ganun talaga.
0: Meron mga mall din na bago ka pumasok, pakita mo muna yung vaccination
1: yes,
0: ng
1: card.
0: Pet mo. Yes, ready rin kami. Here.
2: Sorry.
0: Where's the carrier? Here. Oh, where's the diaper? Here.
2: Wow. Ready. Check. It's a
0: ready.
2: Checklist.
0: Ready.
1: He knows how to take care of his pets. Mm. But speaking of stress relievers and hobbies, I have a little confession to make, Christian, because I
0: okay,
1: watch
0: sige.
1: You. Yes, yes.
2: We're gonna listen.
1: I watch you on TikTok.
0: Wow.
1: Playing Valorant.
0: Yes, that's yes. right.
2: As a gamer.
0: I play like, also.
1: I'm so curious because I love Valorant.
0: How you do? Did you,
1: yes, I do.
0: Okay, okay. So he loves Valorant.
1: Okay. How did you get into that? Like, I'm so curious because I was like scrolling on my phone. And I'm like, is that Christian Bautista playing Valorant?
0: The usual question is this AI?
1: AI.
2: Oh, yeah. And then, it's like
0: no,
2: a fever dream.
0: It's not AI. So I've been a gamer ever since my dad introduced us to everything, every console game that you can think of. So up to now, my brothers also, we play. So, of course, during the pandemic, lahat tayo online. Yes. So doon talaga ako nag-focus sa gaming. Lahat, name it, ML, Wild Rift, Valorant, Fallout, StarCraft, everything. So up to now. And it's funny, kasi when I do stream, those are the first questions. Is this real?
1: Yes.
0: What is happening right now? Pero meron din naman positive na, oh, I was blessed by this live stream because Christian Bautista plays Valorant pala. Mm-hmm. And then, oh, nakakaawa, hindi niya kayang mag-headshot. Tulungan naman natin to. Parang, kumanta ka na lang.
1: Grabe na.
0: And then meron din yung, nasan si Maris Racal? So parang, why? Parang,
2: what is this crossover?
1: Oh my God.
0: Isn't
1: so
0: this Rico
1: lower.
0: Blanco? Parang,
2: oh my goodness.
0: Read the name.
1: Oh my God.
2: Guys.
0: So sometimes so kasi lower. I don't shave, tapos I have like a hat. Yeah. So parang, hey, why is Rico Blanco playing Valorant? So parang may mga ganun. Parang, guys, just read the thing.
2: That's true.
0: Meron mga ganun.
2: Grabe, naglaro ka lang. Ang dami na nangyari.
1: Ang dami na nangyari.
2: I feel like it's a crossover that people would never expect. And like, it's
0: hey,
2: on TikTok.
0: Works. And then I say, hey, please stream sa'yo lamang.
2: Exactly. Again.
1: Free plugs. Oh. Free plugs. Exactly.
0: Or parang I play my ballad songs while like
1: oh,
0: shooting.
1: Yeah, that's smart. Oh,
2: but that's
1: yeah.
2: so cinematic.
1: That's what they do now.
0: So other comments is like, oh, this is so chill. I'm so relaxed. Okay, I'm gonna stay. So, parang gano'n. Kasi yung iba, parang very wild.
1: Yeah.
0: Like, super hyper. So, yeah.
2: Oh, so you're still bringing the romance, the ballad, into,
1: yes.
2: ano, Valorant.
1: Yes,
0: and warfare.
1: Oh,
2: what if Valorant asks you to make a song for the game?
1: Oh, yeah. That would be interesting.
0: Okay, the short answer is yes agad, di ba? Mm-hmm. Pero definitely mag-a-adjust yun. Kasi usually yung mga kanta para sa mga gaming
1: upbeat
0: and shooting games.
1: Yes.
0: Upbeat, rock. Mm-hmm. I'm totally down. So,

0: siguro it'll be like a collaboration maybe yeah. with someone else.
1: Exactly. Oh, let's hope that happens. Another mm-hmm. crossover na. Mm-hmm. Huh? Mm-hmm.
2: Another, okay. huh? Oh, wait a minute.
0: Basta ba yan?
1: Yeah, exactly.
0: Go!
1: Realistic, guys.
0: Matao yung ano ko. Sony rep. Okay.
1: Yeah. And speaking also of like things that we didn't expect on from social Christian media, Batista, you have a lot of witty social media posts.
0: We do, thanks like, to my wife the over reels. There.
1: Thank you so much, Miss Kat, for all those funny reels. Because you stitch some videos and everything, the trends. So do you just say yes to everything that she wants you to do?
0: If you're married, that's the trick. Just say yes. Yes. So that's
2: happy
0: one.
2: Wife, happy
0: Pero
2: wife.
0: Also, kailangan nag-enjoy din kayo.
1: That's true.
0: Kailangan makikita rin kasi ng tao. Mm-hmm. Kahit yeah, na yeah. kahit na gaano kagaling yung editor mo, kung nakikita nila na simangot ka. Diba? Yeah, yeah, yeah. Pwede pa kayo ulit i-shot, please. So it's fun. We love doing it. Mm-hmm. And the best part is, yun din, parang we get reactions pag halimbawa na supermarket kami. Sir, napanood yung content nyo. Nahanap niyo na ba yung asawa nyo? Kasi may mga ganun kami na content. Yeah, yeah, yeah. Or parang, nasa na si Mrs. So parang. Mm-hmm. So, yung instant reaction na napapasaya mo yung tao. Yun ang, honestly, the best feeling.
2: Is there like one particular content or video that you're like so proud to share? Na parang, oh, I pulled this off.
1: Oh, yeah.
0: Yan ngayon. As an artist, as a musician, as a host, social media is really part of it. Definitely, there are some people na who still stay away from it, which is okay. If that's their choice. Pero ako gusto ko talaga to be out there.
1: Yeah.
0: And you get more, honestly, you get more bookings.
2: Through social media.
0: If they see you putting a lot of content out there.
1: Mm-hmm. And people see a different side of you as well that
0: also.
1: Perhaps you may not have shown before.
2: Unexpectedly.
1: So I feel like that's really fun. And it's so hard to kind of go viral. So if you put yourself into it, like you and your series with your wife, with your cat and dog, it makes you more authentic as well.
0: Yes, and strategy also. Get the right production team, get the right management. Mm. That's why here at NIMA, next.
2: So since we've talked about a lot about your different eras in life, what can we look forward to next with Christian Bautista?
0: More music, more collaborations, more gaming, more content, and hopefully more territories to share Filipino culture with.
2: For sure.
1: Mm. How about acting? Because it's been a while. Mm-hmm. So what are dream projects that you would like to have?
0: I'd love to be in a musical again because I did a lot before. Mm. If there's a right role na bagay sa akin, it'll work. Why not? Kasi that's what I've been realizing lately. Kailangan talaga fit ang role dun din sa actor. And then something beautiful will really come out of it.
1: That's true. Mm-mm.
0: Do you guys act as well? Or?
1: No, here struggling. We act on mixed.
0: Sige nga, action. Kunyari kaka-break nyo lang.
1: Oh, ano? Ba't may iba ka na?
0: Cut!
1: Wow, seryoso.
2: It's not what it looks like. It's not what it looks like.
0: Mabilis.
2: Yes, but it's been such an honor again.
0: Thank you, sir.
2: Again and again. We loved having you here, hearing your answers. And as much as we loved yapping with Christian, we have to keep it moving because Gen Mix is ready for the real tea.
1: Ooh, and it's time to move from the heart to heart to the hot seat. So right now, we're putting your phone book to the test The 7 Rings Challenge.
2: So here are the rules of the 7 Rings. Simple as this, you're calling 3 celebrity friends right off the bat, and they have to answer at least before 7 rings. So, are you ready, Christian?
0: Am I ready?
2: This is gonna be
1: are
2: a test of
1: are your friends ready? This is the question.
2: Trust.
0: Do I have battery?
1: Let's
2: do you have a signal?
0: Do I have load?
1: And will you suffer load. The same fate as your friends?
0: Okay, let's see.
2: For our first friend, we have...
1: Mark Bautista.
0: Mark, kaka-concert lang natin.
3: Yan.
0: Bro, you passed. You passed the friendship test.
3: Yes. Parang na-shotgun nga ako eh. Joke.
0: Nasa mix tayo ngayon. Say hi.
3: Hi, Mix.
0: Ayun lang.
3: What's up, Mix?
0: Alright. Okay. See you later.
3: Alright.
0: Okay, bye.
3: Enjoy.
0: Okay. So far.
1: Super nonchalant lang. Yes. Do you usually call him?
0: Dahil kaka-concert lang namin, so minsan parang me and my wife, and sometimes with Eric and Mark, sometimes we hang out, we have dinner as well.
1: Okay.
0: Coffees, ganyan. Okay, so let's
2: that was,
0: see.
2: That was 3 rings.
0: Okay, very quick. Let's try Julie. Okay, let's see.
2: We have Julie.
0: Julie! Okay.

0: Okay, one.
1: Julie, Kaimian.
2: Hello?
1: Yay!
2: Hello, hi!
1: Julie, you're on mix right now. Mag-promote ka daw dito ng bago mong kanta. What's your new song?
2: Oh, yes. Oh, actually, ano eh. Gusto ko nga sana eh. But I'm fixing my schedule lang. But going forward, yes.
1: Oh, game. Say your new song right now.
0: Let's
1: pinapatay
0: do it.
1: Ka na sa mic.
2: Ha? Talag, kakantahin ko?
1: Hindi, you're the title.
3: Why not?
2: So I have a new song. It's called Kung Ikaw Ay Bibitaw. I just released it recently, and I hope you guys enjoy it. Kasi ano eh, para yan sa mga martyr, tsaka sa mga ano.
1: Boom!
2: Sa mga in a relationship, pero ayaw na commitment.
1: Ah!
0: Relatable.
1: Alright, Jules. Thank you. See you soon, AOS.
2: Thank you. Yes, see you guys. Thank you, Christian. Thank you. Thank you, Max. Thank you.
1: Okay.
3: And that's Julian just a teaser.
1: Sino pa?
3: Julian San Jose.
1: Try ko si Barack Obama.
0: How long have you guys been friends?
1: Well, si Julie rin. Andami rin namin concerts together with GMA. And tagal na rin. We'd have a song together, Cruisin'. Mm-hmm. So talagang, it's been.
3: Go way back na talaga.
1: Way back.
0: And you gave her also the platform again.
1: As a friend.
0: We can't wait to have her here.
3: We love the plugs. We love supportive friends.
1: Sino pa? Sino
0: okay,
1: gusto
0: one
1: niyo?
0: One more.
1: Try natin si River Cruz.
0: Okay. River Cruz.
1: Try natin.
3: Okay.
0: Let's go. 3 for 3.
1: Mga friends ko. Gen Z.
4: Hey, Christian.
1: Hey, you're on mix, Ray.
4: Hey, kamusta hey. Kayo, guys?
3: Hello.
1: Pumunta ka daw dito kasi ano, meron ka rin bagong kanta, I believe.
4: Steve, thanks for calling. Ibig sabihin talaga, isa ako sa mga close friends.
1: Ayun lang. I'll see you sa AOS. Thank you so much.
4: See you. Hi guys, ingat kayo palagi.
1: Hello.
4: Thanks kayo, Christian.
1: Okay, bye-bye.
4: See you soon. Bye-bye.
1: Kinabahan ako doon ah.
0: Wow, 3 for 3.
3: 3 for 3. So far, so good.
0: Oh my goodness.
1: Kinabahan ako doon ah.
0: Do you usually have calls with River? Kasi parang chill lang siya eh.
1: So, he's really a chill guy, especially magkakasamang dressing room kami. Pero pag nasa stage na yan, talaga, super high level.
3: Hot dog.
1: And of course, he was from ABS also for the longest time.
0: And I love how he already assumed that this was a challenge. Like, I'm one of your close friends. You called me for this.
1: Parang nagawa na nila before. Eh.
0: Oh, that's so nice. But congrats to you and congrats to your friends.
1: Do I get a prize or?
0: Later.
1: I love this song also. And Julie's been a good friend as well. Very, very talented as well. Can do anything. Can sing, can dance, can play, can act, can host, can judge. Multi-hyphenate.
0: Yeah, same kayo.
1: So talagang it's been a fun also to shoot this music video. Ang director niya si Mark Reyes. And talagang nag-enjoy kami dito sa song na to. So Cruisin'.
0: Yes, skin right. Cruisin'.
3: Second okay. Choice is still staying strong.
0: True. Okay, Cruisin' with Julie Ann San Jose or...
3: Two Forevers with Jessica Sanchez.
1: Wow.
0: Oh, the champ.
1: So... Siyempre, Jessica Sanchez, congratulations. And even before she won, we actually have 2 duets.
0: Mm-hmm.
1: 2 Forevers and a Christmas song. Another silent Christmas song. So parang, para sa mga tao na malulungkot during Pasko, ganyan. Pero 2 Forevers naman, it's about a wedding, it's about kulang ang isang forever. Kailangan 2. Parang gano'n. Parang gano'n ang message. So sige, dito tayo kay Jessica Sanchez.
0: Okay.
3: Yeah. I kind of have a feeling.
1: Really? Ako parang na-surprise ako.
0: I didn't expect it. Okay, this is the last one.
1: Mm-mm.
0: 2 Forevers with Jessica Sanchez or...
3: Bukas wala ng ulan with Jenny.
1: Siguro bukas wala ng ulan with Jenny.
0: Parang yun na
3: nga. Siguro lang ha.
1: Siguro lang ha. Kasi ano eh, kinanta namin to during the pandemic and we wanted to really share a lot of hope during that time. Yun ang naging parang primary reason ng bawat artist who was labeled non-essential during that time. But did you know that your hearts and souls are also essential?
0: Yes.
1: That's why as an artist, ito po yung ginawa namin. To just share love and hope and encouragement.
0: That's nice. How did you guys talk about it? Like during

0: the pandemic now? Do you want to release a song that gives hope to people?
1: Yeah. Parang ganun, definitely. And parang we were just doing anything and everything we can online that was possible. Kasi you can record in your house, eh, di ba?
0: Yes,
1: record
0: that's
1: in your
0: true.
1: House, mag-record sa bahay niya, send it to another engineer, and then they'll just put it online. Yeah. So, as much as we could, that's what we did, and I'm glad na it was received well.
0: Yeah. Right. Okay, so we know that you love all of your duets.
1: I love all of them.
0: Yes, correct.
2: And since the next song always beat the previous song, is there any song that would beat their duet with the beat Bukas Mga Nang Ulan?
1: Yes, the song that we're gonna sing right now. Bakit ngayon ka lang?
0: Ay, don't make me sing, please.
1: Bakit ngayon ka lang?
0: Nauntog na lang din talaga
1: siya. The next duet, you know what? That's a good plan. That's a good plan. Kasi parang you should always try to have a, not exactly like a better song, but a song that will try to move the needle always. Mm-hmm. So yeah, what the next duet is, I don't know, but I'm sure it's going to be great as well.
0: True, and every experience is different. So
2: exactly.
0: We experience different emotions with each songs, get to each their own, but of course we love all of that. Kaya, Christian Bautista's ultimate duet is...
2: Gen Mix, it is Bukas Wala Nang Ulan! And with that, of course, can you please have a sample?
1: Bukas ay wala nang ulan. Thank you.
0: You're welcome. Thank you very much as well. Well, of course, tama, preserve the voice. You still
1: have a
0: bunch of tours.
1: May hosting pa tayo.
0: So may work pa, guys.
1: May work pa kami.
0: Yeah, but at least thank you for gracing us with your voice.
1: Course,
0: kahit pa unti-unti lang. And not thank you for forcing us to sing.
1: But I tried thrice.
0: Grabe, hindi talaga.
1: But for now,
0: it's time for the segment where anything goes and nothing is censored. This is your time to shine. Gen Mix, don't blink, because next is the...
2: Off-script!
1: Kat, alam ko yung toothpaste, hindi ko lagi nasasara yung cap.
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0: Gen Mix, lock your ears and also refresh your memory, because for our off script, we are going to be playing animal sounds. So you have a cat and a dog. We have cats and dogs as well. So this will be easy for all of us since we're talking about animals. Sisiw lang to,
1: which is an animal. Wow, ang ganda ng writer.
2: That was so creative.
0: Grabe, naipasok.
2: So, of course, Shishin, here's how it works. You're just going to hum different songs in the sound of the corresponding animal. And we have to guess what the song is. That's it. Mm-hmm. Nice.
0: Mm-hmm. And we're part of the game. So.
2: Yes, and we're part of the game. It's a quiz.
1: And again, no prize.
0: Yes, just fun vibes.
1: Okay, game. Animal sound is arf, arf.
0: Okay.
2: Is that a cat?
1: It's a turtle, turtle. Okay, ready? Arf, arf, arf, arf, arf, arf, arf, arf, arf, arf, arf, arf, arf, arf.
2: Die with a smile.
0: Oh, yun. I was
2: Lady
0: gonna say,
2: Gaga.
0: The world was ending.
2: Bruno Mars.
0: I wanna be next to you.
1: Beautiful, beautiful, beautiful.
0: Okay, galang, galang, galang. We got it, guys.
1: Next.
2: Okay,
0: next. May props na kami.
2: Oink, oink, oink, oink, oink. Oink, oink, oink.
1: Olivia Dean, Easy to Fall in Love, Pink.
2: Yay! I would have snorted, but I have a runny nose.
1: Very nice, very nice.
0: Okay, my turn. My animal is a frog.
2: Okay.
0: Coca, coca, coca, coca, coca, coca, coca, coca, coca.
1: I know the song.
2: Me too, I just don't know the title. Coca, coca,
1: coca, coca. Open light.
0: Switch it up. Ribbon.
2: Taylor Swift.
0: Yay! Chronically online, it's all right. Trophy again.
2: Oh my God, so much trophies for Christian today.
0: But we have more, we have more.
1: Okay, you guys ready?
0: Yes.
1: Quack, quack, quack, quack, quack, quack, quack, quack, quack.
2: 1,000 years?
0: 1,000 years.
1: Yes. And the animal is?
0: A frog. A duck.
2: Duck, duck. Napaisip ako dun, ah.
0: The silence.
1: Wag isali sa Rainbow Rumble.
0: Okay, hindi pwede.
1: Okay, next.
0: Okay,
1: okay, okay.

0: fighting.
1: You just sound like a chicken.
0: Sumakit yung ulo ko.
2: Because I am a chicken. Because I am a chicken.
1: You just sound like a random chicken.
0: Siapa? Okay. Ed Sheeran, right?
1: Yeah. What title is this? What title? What song is this?
2: Confusion.
1: Photograph button.
2: Yes! Yes, photograph!
1: Okay, photograph. Yes.
2: Yes. Apologies for my terrible singing.
0: Ang galing
1: tayo. Thank you, Chicken. Thank you,
0: Kala
1: Chicken.
0: Kala ko nag-promote ka ng travel app. Eh. Okay, sino? Sino? Oh,
1: my turn. Okay, last okay, na to.
0: Okay.
1: Game na. Madali na to. Meow, meow, meow, meow, meow, meow, meow.
0: Ah!
1: Meow, meow, meow, meow.
0: Eric Santos, this is the moment.
1: Meow, meow, meow. Correct!
0: Yeah! No, it's The Way You Look at Me by Christian Bautista.
1: I was scared, so I had to recheck multiple times. Siyempre, nandito na
0: thank
1: siya.
0: You, thank you, thank you, thank you.
2: Yeah, we got it all correct.
0: Yay!
1: Before we go, let's sing it all together, not in a meow sound.
0: Totoo?
1: With a real voice.
0: Okay, okay. Ready? Sing. 'Cause there's something in the way you look at me. My backup dancers. It's a

0: see, but there's something in the way you look at me.
1: Hey. Yay! Thank you so much.
2: Yay! Thank you so much for being
0: Arigato gozaimashita.
2: I had my lip sync moment. But Gen Mix, coming up next, it's time to see who's officially running the game in your favorite daily countdown. This is the Mix Daily Top 10.

0: Felix is your favorite artist missing from the top? You have the power to change that right now, and you can vote at mix.global/vote because you guys run the charts. So keep those streams going and keep those votes coming in, and like every day.
1: Yeah.
0: Wow, we were so unsync. Wow, that was a dissonance.
2: We had our own world going on. Parang
1: deep, romantic.
0: This was a try not to get distracted challenge.
2: That was our dare na rin.
1: Sige.
0: Okay, congratulations. You're now a TikToker. Pasado na.
1: Okay, pwede.
0: Let's pray.
1: We're gonna try something different.
0: We're seeing some varsity. Okay, never mind.
2: Close enough? Question mark.
1: Oh man.
0: Medium close enough.
1: Okay.
0: This is your next dare. Mm-mm. Pick a random object in this room and advertise it in 20 seconds. This is your NEMA management.
2: This is your moment.
1: Okay. Hello po mga Hello po mga ma'am, sir. 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Oh, ayan, i-mind niyo na 'yan. I-mind niyo na 'yan.
2: Time's up. Okay.
0: There we have
2: That's very TikTok live coded.
0: There we have it. Our promo king right here, NEMA Manager.
2: Yes.
1: Oh, wow.
2: Yes.
0: Of course. Hire now us, we know. Okay. And since you already held our dice, actually we use that for games. Yes. So Gen Mix, if you're familiar with Dice Spice, we have
2: know.
0: A lot of emotions while doing the dare. So it's kind of like what you're doing right now.
1: Exactly. Ayun naman pala.
0: Uh-oh.
2: And what
0: so
2: you guys have
0: you.
2: Witnessed was Sir Christian trying to sell.
0: Trying to sell Dice Spice.
1: So yes, bilhin niyo na ngayon.
0: Hopefully we get bilin some mixed merch. Dice Spice,
2: yellow
0: with
2: part,
1: the more dices you buy, the bigger the studio becomes.
2: Yeah!
0: And we will get prizes for our artists.
1: Yes! Okay.
0: Okay, next.
2: Next.
1: Pangatlo.
0: Hoping this is it.
1: Ano ba? Okay. Ang hirap nito ah.
0: Mahangin kasi.
1: Okay,
2: it's the wind, it's the wind. Okay, your dare is explain the plot of your film, Symphony Luar Biasa, with acting or dramatization.
0: We're pulling out all the talents.
1: Grabe. Symphony Luar Biasa or Special Symphony is a movie sa Indonesia about a teacher

0: 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Thank you so much.
1: Congratulations.
2: And scene.
1: Galing. Wow.
2: Locked in right away.
1: It's like I was right in there.
2: I know.
1: I was part of that movie as the principal.
0: Can I do another take?
2: Yes.
1: Okay. Good take. Good take. Okay, direct.
3: Good take.
1: Okay. Okay, next.
2: Okay, next.
0: Last
2: next.
0: Na to, di ba?
2: Second to the last.
1: Yes.
0: Dalawa pa?
2: Five, right? Second to the last.
1: To the last.
0: Wala na eh. Wala naman
1: this
0: ako.
1: Slow and steady. Slow.
2: Take your time. Take your time.
0: Wala naman ma-shoot eh.
1: You can do it.
0: Oh, matik na.
2: That's the closest you've ever gotten.
1: Okay. But it's still not gonna count.
0: Okay,
1: we are in a strict program.
0: Okay.
1: This is your dare. Do an impression of one of the ASAP champions. And we have to guess
0: madali
1: who
0: lang
1: it
0: to.
1: Is.
0: I need the stage.
1: Wow!
0: You ready?
2: Pan-cam.
0: This is the moment. Damn all the odds. Okay,
1: great. Is this your very close and personal friend, Eric Sanz?
0: Yay!
2: Oh, really?
1: Easy. Okay, galeng.
2: Last shot. This is last your last shot, Christian.
1: I believe in you.
2: I believe in
1: we
2: you.
1: We believe
2: save
1: in you.
2: Save the best for last.
1: You can do it.
0: It's okay. I'm sorry.
1: It's part of the game. It's part of the game, guys. Heat of the moment.
0: I just do this.
2: Okay. Your last dare is record a 15-second husband confession video right now for your Instagram or TikTok, up to you, where you have to apologize to Kat for one annoying habit that you have at home.
0: Okay. Kat, alam ko yung toothpaste, hindi ko lagi nasasara yung cap at minsan nawawala. At minsan pinipindot ko siya doon sa gitna at hindi sa dulo. I just want to say na yes, ako yun, hindi yun si Zoro at si Nacho at I'm sorry.
2: I love how it ended with, I'm sorry.
0: Okay.
1: So heartfelt.
0: Yes.
1: Grabe. Your pets are so kawawa na sisipa sila. And here's your trophy that you got yourself.
2: Yes, well-deserved and well-earned trophy. But thank you so much, Christian, for being here today. So this is your time to shine. Anything you want to promote or look forward to in the future with Christian?
0: Yes, we have new songs. It's called Sayo Lamang. It's out now on YouTube, Spotify, Apple Music. Thank you so much, Sony Music Philippines. And, but wait, there's more. We also have Bersamamu, the Indonesian version, of course, original one. Thank you, Sony Music Indonesia as well. And please follow me sa social media on IG, TikTok, FB, YT, Threads, everywhere. Action Bautista or Christian Bautista. And I'm just so thankful again to Sony Music Philippines and Nima, my management, and to my lovely wife, Kat. Thank you so much. Mix, thank you.
1: Yes, and a massive thank you once again to the one and only Christian Bautista.
0: Hey!
1: And Jen Mix, if you love this episode as much as we did, for sure we enjoyed. Kita naman.
2: Yes.
1: Make sure to catch us every single day on our YouTube channel and on the Mix Cable channel. You know the drill. Subscribe, hit that bell, and smash that like button. And of course, always stay loud and comment down below.
2: We want to hear from you guys, so drop your favorite highlights from today's show in the comments. Tag us in your stories too, because we're always watching and we love keeping the conversation going with you guys. This is VJ Ozzy.
1: And I'm VJ Aya, and here with our iconic headliner,
2: Christian Bautista.
1: Woo! And we're here to remind you all to keep the romance alive and your spirits high, and we'll see you on the next one. This is your ultimate Gen Mix experience. This is
2: Mix Now!

0: you know, it's also showing this side of you as well. Parang,
1: I'm sorry, I'm not really good at compliments. I don't really.
0: You deserve them. You deserve all of the compliments.
1: Thank you so much. You're welcome.
0: I love you. No, pero what was it like for you, syempre, recording for Grit? Kasi from the title itself, diba, Grit.
1: For me, there are some part na it's really hard not to record because I keep on losing my voice. Mm. Last year, we recorded it last year. And I keep on losing my voice. I was so stressed last year. It's because I've been joining musicals, and you know, it takes up a lot of your time, and I'm physically tired at the time. So. But we pushed through, and I think yun yung reason na yun din yung isa din sa reason na bakit ko din napangalan yung EP ko na Grit.
0: Yeah.
1: It's because if you don't have grit, I mean, I wouldn't be here.
0: Tama.
1: I won't be here meeting you
0: right now. So thank God may grit ka talaga. It led us to each other. True, no? Sometimes talaga, there are moments like that in life na parang down na down ka or parang ang dami nangyayari. And you really do need that grit to push you and move forward with. So thank God, no? Na move forward talaga.
1: Yeah.
0: But I heard you have a second song also for us today. Yes. Very generous. Yes. Angie.
1: Para naman sa inyo. only BJ Sam with double M.
0: Okay, so what is the second song?
1: So the second song is called You Didn't.
0: Okay.
1: And I love this song so much. Mm-hmm. It's because the title is itself, it's a statement.
0: Oh, tama. You did it. Na feel ko. So, okay, whenever you're ready. Di pa pala siya ready.
1: Kinabahan ako eh. You think you hurt me, but you didn't. You think you hurt me, but you didn't. You think you hurt me, but you didn't. Think you hurt me, don't you? You think you hurt me, but you didn't. Oh, akala mo.

0: Oh my gosh, I love it. That's when you can dance. Somebody's a total performer, no? See, Angie, she doesn't just sing. She gives shoulders, she gives hands, everything, which I love. So, how much do you love performing? Sabi mo nga na, di ba, parang you have to have this grit.
1: True.
0: Diba? And syempre, singing and performing are two different things. Very different, diba?
1: Very
0: so,
1: different.
0: And you've performed in many different kinds of ways, you know, as an actor, in musicals, in theater. So, mm-hmm. How much do you love performing?
1: Narealize ko nga na mahal ko pala yung performing.

0: just recently lang, last year, and it started in the musicals, mm-hmm. Tabing Ilog. But even way before, I've been singing my whole life. Yeah. When I was three, I remember I'm singing with my Lola, we keep on singing old songs. Mm-hmm. I know a lot of old songs. If you want a recommendation, I could give you.
1: Wow. Yeah. Message you sa akin.
0: I'll message you. Okay. I know perfect. A lot. Perfect. I know a lot. Okay. And, yeah, siguro dun din na ano, kasi last year was, share ko lang.
1: Go.
0: Na, it wasn't really like my best year because I felt lost. Mm. And I'm so grateful na, you know, Sir Rocks, the team of Star Pop, my Star Pop family, you know, told me that I'm going to release a new EP, and it was actually, for me, it was a healing process for me. Kasi doon ko nalabas yung frustration ko when how I felt like I'm really lost. And yeah, and I've been loving it so far. The musical helped me, you know, realize that I can dance a bit.
1: Hey!
0: But I don't really dance.
1: Okay.
0: Just a bit.
1: No,
0: just a bit.
1: I could feel it in the...
0: And, you know... Thank you to Axis for, you know, teaching me some moves. So now I can dance a bit.
1: Yes, I love it. Pero yun nga, it's nice na you found something then that helped you through that time in your life. No, parang linabas mo talaga ng emotions mo. It's good to have a outlet kumbaga to help.
0: And
1: that.
0: The word performer doesn't just, you know, isn't just simply a performer.
1: Yeah.
0: You're a messenger.
1: Why? That's true.
0: So you have to really, you know, you have to embody what you sing. And you have to tell the people what you feel through the song and make them, you know, listen to every lyrics that they would understand what you are trying to convey to them.
1: Yes, like whatever that may be, story, emotion, lesson, diba? Everything. And I feel like perfect talaga yung grit. The word itself, no, ang laki parang yung impact then na you have this grit to do everything that you want to do and reach all of your dreams. And excited na kami sa lahat pa ng gagawin mo in the future because obviously with the mindset that you have now, parang grabe, ang dami pang magagawa sa buhay mo. What? I love it. But before I let you go, may message ka ba to everybody who's been supporting and everybody who's so excited you were able to release Grit?
0: No words could say how much I'm grateful to all of the sunshines, because my sunshines, they were there since the very start. Mm-hmm. And I am just so grateful to each and every one of you. Sana po marinig niyo po yung songs at sana po, you know, you felt empowered by it, because this is one thing that I'm so proud of doing and I'm so proud of making. The process, I enjoyed it so much. It was a healing for me and I hope that it'll heal you too. And I love you guys so much. Thank you. Thank you so much for always being there for me. And you know, as you guys are there and I'll always be here, staying still, standing strong, keeps on fighting for you guys. And this is a celebration for us all. I love you.
1: Period. I love it. So thank you so much, Angie, for joining us. It was great to meet you. First time namin mag-meet, pero I feel like I've known you forever.
0: I feel like this is a sign.
1: I love it. Oh, diba? But it should be a sign for all of you as well to stream Grit, which is out now on your favorite digital streaming platforms, of course, by Angie Salvacion. But thank you, everybody, once again, for tuning in to this exclusive interview. Once again, this has been VJ Sam with 2Ms and Angie Salvacion. Thank you, everybody.

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1: Ba't okay nakapikit?
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6: So true to self,
7: yeah,
6: like not really caring what other people think.
8: The Canadian tuxedo. I don't know if you're familiar with what the Canadian tuxedo is.
9: That's the first time I'm hearing Canadian tuxedo.
8: Yeah.
10: They're staying in Batangas right now. That's where my Lola lives, my mom's side.
11: You have quite a tone.
10: Oh, thank
11: honestly.
10: You.
11: And like I feel like you can go like low to like
10: yeah
11: up there.
7: Wah! I was like wah. My lips like that. After I wah, it's bleeding.

0: Gems, and welcome to this exclusive interview. Today we are hanging out with Culture Wars. Hey,
1: yeah,
0: I love the energy.
2: Yeah, thank you. We bring it. Yeah, yeah. Flying all day, but we're happy to be here.
0: Not obvious at all, like I said, but before, just for everybody watching, could everybody just introduce themselves? Everybody's watching.
3: I'm Josh.
4: I'm Dylan.
5: I'm David.

0: how has it been so far?
1: I've lost track of time.
0: Oh.
1: No, it's been great.
2: It's been incredible.
1: Yeah. Mm-hmm. Yeah.
2: Dream come true, really. It's been great. So beautiful. So much good food. So many nice people. The show's been going great. Mm-hmm. It's been awesome.
3: Yeah. A lot of people. That's been nice. Mm-hmm.
1: Most people here. Mm-hmm. The most amount of people, yeah.
0: Yeah. Yeah. That's crazy. Ooh. I love that. That's exactly, I feel like that's a great way to put it. I think right? So, yeah.
4: I just wrote that lyric.
0: Yeah. Yeah, I agree.
2: Somebody write this down.
0: Yeah. It's going to be a classic one day, I think. No, but we're so excited you guys are here. Obviously, seeing you guys going around Asia, and I mean, it's a far way from home for you guys. Like, how has that sunk in for you that, you know, all the way on the other side of the world, that there are people, you know, who are fans of your music and love you guys?
5: It's crazy because, like I feel like every day I have to look on a map to see where I'm at. Not because, like, I'll be like, okay, I'm in Manila right now. Mm-hmm. But, like, to me, it just feels like, you know, we're still doing our routines and stuff. Mm-hmm. We still have to go do the show and sound check and all that stuff, but it's like the reminder of, like, I'm on the other side of the world, like, playing for thousands of people. Mm-hmm. That, you know, it's just crazy. They hear the music and they're having a good time. We're having a good time with them.
3: Yeah, well, it's kind of crazy because, you know, we get into the routine and we're all together every day, and when we're on the way to the show, we're mm-hmm. usually, you know, on a highway in a big city, and you kind of forget that you're somewhere else, and then mm-hmm. it's a nice surprise every day to be like, oh my god, I'm in Manila now. Yeah. So that's been fun for sure.
2: I like to look at Google Maps and zoom out and see if I can see the pin that's my house.
0: Oh my
2: in
0: God.
2: Austin and wherever I am. But usually it doesn't fit in like all the way. It's crazy. It's like so far.
0: Yeah, I need or to landscape. Maybe I need a horizontal. Just landscape.
2: Oh, you can do that?
5: No, I'm just kidding. Do an iPad.
0: Yeah, okay. Let us know later when you try it out. Maybe it'll fit. Yes, I think so. No, but yeah, that's crazy. But this is your first time in Manila. Is there anything you guys like? Is there anything you guys are looking forward to, like, maybe eat or see while you're here?
1: Yeah, I'm just trying to eat as much seasick as I possibly can before I leave.
0: I love that you love seasick.
1: Yeah.
3: He's really been talking about it.
1: I've kind of been carrying on about it a little bit. Mm-hmm. Or a lot of it since they've heard me talk about it. Mm-hmm. But yeah. No, there was a spot in Austin. I used to go get it like every week. So
3: the song we open with mm-hmm. is the next song that's coming out. Ooh, so we're excited to get that one out.
0: How lucky are we? So we can't wait for that. Yeah. I agree. Oh my gosh. Even just talking to you right now, I feel like so lucky that we're all here together. The bags may not be here, but you guys are. So
1: they're not.
5: How we still lucky. Brought all our baggage.
0: Yeah. Oh. So many quotable quotes in this interview. But yeah, we're so excited that you guys are here finally playing in Manila. The first of many, I'm sure. And we can't wait for the show. But before I let you go, do you have a message to everybody tuning in and all of your fans in the Philippines?
3: We toured the U.S. and Canada before even coming to Asia, and the one show on our mind even months ago was Manila. So
2: it's all for you, Manila.
3: All for you, Manila.
2: All for you.
0: Yes. And Phil Collins.
3: And Phil Collins.
0: And Tina Turner.
3: And Tina Turner.
1: And dentist.
0: The dentist.
1: And the dentist.
4: And all the dentists in Manila.
5: And your doctors, too.
2: This message sponsored by
3: CSIG.
0: Nice. Very well-rounded conversation. So thank you, guys. Thank you, Culture Watch, for hanging out with us.
3: Thank you.
0: Thank you as well to everybody who tuned into this exclusive interview. Once again, this has been Sam Jones and Culture Watch. Thanks, guys.
5: Thank you.
3: Thank you.

0: 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I'm Vijay Sam with 2 M's, and here on Mixclusive Deep Dive, you're going to get to know more about our favorite artists and, of course, their songs. And today, I'm so excited to have our very special guest. I'm so excited to catch up with him because it's been a minute since the last time nakapag-usap kami. Even though chumika na kami before this, we are going to talk even more about music and just life and just everything that's been going on. So everybody, please welcome to an exclusive deep dive, Marlo Morta!
1: Woo! Hi. Also with 2 M's, Marlo Morta.
0: Yes! Oh my God, saya.
1: I know, how are you?
0: I'm good, how are you?
1: Been good. It's been a fun couple of years since I last talked to you.
0: Actually guys, that's true. May time na palagi tayo nag-usap. Parang nag-interview tayo all the time before. And then, for a while, stop. But what are ano mga ganap mo these days?
1: Okay, so ang pagbabago sa buhay ko for the past 2 years, I'm a student.
0: Catch me up.
1: I remember that.
0: You told me about that before.
1: Yeah, so I am. Pero I think yung nasabi ko sa iyo before, I think is more on online.
0: Yeah.
1: Online schooling. So ngayon talagang estudyante talaga ako. Wow. I'm a second year student at Enderun.
0: Oh, for what? Oh my
1: Multimedia
0: God.
1: Multimedia arts.
0: What?
1: Yes.
0: What?
1: Yeah.
0: That's so different.
1: I'm talaga sa school ngayon, like almost every day.
0: Talaga. Mm. Oh my. What led you to that?
1: Well, it's a good opportunity. I wasn't able to finish my studies.
0: Yeah.
1: And Star Magic ABS-CBN offered a scholarship. And I got it. So yeah.
0: I love it.
1: Yes. I'm happy.
0: Oh nga, kasi the last time parang itong like course like online.
1: Yes, Harvard online.
0: Yes.
1: Neuroscience.
0: Yeah. Gabi mo interest na isang Marlo Morta, neuroscience, multimedia arts, music, di ba? Everything. We stand a multi-talented artist. We love it. But yeah. Of course, music is a big part of your life, syempre naman. And you have a new single out. So, syempre, you cannot join us here if you're not gonna sample.
1: Of course.
0: Ready ka na ba?
1: Ah, ngayon na agad?
0: Oh, ngayon na! Dapat ready.
1: Okay,
0: tell us about the song first.
1: Alright, so Good Karma, like what I said, it's different from what we used to write.
0: Okay, yeah.
1: I wrote this. It's actually a personal reflection.
0: Mahilig si Marlo sa mga ganyan.
1: Kung naman, medyo more on mga heartbreaks though and mental health. Ito, ang reflection ko dito is the things that I've done na mga not really good.
0: Because
1: I'm not perfect. Like, what ang tingin sa akin ng mga tao for my past couple of years as an artist, yung good boy, good son. Pero, ano talaga, behind cameras, may pasaway ako talaga. Pasaway ako.
0: At least honest ka sa sarili mo.
1: Pasaway ako sa family ko, sa close friends ko. 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So, this time, I want the people to see that side of me na hindi naman laging good, perfect, and everything. 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So, sinulat ko siya and then eventually it turned into a song in Good Karma. 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So more like that. But then again, I'm reflecting because I do want to change.
0: Yes.
1: And I do.
0: That's the first step. Awareness, di ba?
1: Yeah.
0: Acceptance, ganyan.
1: I've been on that journey. Kaya yung last year ko magulo. Kasi magulo din yung tao last year. So ngayon, yung pasok ng taon ko mas better.
0: I'm
1: more at peace.
0: That's good.

0: deserve.
1: Grabe! Oh my God! 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
0: Yeah.
1: Tapos ganun naman yung level. Ganun ang Marlo Martel, guys. Yun talaga yun. Wow! This is my first time hearing you in real life.
0: I know.
1: Kasi usually Kumu lang yung napapanood ko. His voice is nicer in real life.
0: I mean,
1: it's really good
0: so
1: online.
0: Much.
1: Pero
0: thank
1: grabe
0: you.
1: Yung raw vocal. So nice!
0: I don't want to show people talaga the raw capabilities of my songwriting and voice. So this is the perfect piece for that.
1: Yeah, I felt it like here.
0: the breaks.
1: Oh, awesome. Yeah. Wow, grabe. Mm. So that's crazy. And even, you know, as someone who likes to reflect on life, now that this song is out, how does it feel that, you know, you put it out there into the universe? Now, yeah, I'm not perfect. You know, this is me.
0: I'm happy in a way because being an artist, of course, you have to be authentic.
1: Yeah.
0: Kasi the people are, you know, hindi naman stupid. So they could see right through you. So ito talaga, pinapakita ko na lang yung true self ko. And I think when you show that, people could actually, you know, relate to it.
1: Mm-mm.
0: May mga nakapagsabi na sa feedback na parang nakonsensya din daw sila. 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Mm-hmm. So basically, it's really more of that.
1: Mm-hmm.
0: And I'm happy na itong good karma, in a way, it strengthens your ano your conscience and inner being.
1: Ay, sa mga natamaan dyan.
0: Ako din.
1: Yeah, all of
0: sarili
1: us.
0: Ko din,
1: sometimes you all need a reality check. Eh,
0: yeah.
1: Diba? We have to take inventory of our life. Wow, guys!
0: Yes, Sam.
1: So, of course, make sure to listen to Good Karma by Marlo Martel. It's available everywhere. But what else have you been working on? You said you've been working on a lot of things.
0: Yeah. Actually, itong kanta na to, hindi talaga ito yung comeback single ko eh.
1: Ay,
0: itong Good Karma.
1: Diba?
0: Hindi talaga ito yun. Actually, I have 6 more songs na na-record and ito yung panghuli.
1: Oh, wow.
0: Hinabol lang itong Good Karma and then right before we shot our music video, dun lang nagkaroon ng changes sa parang ito na pala yung single na to. So, abrupt talaga yung changes niya. So, again, bukod dito, madami kayong aabangan sa akin ng mga kanta.
1: Mm-hmm.
0: Hindi lang about reflection, but about also, of course, loss, love, and everything. With that new flavor of music.
1: I love it! Yeah. My God, and it's a good start to the year, no? Great release coming from you. Stream Good Karma.
0: Correct.
1: By Marlo Martel. Yeah. But thank you so much, Marlo.
0: Thank you for having us.
1: I'm excited for our next interview. Ano yung next
0: revelation
1: sa akin?
0: Oh, also, I have a revelation. Dahil I'm a fur dad. So, yung music video ko dito sa Good Karma, I brought my cat with me.
1: God. So, how old's your cat?
0: She's
2: birthday of the richest man in the Philippines, Don Bill.
3: Hindi lang mga bisitang makakapasok sa party.
4: May special requirements sila para sa mga waitress.
3: Beautiful. Malaki boobs.
4: Makinis.
3: Makinis!
1: Actually, yeah. You know, Paolo is the most consistent artist I see. Mm-hmm. And it's never planned. It's always like...
5: It's always random things. Like, we'll go to a Bruno Major thing. Like, oh my God.
1: Yeah. Here. Or like, a gig somewhere. Yeah. He's there. Or an interview. An interview. Yeah.
5: Interview. And just like, oh, okay. Always bump into each other.
1: So,
5: like,
1: I love it. I love it. Yeah. And I'm so excited that you're here.
5: Yeah,
1: on a more professional setting.
5: Yeah, we're very professional here.
1: I agree. I'm just kidding. No, but how have you been? It's been a while since I saw you.
5: Yeah, I've been good. New song just came out, and I have a couple of songs that I'm getting ready for, like a whole album maybe later this year. There's a lot happening, and I'm really excited about a lot of things going on.
1: Wait, that's so crazy. Working on a full album. Congratulations, by the way.
5: Thank you. I'm so happy. Thank you.
1: But also, on top of that, you're moving.
5: Yes,
1: so how are you like...
5: I haven't slept in a couple of days. I'm just like packing, then I'm meeting up with friends, then I'm writing, then I'm going to sleep. Like, there's a lot that I'm trying to finish before I leave.
1: Yeah.
5: But it's definitely exciting for me. I think new beginnings and new chapters are always really exciting. And this album, in a lot of ways, is a new chapter for me too, and a new milestone.
1: Oh my goodness. Just for context for everybody, Paolo's moving for school.
5: I am, yes.
1: Yes. So that's a big move, obviously.
5: It is.
1: On the other side of the world. And yeah, that's so crazy. At least you have the album too to kind of look back at this point in your life. I do.
5: And I think it's definitely like a reflection of like everything that I've kind of been going through in the past year and preparing for this move also in a lot of ways. Like the inner turmoil, like should I move? Should I not move?
1: Yeah.
5: How do I move? Is

0: such a good idea, like
1: Yeah.
0: all these other things. So the album really reflects that, and I'm really excited for everyone to hear it. But Sirens is out now also. That's the first single. Yeah.
1: Yeah, I love it, and I'm so excited for you, so happy
0: thanks.
1: For you.
0: Yeah,
1: I'm excited
0: same
1: for
0: too.
1: Everything you're gonna do, but also excited that you're here to also sing for us, obviously.
0: Yep, that is true.
1: So yeah, whenever you're ready, we can have you. Yeah, what song will you be singing for everybody?
0: So this song is the new single, Sirens, which is a song that I'm very proud of. I think it sets the tone really well for the album and what to expect. So yeah, I guess this is Sirens.

0: Two broken hearts don't make a home, but still I crave your quiet.
1: The artist that I aspire to be.
2: Yeah.
1: I think that's really cool and exciting.
2: Yeah, and it's fun to watch also.
1: Oh, yeah.
2: Yeah. So what about Sirens was like the one for you that you was like, this is the first one I want to put out?
1: Partly it was also the first one that I finished.
2: Oh, okay.
1: Like, I mean, like,
2: that's a good...
1: I like to think, I mean, I think it was the song that I finished and I was like, I can write a whole album from this, like, from this point forward. Mm-hmm. Like, I know, I could imagine, like, what the album sounded like from Sirens. Mm. And, yeah, so it's a song I finished, like, late at night. I wrote it, like, most of the songs that for the album I finished, like, in the middle of the night. So when you look at, like, the files of the first drafts, it's all like, oh, Sirens dash 1 a.m. So, and then the
2: no wonder you don't sleep.
1: Yeah, all the time, dash 3 a.m. Yeah. You know, all these other tracks that are just coming from, like, a lot of introspection, a lot of, like, looking back and maybe also allowing myself to feel things. And Sirens is a song about, like, I guess, worrying about everything in life. You're worrying about your school, your family, you're worrying about your job, but, like, at the end of the day, you look for people who can kind of give you that peace and that quiet. And so Sirens is that song. So
2: yeah,
1: I'm really happy with it. It's a very simple song, not too much going on with the lyrics, but I think every line is meaningful.
2: Okay, that's what I was gonna say. Like, I know you're talented, like, as a performer and artist, but, like, the songwriting, especially here, hits.
1: Thank you.
2: When I was listening, I was like, okay, like, so good. And then when you went to, like, I Crave Your Quiet, I was like, okay, like, I love that.
1: Like, so it's, I think this is one of, like, my, again, my favorite songs that I've ever written because of, like, how simple it is in terms of, like, the writing and, like, the chorus being just like, I crave your quiet. Like, quiet is such a big part of the song. Even though the prod of the actual song is a little more rowdy. Like, even when I was talking to my producers, like, oh, you mentioned quiet a lot. Don't you want it to be quiet, more like quiet? But I was like, I like how fun the song is also. Like, in person, like, if you guys come to the shows or see the song live, it's a really fun song to perform also. Like, the guitar solo is my favorite part. Like, I've been practicing it for so long. Like, I'm like, I can't mess this up, you know? So I've been really rehearsing it for a long time. And it's, again, a step forward for me also in terms of, like, my ability as a musician too.
2: I'm so proud. It makes me so happy to watch you, like, grow.

0: I sound like a mom. But anyway, just for you to be, happy with the music also. I mean, you've always been happy with your music, but to see you level up and level
1: Yeah,
0: up, I think that's always the goal. Not just for any
1: definitely.
0: artist, but for human beings, I guess.
1: Wow.
0: Right?
1: Hell yeah.
0: So
1: Yeah.
0: here's to leveling up,
1: Here's
0: everybody.
1: leveling up.
0: And Paolo is going to be leveling it up with a album
1: Yes.
0: too. So what can everybody expect from the album?
1: Definitely you can expect some more singles before that. Like, I think we're taking our time with the release schedule. We don't want to release it all in one go, but there are like three more singles to be up to release. I'm not sure if more of them have come out by the time this comes out, but we have a lot of good stuff coming. I'm really excited for everyone to hear it. It's just all in my Telegram. Like, I just listen to it
0: Oh,
1: sometimes in the car. I'm like, nice, I like this song. It's like,
0: I love
1: you gotta
0: that.
1: be your own supporter, you know,
0: Yeah,
1: sometimes.
0: and
1: And I'm
0: that's
1: just like,
0: good. You
1: yeah.
0: like don't cringe ever, like when
1: I
0: you hear.
1: mean, like, I do sometimes, because I do sometimes, but like, if I cringe, I mean, I know that I've grown in some way. Looking back at the older stuff, I'm like,
0: Yes,
1: okay, you know,
0: that's true.
1: if you cringe, it means you're growing. So
0: Yeah.
1: to cringe is to grow.
0: Yeah.
1: Cool.
0: Okay, quotes.
1: Cool.
0: Sandejas 2024. Make sure to quote him.
1: Okay.
0: But yeah, let's
1: Okay.
0: be excited for everything that Paolo has. Obviously, he's doing all of this on top of like a big milestone also in his life, transitioning into moving and going back to school. So,
1: Yeah,
0: how
1: just
0: lucky are we that we still get music despite everything
1: well,
0: he's
1: music, I don't think I
0: doing?
1: can continue anything without music, so
0: Yeah.
1: that's my non-negotiable, definitely. So more music coming down the
0: Yay!
1: road.
0: Very, very
1: Yay! Okay,
0: exciting. So
1: cool.
0: thank you, Paolo, for joining us
1: Thanks
0: once
1: also for
0: again.
1: having
0: Before
1: me.
0: I let you go, do you have a message to everybody watching?
1: I
0: And
1: guess message to everyone watching, like, if I'm already gone. No, if I've already left at this point for the States, like, thanks so much for all the support, and keep streaming the music. It really means a lot to me. Let me know what you guys think. Like, my DMs are always open. Like, I respond to pretty much every message ever. So I'm chronically online. So
0: Same.
1: you can just get me anywhere. But yeah, thanks so much, and I really hope to see you guys soon. So thanks again.
0: Oh, and thank you so much, Paolo. Oh my God, now it's
1: Thanks.
0: sinking in that you're
1: Yeah, I
0: leaving.
1: know. It's
0: Oh
1: 6 a.m. now.
0: no, oh no, what are we
1: No.
0: gonna do? I'm not gonna see you for
1: I
0: like.
1: know. Enjoy it. Enjoy it before I come back. Then I'll
0: Yeah,
1: be
0: I'd be
1: like,
0: like,
1: see you
0: see
1: all
0: you
1: around. And
0: again.
1: I'm like,
0: Joke.
1: shoot, you
0: No,
1: know?
0: yeah, but thank you for
1: Yeah.
0: joining us
1: Thank you.
0: here
1: Yeah,
0: before you
1: this was
0: leave.
1: fun.
0: I'm so excited for you, obviously, in school and everything you're gonna experience there. Obviously, we'll keep up with Paolo online as a chronically online person also. We will see
1: Cool.
0: all of your updates. But till then, of course, make sure to stream his music available on your favorite digital streaming platforms. So once again, thank you, everybody. This has been Sam with 2Ms and Paolo Sandejas. Thanks,
1: Thanks, guys.
0: guys.
1: Bye-bye.

0: Hello, everyone. It's Sam.
1: And it's Nico.
0: And welcome to The
1: The Ripple!
0: Ripple!
1: Woo!
0: Hindi na talaga na iba eh, no? Wala na eh.
1: Hindi, kailangan uniform para consistent.
0: Oh, and wala eh. Wala na kami maisip na intro, yun na yun eh.
1: No.
0: Just
1: kasi yung
0: real.
1: Highlight, hindi intro. Yung guest.
0: Yung guest natin for today. So do you want to introduce our guest?
1: Hi guys, takot mag-intro ko na hindi ko forte mag-intro.
0: Growth has to happen somehow.
1: No, Sam, this is your thing.
0: No, fine. It's my honor.
1: Yes.
0: Wow, it's my honor. I'm so
1: And my
0: kilig.
1: Honor as well, kahit
0: yes,
1: hindi ako mag-intro.
0: Yes, it's our honor.
1: Yep.
0: You're so kilig to have the very talented, the very beautiful Moira de la Torre!
2: Everyone, it's my honor to be here.
1: Hindi.
0: Inaway. Inaway. Ang saya. I'm so happy that you're here, Moy. Really.
2: Thank you. Me too.
0: I haven't stopped saying it. Kanina ba?
1: Yeah, we've been talking for a whole episode now.
0: Literally. Yeah, actually, no? From when we first saw each other.

0: in the dressing room.
1: It's been
0: room.
1: A non-stop conversation.
0: Hasn't stopped talking.
2: On tumblers. On your tumbler,
1: yeah.
2: Actually.
0: Yes.
1: On coldest water.
0: Yes. So if may mga
1: not
0: tumbler...
1: Not sponsored.
0: Yes. Kung may tumbler po kayo, i-post nyo na lang po sa Instagram, tag nyo kami para malaman namin.
1: Yeah.
0: What is your water tumbler of choice?
1: Saka kung na-try nyo na yung tumbler na may straw na may amoy para malalasahan mo yung
0: that,
1: flavor.
0: You know, without context, that sounds so weird.
1: Magandang amoy.
0: Bistro na may amoy.
1: Nahugasan siya.
0: Anyway. Welcome. How are you feeling? How's life? How's everything?
2: I'm okay.
1: The album?
2: Out now.
1: Straight to it. Then what's been happening in your life lately?
0: Yeah.
2: We've just been working on the album as mm-hmm. well, the music videos, the live mm-hmm. performances. I've been working on new songs and just
1: because yeah. honestly, like what you said, when you're rushed to have an answer, ang dali magbigay ng sagot eh.
0: True.
1: Pero waiting to have that perfect answer, or even if it's not the perfect answer, at least a better answer, I think that's one thing that people need to keep in mind. Parang,
0: yeah.
1: Uy, baka hindi naman ako nagmamadali sumagot ngayon. Baka naman kaya niyo maghintay. 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
0: That's true.
2: Ganda niyan.
0: And it's the being comfortable with the waiting and
1: yeah,
0: the
1: yeah,
0: slowing
1: yeah.
0: down. Because me, aminin ko, like, I do not to slow down. Like, it's...
1: You do not.
0: Yeah, like, my brain is haywire, like, what, 24/7, I would say. And sometimes, especially now, I have been making... Not now as I'm talking, but
1: so anong ginagawa?
0: In theory. In theory, nagigets ko yung importance niya. Like yeah. the times that I do get to tell myself to stop and just kind of, you know, it's so easy to get lost in the sauce. Eh? You know what I mean? Like you kind of just, you think forward all the time.
1: Yeah.
0: You think ganyan. But to be able to sit here right in that mm-hmm. present moment is so difficult. Well, for me specifically,
1: because yeah, yeah.
0: I don't know, dami mong iniisip eh, all of that, and yun nga, being that's a learning. It's a learning thing. You know
2: it's
0: what I mean?
2: A learning thing.
0: It's something I have to work on constantly, and I guess it's the willingness to learn also that's important. And yeah, I think that's a good place to be in also now. Mm-hmm. Just bakit? Why are you looking at me like that?
1: Then amazing, you have life figured out.
0: Me? I don't know about. Does anybody really? I don't think so.
1: Oh, well, some people do.
0: Oh no, yeah. But do they?
1: But not us.
0: Yeah. No, I mean,
2: not
0: no,
2: here. Not
0: the
2: here.
0: Degrees, the degrees vary. Eh,
1: yeah, yeah, yeah.
0: What we might
2: I think
0: feel
2: it comes in ripples
0: when you're creating music. How does that play into, you know, you're trying to heal or you're trying to get over or you know you're trying to be better with you know this whole people pleasing thing. And when it comes to the music, right? You always. You think of the people who are going to listen also to the music. So how does that kind of play into that?
2: I don't know if self... Actually, I don't know if self-proclaimed is correct. Because this is the first time I said that.
1: Basically, yeah.
0: Yeah, I think so.
2: Okay,
0: yeah,
2: no.
0: I think so, yeah.
2: But when it comes to my writing, mm-hmm. I feel like that's always been a sort of... some sort of diary for me. Like it's never been like I've always been kind of selfish with it.
0: Mm-hmm.
2: So I don't really think about what other people might feel
0: that's
2: about
0: good.
2: It.
0: Yeah.
2: Especially but mm-hmm. the production side of it.
1: I feel like before
2: this album I loved my processes. Mm-hmm. Like I think let tayo my level naman.
1: Yeah.
2: Right? Like especially with our first albums and everything. And we're all growing, right? But then I feel like for this newest one, for I'm Okay, this was the one I couldn't stop tinkering with.
0: Ooh.
2: Like the problem with this one was I didn't know when to stop. I didn't know when it was done.
1: Yeah. Mm-hmm.
2: Like it was just so hard to like let go, and we worked on this for 2.5 years.
0: Yeah.
2: And if there was an album that I was completely unapologetic and completely vulnerable and honest in, this would be it.
0: Mm.

0: Yeah, sorry, I forgot your question.
1: Yeah,
0: No, I think you answered it though.
1: yeah.
0: Like, just, you know, you're able to, at least, like, this, the music was the avenue for you to kind of also practice that kind of selfishness when.

0: parang pwede ka natuldukan. Ito na yung buong idea na yun.
1: Ha? Like in terms of life or music?
0: Hindi, in terms of writing. Na parang okay, etong concept na to, natapos ko na i-live tong concept na to. Pwede ko na siyang tuldukan, pwede ko na siyang tapusin as a song.
1: Gets. I think you, when you know, you know.
0: Yeah.
1: I feel, do you have that? It's just that sometimes it's a feeling. It's just, there was one of the, I think there are three tracks on this album that I went into the studio just to change two lines. And I spent 4 hours in the studio just to change two words.
0: Yeah.
1: And I think it's just making sure that 4 years from now, I wouldn't regret those lines. So it's being, you know, what, and I'm very, very happy with this one because I think of all the things that I've ever done, this is the work, how can I say this? This is the work that I'm proudest of.
0: Uh-huh.
2: Mm.
1: And so whether it becomes successful in other people's eyes or not, like it's very successful in mine because I'm very proud of it. So it feels like, you know, whether it's out in the world or not, whether it feels the same.
0: Uh-huh. Mm-hmm.
1: So I feel like as an artist, that's something that I'm very happy to have reached. I feel like it's a milestone. Not just because of all the people that I got to work with while creating this, but because of the artistry that I got to tap into that I never thought I could tap into.
2: What goes into it. And those, even just those small things you said, like being able to change those two lines or those two words in those songs so you don't regret it in the future. I think that really does play into the reason why you're so proud of what you did, because you didn't hold back with this project, which is such a freeing thing, I can imagine.
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2: Because, I mean, imagine when you first started out, was this something that you already envisioned from the very start that you would end up here? I mean, you've been very vocal, right? Like about, you know, many struggles that you've had as an artist also, but to be here in this moment right now, like how does it feel, especially for you, like younger you, right? Like how does it feel to be able to tell her, nah, I'm able to do this now, like this way?
1: I don't think anything has ever sunk in the way people would assume.
2: Yeah.
1: Like I am definitely very thankful for so many things. Mm. Like I get to do so many things. I get to meet so many people. I get to keep, you know, providing for my family and for myself and in ways that I never imagined. And I'm very, very grateful for that. But I think all of us, we go through that. Sometimes the goal is numbers. Sometimes it all comes in waves.
2: Yeah. And so, it's part of it.
1: All part of it. And

0: And sometimes we're condemned for it. Like, we're condemned for a lot of things. Like, if the goal is this, or if we're feeling certain things that people don't understand, if we come, there are times that when we come to a feeling and we're trying to verbalize it and we haven't f quite figured it out yet. And I was gonna say a line. Go.
1: What
0: Go.
1: was your question again?
0: What was the question?
2: I think the question was related sa younger self. Tingnan mo
1: Oh, younger
2: kahit ako
1: girl.
2: ngayon.
1: Yeah. Like, did you envision yourself to be this creatively free, confident? Like that. Yeah.
0: And so, to answer your question, if this is what my younger self would have imagined my older self to be like, yes and no. I think my younger self, as somebody who I'm imagining my younger self to be like, oh, I don't have anything figured out. How the heck would my older self have anything figured out? And but you're kind of trusting that, you know, no, she'll figure it. She'll figure
2: It's
0: it
2: gonna fall
0: out.
2: into place.
0: Yeah, and it will fall into place. Things always fall into place, especially when you trust God. But then the no part is I was hoping I'd have things figured out by now. No pa yan. So tama naman yung younger self. How? So I think I just didn't expect. You know, when you're younger and you want to be given more responsibility and freedom. And then when you get there, you're like, okay, take it back.
1: What am I supposed to do with all of this?
0: Now what? And then it just the world gets bigger and bigger, but
1: But
0: smaller
1: also
0: and smaller at the
1: smaller.
0: same
1: Oh my
0: time.
1: God.
0: And you kind of just don't know what to do with it. And it's figuring things out. It's learning and unlearning at the same time. So I think that's something that my younger self would not have expected my older self to have to deal with.
2: And I think in a matter of perspective, sabi mo nga, parang people are so easy to judge if you take a certain route, have certain goals. Kanyari, when you were younger, if you weren't really going for those goals that you did, you might not have this luxury now to be enjoying this sort of freedom and confidence that you have as an artist. Parang, now I can put out whatever I want to put out, but that's because you chose, you've made decisions in the past. Parang, that put you here and gave you that luxury, which isn't anything na pwedeng, parang na pwedeng sabihin ng tao na maling decision. Kasi yun nga sabi mo, it's easy for someone who doesn't comprehend this certain thing to put it into their comprehension and try to assume things sa parang, ah, ito yung intention niya on why she did this. Ito yung intention ng music niya kung bakit ganito siya magsulat, ganito yung type of music that they're putting out. But I think knowing the insides of the industry and seeing artists struggling with this a lot, parang if you're an artist that wants to, the sad truth is, most artists that want to enjoy this sort of luxury.
1: I'm close, not really that close. I'm turning 28 next week. Woo! No, but yeah.
2: Happy birthday, Sam.
1: And I was th I was I've been thinking a lot about this also recently. Nah, and I've talked to Nico about this before. Nah, everybody I meet, or a lot of people I meet now, are often younger than me. Like artists and stuff. Like they still have that. They remind me of me when I was their age, which is great. It's a great reminder. And they're going through specific struggles also at, like, for example, 21, 22, ganyan. And then I always tell Nico na, you know, if I could go back, I don't want to. I don't
2: Oh,
1: want to be
2: you're good.
1: 21 or 22 again. I love being this age because there are certain things that I know now I wish I knew when I was 21, 22. And parang
2: You wouldn't have lived life the same if you knew
1: if I
2: these
1: knew
2: things.
1: exactly what I know now, it would be so different. Maybe, albeit maybe a little bit boring that way.
2: You
1: Diba?
2: wouldn't be Sam with 2 M. Baka Sam with
1: Yeah!
2: 1 M ka
1: It would
2: lang.
1: be so different, you know,
2: Oh,
1: pag di ako nag-FX,
2: you won't have your big
1: pupuntang, like,
2: payong.
1: oh, pag di ako

0: FX pupuntang Fairview. Mga ganon. Like, it would be so different. And yeah, even it reminds us that even artists are the same, you know? Like, we all go through these...
1: Everything works together.
0: Yeah, and things just don't make sense most of the time. Most of the time, they don't make sense.
2: But in the greater picture, parang everything makes sense.
0: And also, we find our own ways to make sense of things. Like, for you guys, it's like music, right? Then
2: actually, what makes sense for me doesn't have to make sense for you or you.
0: Yeah.
2: Parang basta nagme-make sense sa akin.
0: Yeah.
2: And that resonates with me and what I feel like represents me.
0: Yeah.
1: But that's one of the things that's hardest to say.
2: Yeah, as an artist.
1: Right? Na parang, gusto ko to eh.
2: Oo.
1: Pero dapat kasi, dapat magustuhan.
0: Yeah, like and palatable.
2: Yun, hindi lang na siya in a sense na parang you want streams. Parang in a sense na parang, I want to write something that people would resonate to.
1: Yeah.
2: Mm-mm. And it's hard not to think about the outside perspective pag nagsusulat ka. Na kunyari, so magsulat for yourself. Pero sumusundot-sundot na parang, magagets kaya ng tao to.
1: Yeah.
2: Ma-absorb kaya ng listeners tong sasabihin ko.
1: But you know what? I think the most personal songs are the one that hits the most.
0: Yes.
1: Yeah. And I think, I don't know what, I don't know if this is just me. I don't know if you can relate here. So I didn't say yes to Sir John and to Himig because I wanted to, to interpret or to join the contest. I wanted to help get this song across because I know that a lot of people would want to hear this song and would need to hear this song because there were so many nights na I listened to that voice note from on Viber from Sir John of Rins singing that song and it was just so timely.
0: I mean, as a listener, I feel like, you know, those things, like you were kind of going into like the writing of it and then also singing it.
2: Yeah.
0: I feel like at the very core of it, what makes these relatable for people, you know, who might not necessarily know, you know, whether or not you wrote it or not, is the raw emotion that you're able to put into it, which people can definitely relate to. I think these are things that, you know, any kind of artist in any kind of medium that they choose, that's like the connecting thing that we all have. Not even as artists, just as human beings, you know, having these emotions that are so big, sometimes we don't even know how to like...
1: Too big.
0: Yeah, we don't even know how to handle sometimes. And us, again, making sense of all of these things.
2: But it's the same ata of like a painter painting something from his imagination and a painter having to capture an emotion that another person has given for him.
0: Yeah. Parang ganun nga. It's very complex feeling, you know? But it's a good... outlet also for all of us na parang even for me even just talking I mean because that's like my
2: it's an art
0: yeah
2: like, sinasabing hindi art yan.
0: No I
1: you're
0: it
1: so
0: is
1: talented.
0: Hey stop it.
2: No lagi but hindi sinasabing hindi siya artist.
0: No I don't say
2: artist.
0: I say I'm not an artist in the way that you are because we're all different like what art the art that we create and we put out into the world they're all different which is the great thing about it. And you know, with the album, even just the title of it, I'm okay.
1: Wait, before we go to the album, can I tell you the line that
2: that made you break down?
1: That made me say yes.
2: Yeah.
0: Oh, go.

0: watch what you want anytime. 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
1: How did you settle on, you know, that like umbrella feeling, I guess, na I'm okay for this album?
2: I wanted to write something that could perfectly explain everything that I was feeling, but I also didn't want to take too much of people's time. You know, when people ask you how you are, and sometimes when the cup is, when your cup is too full, you actually want to open up to anybody who would ask you how you are, but you get shy. So instead of saying everything you actually want to say, everything that actually just comes out is I'm okay.
1: Yeah.
2: So every track on the album became everything I actually wanted to say every time I say I'm okay.
1: That is so genius. This is so funny because I just had a conversation literally yesterday. I had a conversation yesterday. Like, I was feeling all of these things yesterday. I was like very overwhelmed. I had so many things to do. And then I had a friend ask me, so how are you feeling? Then in my head, so I go, so what a very complex question. Yeah. Then I literally told that person, so I go, do you want the real answer or you want my PR version? And then the person was like,
3: this is not the PR version.
1: My friend was like, what the heck? Why is the PR version even an option for me? And then I was like, oh, well, yeah, yeah. Like, I totally get what you're saying. That sometimes you want to tell people how you feel, but you don't want to bother them. Yeah.
2: You don't want to be a burden.
1: Yeah, you don't want to give that weight
2: because
1: to someone.
2: Because you know that they're all carrying their own thing. Yeah. You don't want to dump emotions.
4: Especially when
2: your
4: friend's an empath.
1: Yeah.
4: Medyo mas careful ka pa.
1: Yeah, and who am I to give this weight to you?
4: Yeah,
1: Why would I do that to you?
4: Like, if I'm going through this, you're probably going through something maybe even worse.
1: Yeah, and I like that even just visually looking at, you know, if you stumble upon the album on Spotify. Yeah.
2: And where I want to go, I don't quite know yet.
4: Okay.
2: So I'm still figuring that out.
4: You just know
2: out.
4: You're taking the turn towards where you want to be.
2: Yeah.
4: That's so nice.
1: Interesting. No, I mean,
2: And it's a bunch of like intrusive thoughts also, Sam. Yeah. Like, I feel like if you have ADHD, you'll get this.
1: Yeah, I always have intrusive thoughts. Like,
2: I have this song called Band Aid.
1: Yeah.
2: And then the lyrics are, alas 4 na ng umaga, dito pa rin tulala. Yeah. And then in the chorus, di ko alam ang gagawin. And then sa dulo, ang sugat pa'y kumagaling o natututo lang ba tayong magkunwari? So it feels like a bunch of intrusive thoughts and you're not gonna get any answers from here.
1: Yeah.
2: It's basically emotion dumping in this album.
4: Yeah.
2: It basically feels like okay, just real thoughts, real emotions, real time. And that's okay.
1: Yeah.
2: I'm okay. I'm okay with not knowing.
1: Yeah. Yeah. And even if you have all of these emotions, right? Like, even, like, again, at the very end of it all, like, my real version versus my PR version of my answer, somewhat, I'm still really okay. Like, that's just really what it is. Like, I can further discuss, like, whether or not, but at the end of it, that's really how I'm feeling. And I like that you brought that up as somebody who also has so many things on their mind. And sometimes an emotional dump is all you need. You know, like, it doesn't have to have any kind of, the ending doesn't have to be your. I feel that way also sometimes. Nah. No, like.
4: Are you laughing at us?
1: No, I'm
2: but
1: laughing
2: sometimes
1: at
2: I like
1: us.
2: My
1: I'm
2: head because I'm funny.
1: Yeah.
4: Sometimes naman may dark humor dito sa taas.
1: Yeah.
4: Pero pag nawawala yung humor, tas dark lang.
1: Alam parang, episode
4: no.
1: Do you know that episode of SpongeBob na parang may office siya sa brain?
4: Oo.
1: Tapos there's a part na it's on fire na.
4: On fire na.
1: Tapos they're all freaking out. Tapos
4: cabinets.
1: May mga file cabinet sila. Yeah. Sometimes that's what my brain feels like. Like little SpongeBobs.
4: Yes.
1: Ganon. Yeah. And

0: So I guess to everybody listening, sometimes you can't have it all figured out all the time.
1: Yep.
0: But you can be okay even though you're figuring out things. Yes, tama. It's true, diba? I mean, such is the experience of human life, right?
1: Yeah.
0: Who really knows?
2: Growing up never stops.
0: Yeah, like sometimes you feel like life is lifing, and you get all of these emotions, and you just have to tell yourself you're okay, and then it will eventually, hopefully, get there.
1: Hopefully.
0: Yeah, that is the goal.
1: And eventually pala.
0: Yeah, that is the goal.
1: Let's be optimistic about
0: As long as you move
2: Eventually.
0: forward, that's the
1: Yes.
0: important thing, I think. And yeah, I
2: Actually, the if I can add
0: go.
2: the album cover, it's a car. It's a sunken car,
0: Yeah.
2: with flowers on it. And the symbolism of that being a lot of times we just need to keep moving forward, even if it's underwater. Because, sometimes it feels like, we are expected to be drowning.
1: Yep.
2: But as long as you're trying, we can keep going. And next thing you know, you're above water already.
0: You're at the shore.
2: Next thing you know, you're at the shore. Next thing you know, you're closer to your destination. It feels far now, but you forget how far you've come,
0: True.
2: And how much you've bloomed. So I think that's something that we all always forget. Because sometimes we are so fixated on the things that we are not doing, or that the things that we cannot do, that we forget to look at where we've been and how far God has taken us from, and where we're still going. And so yeah.
1: In the words of Finding Nemo, dapat
0: Just
1: magkonekit
0: keep
1: ut yeah, just
0: swimming.
1: keep swimming.
0: Broad the broad ka ba dun?
1: Hindi. Tingnan ko lang kung magkokonek yung brain natin.
0: Duh.
1: Okay na po
0: Yeah.
1: yung ano namin, yung chemistry namin
0: Yes.
1: working.
0: Yes, that's true. I was also trying to think of one.
2: Muntik.
0: Sabi ko, ano yun, sink or swim?
1: But in the words of Finding Nemo,
0: Righteous. You got yung turtle. Anyway, that was SpongeBob talking, feeling ko. But anyway, nag-anime mo SpongeBob sa utak namin. But yes, what a beautiful episode filled with so much
1: Yeah. We hope you enjoyed.
0: realizations. Yes,
2: I
0: we've
2: enjoyed so
1: speaking your
2: much.
1: hearts out.
2: I'm so sorry. I was blabbering. So.
0: No,
1: No, that's the point.
0: that's not.
1: We need you to
0: Yeah.
1: blabber.
0: Yes. Yeah. It's a good reflection time.
1: Yeah.
0: We love reflecting. Actually, the two of us, we reflect a lot.
1: Actually, itong mga episodes na to, therapy na
0: Oh,
1: namin.
0: parang ano, good weekly check-in
1: Yeah,
0: for us.
1: especially for me as an artist, syempre getting to talk to like artists. Ang dami ko rin natututunan.
0: Yeah.
2: Is Rick Rubin
1: The producer.
2: the book The
1: Yeah,
2: Art of
1: yeah,
2: Being The
1: yeah.
2: Art of
1: Creative.
2: Being
1: Uh-oh.
2: I read half of that.
0: Me too, I read half of it.
1: I've been trying to read about
0: Oh
1: half.
0: my God, you
2: Have
0: read
2: you what have you read The Big Magic
1: Not yet.
2: by Elizabeth
1: I am
2: Gilbert?
1: not a reader.
0: He's not a reader.
1: I'm not a
2: They
1: reader.
2: have a
1: Okay,
2: audio.
1: that I can
2: There's an
1: take. So, put it
0: Really?
1: na lang on top of the Subway Surfer.
0: Wow, you are so iPad child.
2: So
1: Bro.
2: there's three books that I love. It's The Big Magic. I love that book, The Art of
1: Yeah.
0: Being Creative.
2: Being Creative. And but I haven't finished that one. But I finished The Big Magic and The Let Them Fury.
0: Oh,
1: I'll check that
0: interesting.
1: out.
0: Those are interesting book recommendations.
2: I feel like The Let Them Fury would help a lot of artists and overthinkers.
1: Okay. I will look into that. I will
0: Will you
1: try to read
0: read? Oh my God.
1: on Subway Surfer.
2: What's
0: Love
2: Subway
0: that.
2: Surfer? Is
0: The
2: this
0: game.
1: No, there's a sorry guys, blabbering.
2: Is this in the same world as The Coolest Jug?
1: No, it's
0: No,
1: the
0: naman.
1: It's a website na. Alam mo yung sa TikTok na parang there's a story time. Tapos nasa Subway Surfer siya. Nakapatong siya sa Subway Surfer. Subway Surfer is playing in the background.
0: Yeah.
1: So pwede mo ipasok yung isang text sa website. Tapos babasahin niya for you habang may Subway Surfer. Para yung
0: Yeah.
1: mga ADHD people kaya niya mag-focus dun sa nangyayari.
0: Yeah.
1: It's for iPad kids
0: It's
1: like me.
0: next

0: level. It's next level. Don't worry about it.
1: I'll show you later.
0: Yeah. I've never done it. I've only seen it, but I've never tried it.
1: Yeah.
0: We're not that level yet, so it's okay.
1: After you invite
0: We're only SpongeBob people.
1: I was gonna do a smooth transition, eh?
0: You know, just you doing that is not. Just you saying that is not.
1: You
0: smooth.
1: Do it.
0: You saying that is not smooth, but I think.
1: I was gonna say, after you invite them to listen to your album and everything you've
0: been. She's like, what?
1: I'm trying my best.
0: Yeah, and that's the important thing. Okay. So let's indulge Nico and please invite everybody to stream and listen to the album. That's how you do it.
2: You're
0: bro.
2: Okay, Nico.
0: That's how you do it.
2: You're okay. Yeah. And so is my album.
1: Thank you.
0: Yeah. Hey!
1: Please don't replace me. Don't take my job.
2: I won't. I'm not good at hosting. I can't even do spiels well. You can invite them to listen to my album.
1: Hindi rin ako nagsispills for my band.
0: I'm like, eh.
1: The guys.
2: Invite them to listen to your album.
1: Oh. Listen to our song. Kuha mo na.
0: Yes.
1: Joke lang.
0: No.
1: And listen to Moira's album. I'm okay. It's out everywhere. Is there a music video?
2: Yes.
1: There's a music video. And it's out on all of the digital streaming platforms.
0: Hey. There you go.
2: Thank you.
0: So thank you so much, Moira, for joining
2: so
0: us
2: fun.
0: Here today. I know we've learned so much about each other today.
2: And I met ADHD friends.
1: Yes.
0: You're too far. So yay. Thank you so much. And thank you to everybody who listened. We love you.
1: Woo.
0: Bye.

0: sabi ko sa'yo, as long as I'm here, you will never be alone. 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

0: 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But up next on the Music Room, Trisha Denise performs the hit she wrote for Bel Mariano, which is called Sigurado. But first, the singer-songwriter reveals how she comes up with inspiration for her hubad songs despite her earlier confession that she's never been in love.
1: Ito, para maiba naman, I've introduced you to the songs that I sang and I wrote this time. Yung mga sinulat ko naman for other artists. And ang daming nagtatanong, ang usual na tanong sa akin, paano mo nasusulat yung mga ganong hugot songs? 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Yung isang song po, Di Ko Walan by Maymay and Trata. I hope you like it.

0: Day Sam with two M's, and welcome to Mix Presents The Music Room. The Music Room is a safe space for OPM artists to display their talent, express their innermost thoughts, and freely show their true selves. And we've got a different vibe today as up-and-coming rapper Critico takes center stage. Kicking off his set is a rap love song which he wrote when everyone was on lockdown due to the pandemic. 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
1: Kumusta mga dudes? 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
1: Didn't feel like I belonged. 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
2: People still love us, even though we've gone through some low lows. 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
2: I'm VJ Jaren.
0: I'm VJ Aya.
1: And I am VJ Kring.
2: Dynamic duos are everywhere in pop culture because they represent something simple but powerful, balance. One character brings what the other lacks, and together they become unforgettable.
1: Yes, balance.
2: Yeah. Balance.
1: Whether in music, film, television, or on the stage, duos show us that greatness is often built in pairs, not in isolation.
0: Ooh, so I'm curious, do you guys have any duos that you've been obsessing with, like on social media? I think you have
2: an
0: answer.
2: You go.
0: Okay, you should go first.
1: As a lover of podcast, naho. Dog Show Divas.
0: Oh, I love them.
1: For those who don't know, Dog Show Divas, sila yung parang pair of two queer people who did a podcast, and they're talking about everything,
0: yes.
1: And anything under the sun. Parang they're trying to do it through improv. Parang yes and. Hanggang sa they built a 1-hour show and then more episodes. Sobrang funny. I love them.
0: Yes,
1: how about you?
0: Well, I'm gonna go to the Hollywood side.
1: Okay.
0: Because I grew up watching Keeping Up with the Kardashians. And my favorite has always been Kendall and Kylie. So they're my duo right now.
1: So I'm girly pop.
2: Well, I'm gonna go to the music side. Mm-hmm. And my musical duo would have to be Billie Eilish and Phineas.
0: Mm.
2: They're siblings.
0: Really good.
2: Yeah. And they make the best music. Individually, but also collaboratively.
0: That's true. When I discovered Phineas, I didn't know that he was the brother of
2: really?
1: Yeah. Me too.
0: Then, because I used to play like random music on Spotify.
2: Yeah.
0: So when he came up, I'm like, let me look him up.
1: Yeah.
0: And then they're siblings.
1: And it's so fun that they do that, like as siblings.
0: That's
1: parang
0: true.
1: Yun yung kanilang form of bonding.
0: Mm-hmm.
2: Yes.
1: But Jaren.
2: Yes, there is another duo that I have been admiring at the moment, and which I actually went to fly out and see. They are a very, very talented and amazing Grammy Award-winning duo, Catriel and Paco Amoroso. They are from Argentina, so they produce Latin pop, and they've done like so many collabs with like Sting, Jack Black.
1: Really?
2: Yes, exactly.
1: Wow.
2: I was shocked to see Jack Black.
1: From big collaborations.
2: Very big collaborations. Yes, and you can really see the support that the Latinos give them too. And they genuinely make amazing music.
1: Okay.
2: Amazing music, yes.
0: I'm so excited to see your interview with them.
2: Yes.
0: And congrats on that.
2: Thank you.
1: Latinas, right? So.
0: That's true. There are siblings. Even though they're not from
1: siblings. Siblings.
0: And the best thing about having duos is that they complement each other, making their output even more powerful.
1: That's right. And today we'll pay tribute to all the duos that made pop culture remarkable with a game. It's now time for Mix Pop Quiz! The ultimate battle of the Quizzards. For today's pop quiz, I will be your quiz master, or should I say, Kring Master.
0: Wow!
1: So make sure to secure the duo you need to score points, your pen and your whiteboard. Are you ready, VJs?
2: Ready.
1: Already na kayo. So again, don't think twice because our category today is into you.
0: Ooh.
1: The duos that captured our hearts.
0: Okay, I'm scared.
1: We're scared. Me too, because this is my first time, but I am enjoying it. So there will be a total score of 10 points. The VJ with most number of points wins. And loser gets a consequence. You know that already, guys. And a meerkat, or letter C, otter.
0: Yes.
1: Confident.
0: 5.
1: Tapos mali. Wow, she's confident. 4. 3. 2. 1. I run a strict program. So, guys. Show your answer.
0: Yes!
1: Wow!
0: Sorry.
1: Okay, I love it. And the answer is... Are you sure with your answer?
2: I'm sure.
1: You're sure?
0: Very sure.
1: All right. Very sure because the answer is B, meerkat.
2: Yes.
1: Okay, 2 points
0: oh my gosh,
1: for the two of you. Oh, I love it. Okay. Okay, now we're talking. Fun fact. Timon wasn't originally a main character, but the filmmakers loved the performance of Timon's voice actor, Nathan Lane, so much that they expanded Timon into a major character. So another fun fact, guys. Si Pumbaa naman. Pumbaa made history as the first Disney character to fart on screen.
3: Really?
1: A deeper personal and emotional backstory for Elphaba. So Darth

0: and Dr. Dilamon both appeared in the film and Broadway version. So with Dorothy only seen as a silhouette in the stage musical. Mm-hmm. But it's okay because you got the three.
1: Okay.
2: That's when you, that's what, the, no,
0: nothing to add.
3: This is a bit biased.
0: No. I'm just, you know, carried away.
3: Okay.
0: But guys, pens up.
2: Okay.
0: Because this will be the last question.
2: Really?
0: Yes.
2: Okay.
0: Pressure, last question for 1 point. In the sitcom Friends, on what occasion did siblings Ross and Monica Geller perform their dance routine? 5, 4, 3, 2, 1. Boards up.
2: I'm just gonna say wedding.
0: Wedding.
3: Birthday.
0: Birthday. Okay, and the answer is New Year's Eve.
2: Never mind.
0: What a good way to pair. Like, so fun fact, guys, excited to appear on television, Ross and Monica, played by David Schwimmer and Courtney Cox, performed their teenage dance routine at the Dick Clark's New Year's Rockin' Eve. The scene is from episode 10 of Friends season 6, and this became one of the unforgettable moments of the siblings that is recreated on TikTok until today.
2: Yes, they're very cute.
0: So let's revisit the scores. We have here VJA with 5 and VJ Jared with 4. So what does that mean? 5, 4, 4, 5. And our winner for today's quiz with the theme Into You is VJ Aya.
2: That's me.
0: Love it for you. And having the lowest score for today.
2: By 1 point.
0: By 1 point. VJ Jardin. And since you have the lowest score for today, you know what's gonna happen. Have a consequence. And your consequence is perform the dance routine of Monica Geller and Ross during the New Year's Eve dance. 2, 3, I love it.
2: I enjoyed that. VJ Jared, you're not a loser after all.
3: I
2: think that dance was a win.
0: You know the feeling?
2: I love it. Congrats to both of you.
0: And that was it, guys, for our mixed pop quiz.
3: What a way to remind us of the iconic duos that shaped our pop culture. Mm-hmm. There is so much references exploding in my mind from the characters and artists mentioned in the pop quiz.
2: Actually, same. And of course, we personally have our own favorite duos that became a part of our growth and inspired our consumption of media and also being fangirls and fanboys. So personally, let us all share our favorite artists and duos actually from films, series, or whatever media, and then we also have in music, and then I'm also curious what comedy duos we like. Okay, you guys have some people in mind already?
0: Yes.
3: All right, okay, go Crane.
2: And so while we have the time to think about it, let's go into our
3: mixed picks.
2: And so for this, as I mentioned earlier, each of us will be recommending 3 body of works, so from film, music, and comedy, that will feature an iconic duo that we love. Mm-hmm. So we can actually share like what impact did these duos have on our lives. Wow. That deep. Or something non-substantial, like just our favorite performance of them. Okay, so who shall go first?
3: You.
2: Boys first. So you.
3: Okay, me. For film, I would say, do you know Tia and Tamera?
2: Yes.
3: The twins.
2: They are very iconic. Yeah, they're in every like
3: they're
2: song ever.
3: Yeah, and they're in, Doja Cat made a song about them, so you can put them in music too.
2: But shortcut that.
3: but I have one for music then.
2: Okay.
3: My one for music is Tyler the Creator and ASAP Rocky.
2: Oh, that's a good one.
3: I feel like that's such an iconic musical duo.
2: Yeah, and it's very you as well.
3: Fair. And for comedy naman, White Chicks.
2: Oh, I love White Chicks.
3: Exactly.
2: Oh, Tiffany and Britney.
0: Wait, guys. they will be having a sequel.
3: Oh yeah!
2: Oh yeah! I forgot.
3: Yeah.
2: Okay, I'm excited for that.
0: Seated.
2: Same. Everything's having sequels nowadays, and we're here for it, guys. Okay. I think I should go next because you already mentioned the White Chicks, and they're part of my comedy. But I'll go film first.
3: All right.
2: So for film, I had a hard time choosing because I have a lot. But I think this can also fall under comedy. But I'm gonna put them in film. I love Deadpool and Wolverine.
0: Okay.
2: So I love their characters and their humor.

0: together. So they're my favorite duo at the moment. Next, for music, for me, this is gonna be such a cliche answer, but I did not expect Rosie and Bruno Mars to be such good friends as they were.
1: Yeah. Okay.
0: So, yeah. Like, they were kissing each other's cheeks. Yeah. So, I love that duo. So,
2: and it paid the debt.
0: It paid the debt. The alleged debt.
1: The alleged debt.
2: But he keeps joking about it.
0: I know.
1: Yeah, I saw Anderson Park joking about it in one of his shows.
2: Yes,
0: So, I love that.
2: Though,
0: yeah. And for comedy, the way.

0: picks. If you have any underrated or even mainstream duos that you'd like to share, you can share them in the comments below. And if you have any duos that you'd like to share, whether it may be underrated or mainstream or a funny story, share it in the comments below.
1: Well, we still can't believe all the things that are going on, and also the features of the album, because these guys are our idols.
2: Yes.

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Oh, that's

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3: So nanguling bersikulo ng maririnig mo galing sa iyong berdugo!
4: Dalawa na!
0: What we actually do here to tune in, I'm going to ask them a series of questions and getting to know them. How do you find time for yourself given your like busy schedule?
5: I don't.
6: I think it's a clammy role.
7: Winning duo, Catriel and Paco Amoroso.
8: Thank you for the travel.
9: Thank you. Thank you.
7: Very, very cool. They complimented my outfit, so
9: yeah, you look so good. Yeah,
7: I was so newly introduced to you guys' music, and I absolutely love everything.
8: Thank you. Thank you.
7: Yeah,
8: it's thank
7: like
8: you.
7: A mix of jazz, a mix of bossa nova, a mix of soul. I can hear everything, and so catchy. How does it feel that your music is appreciated on this side of the world, like Asia?
8: We are honored to travel to here and to see the reception of everyone, and we are very happy that we can finally play in Asia. We are doing Chopin.
9: It's super crazy and psychedelic.
8: More this will be announced, so we are very blessed.
7: Yeah, I actually saw your promo videos. You guys are in so many different random parts of Tokyo.
8: Yeah.
7: And I think I saw you just screaming in a video.
8: Yeah.
7: I mean, that's just the vibes with you guys.
8: Yes.
7: Nice. So how's the promo going so far here in Tokyo?
8: Great. We are doing a lot. We are shooting some videos that will be come out soon.
7: Nice.
8: And enjoying every minute.
9: Yeah, enjoying every minute. Yeah.
7: Well, I'd like to say congratulations, of course, because you guys won the best Latin rock or alternative album for the Grammys earlier this year. How does it feel?
8: It was great. I mean, everyone was there, like Lady Gaga, Bruno Mars, Tyler, the Creator.
7: Yeah. Who were you most excited to see at the Grammys?
9: Slash. Yeah, my personal.

0: personally, no, crazy. With a hat, it's a legend. It's a fucking legend.
1: Sick. Yeah. I think I heard in one of your videos that you wanted to work with Pink Panthers.
2: Yes.
1: I feel like that would be such a cool collab.
2: Yes. Yeah, she's so cool. Yeah, she's the best. She's the best. So hopefully one day we're going to make something.
1: Yeah. Well, you guys have just released a new album called Free Spirits. What is your intention with this album?
2: I mean, for us
0: to be a free spirit. No.
2: Yes.
0: We have a spirit and we feel free. Yeah, now.
2: Yes, we have a crazy year in 2025, playing a lot, getting a lot of
0: chaos,
2: recognition, and well, we win awards too. So for this album, we need to free our mind, free our bodies.
1: Free everything.
2: Yeah, free everything and take the force to still going.
1: I see. So you just don't want to be very stuck up anymore. So you feel like you've reached the point where you understand how it all works. Now you just don't care. I'm actually also an artist in the Philippines. So I feel like I could understand where you guys are coming from the messiness, the chaos, everyone having an opinion about you, everyone having something to say. So it's normal for artists to burn out. Have you guys ever had experiences where you burned out?
2: I mean, we finished the year very exhausted after all the shows and all of that. But after 2 or 3 weeks of vacation, you really miss all of that chaos.
0: You're getting bored.
2: You need to go back again.
0: And you miss the chaos again.
1: I feel like that's the life of being an artist.
2: Yeah.
1: You have to accept the chaos or get left behind.
2: Yes, and if it is not chaos going on, I think something is missing. So,
1: has to be chaos. Well, sick. Well, you guys have so many amazing collaborations in this album. Also an example, Sting.
2: That is sick.
1: How does it feel to have such an amazing and iconic collaboration?
2: Well, we still can't believe all the things that are going on, and also the features of the album, because these guys are our idols.
0: Yes.
2: Shaq Black, Sting, Anderson .Paak.
1: Exactly.
2: We grow listening to them and watching the movies of Shaq, so we are very happy that they are on Free Spirit.
1: Yes.
2: And also the experience to work with them, because they are amazing musicians and artists, so we have memories for life with the recording of this album.
0: Hell yeah.
1: I mean, that's so insane to have something that you had as inspiration and now as a collaboration. So that's so beautiful.
0: It's crazy. It's poetical.
1: And you mentioned that you had the collaboration with Jack Black on Goo Goo Gaga. How did this come about, and are you a fan of Jack Black's work with Tenacious D?
0: Super fan of Tenacious D. I have the Pick of Destiny. Not you, I have. This is the secret of the successful.
1: I think I might have to get one of those too.
0: You can, I have.
2: So it was very sick, because we told to Shaq the idea of this Peter Pan syndrome. For us, he represents that, and we're trying to make a song about that and to the fear of aging. So he said, okay.
0: Yeah.
2: And he got the mic and started to shout in the floor. He's great.
0: See, he pretending like a baby, you know, Goo Gaga.
1: Exactly.
0: Crazy.
1: That's so sick. Well,
0: so sick.
1: Of course, Jack Black is not only known for his music, he is also an amazing actor. What would you say your favorite movies are from Jack Black?
0: For me, Tenacious D, Yes or Yes, Nacho Libre, a lot of, but Tenacious D, School of Rock, but Tenacious D is like a scar in my heart forever.
2: For me, it's School of Rock. I remember to watching on the cinema when the movie go out.
1: Yeah, you.
2: 20 years ago or plus. So
1: that's so sick. One of your favorite actors now you have in your album.
0: I seen the Mario movie in the plane. He is the same person, in School of Rock or Tenacious D.
1: Exactly

0: how he is on screen.
1: Yes, he's the same. Like,
0: that's so cool. I so want to.
1: Yeah, he's so funny. He's so cool. Like, you want to be close with him all the time you can, because he's great. Yeah.
0: Nice. Well, other than music, what are you two's favorite activities to do with each other? Setting aside music.
2: With each other, see?
0: Yes.
1: We like to go to race when we have time. Okay. Yeah,
3: yeah,
1: we can do it a lot nowadays because
3: we don't have,
1: a lot of work.
0: Yeah.
1: But back in the days, like,
2: right,
1: go to the race,
0: okay,
1: it was a good hobby.
0: If you guys want to look for Katria and Paco, go to a rave, they might be there.
2: Yeah. But drink water.
0: Drink water.
2: So important. Yeah, to be a free spirit, you need to drink water. FW.
0: Let's go back to when you first met, because you two first met when you were 6 years old.
1: Yes, in the school.
0: In school?
1: Yeah.
0: So you went to the same school?
1: Yes,
0: though.
1: In school. We are seated next to each other in the same day.
0: So day ones.
1: Day one friends. Yeah.
0: What made you guys move into the path of music together?
1: Was very natural, I think.
3: Yeah.
1: We spent a lot of time together, like, we like all the day together, so when the music came in, like, it was...
2: See, we went to a school of classical music when we was six, and all that started in that times, and now, look, we are here.
0: Crazy. They started with classical music, and then now this is the look.
2: That,
0: you don't hear that very often.
2: Yeah. Free spirit.
0: Be a free spirit.
1: Be a free spirit. Yeah.
0: Promote that album too. What else? How did music play into you guys as individuals and you guys together?
1: I mean, for me, I'm trying to listen all the music I can. Like, I'm very aware of the releases. I really like to enjoy and listen to music. And of course, it's the thing that we do. We really love make music. We love to perform.
0: Yeah.
1: And we love to be in the studio. So for us, it's everything about music.
0: That's beautiful. What made you guys decide that you guys wanted to make music together?
1: I mean, when you start to have like jobs. Say, I don't want to work anymore. Like, you need to do something you love.
0: Right.
1: And for us, the only thing that we can do at some point was to music. Yeah.
2: It's the only thing I can do is music.
0: Yeah.
2: I can cook, I can talk well in English. No, only music and licks and guitar and all that.
0: That's what you're good at.
2: Yeah.
0: Ask you to do anything else.
2: Yeah, no, it's the everything.
0: Exactly. Okay, got it. All right. Well, as a duo, you guys really stand out in the Latin music scene. Where do you get your influences from? Because I hear the jazz, I hear bossa nova, I hear everything.
2: We born with Argentinian rock, and maybe we die with in a rave. You never you know, no?
0: Right.
2: We are so eclectic.
1: We like Bill Evans, we like heavy metal, we like
2: Bossa Nova,
1: we like dembow, we like rap, we love everything.
2: J-pop, K-pop, we like pop, we like all.
1: Folklore. If the music is good, we like it. Yeah.
2: Maybe the music is shit, is good too.
0: It's still good. You can always get some influences from.
1: Exactly. You never know what's going to inspire you.
0: Exactly. Lastly, what do you guys have to say to your fans in Asia? And if there's any chance you guys will be visiting the Philippines soon?
1: We're going to play in Philippines soon.
0: Yes.
1: We want to meet you. Like, Philippines, all the people of Asia, we really are so grateful to be here and to know you very soon. So thank you for having this opportunity to chat.
0: Of course, thank you.
1: And to
2: know
1: you. And
2: we know searching fans, we searching friends. We hug you, Japan, Philippines, Asia. We love you. I hope you love us, please.
0: Yes.
1: Go to rave together.
2: Yeah. Why not?
1: We're gonna make a rave.
2: Yeah. Rave only with water, huh? Yeah.

0: But we're going to make a rave in Manila when
1: in Manila, yes, of Manila, course. Yeah.
0: Abangan niyo sila.
1: It's set. It's set.
0: It's set. We'll see you in the rave.
1: Thank you, brother.
0: Thank you so much.
2: Thank you, Lord.
0: So nice to meet you guys.
2: Yeah. Yeah.
3: Congrats,
2: thank you.
4: I feel like you have parang you have this certain affinity with them because parang you have the same vibe.
0: Yeah, you know what? Like when I pulled up, they were like, "Oh, I love your outfit." Cuz we were low-key matching. They were both wearing all black mm-hmm. and I pulled up in my big black leather jacket.
3: That's so cool.
0: So we were low-key matching. Yeah. They were so cool.
3: And we could tell from the vibe that they're super cool cuz you also told us like they would wear wigs and different outfits. But more about their music. Yeah. Like how was talking with them and learning about their music?
0: It was so sick because prior I actually didn't know mm-hmm. Katria and Paco mm-hmm. Amoroso. And then when I searched them up, found out more about their music, as soon as I heard their music, I was hooked. Uh-huh. Like, I just started dancing and everything. Uh-huh. It's like the perfect mix of jazz, house, R&B. They take inspiration from all genres, even rock.
4: Really? That's so all you need.
5: Oh, which is why they had a collab with Sting,
0: Sting, yes, exactly.
3: Oh, that's
0: and then also Jack Black, which is crazy. Like, who gets Jack Black on the feature?
3: Wow, okay. School of Rock, let's do it.
0: And they were huge fans of School of Rock, as they said.
5: But what was your main takeaway with
0: my main takeaway interview? Was, from that interview, it was just so amazing to see such unique artists mm-hmm. and when I watched them perform you could see that they genuinely turn into a different person.
3: Oh, that's cool.
0: And they feel the music and they just perform mm-hmm. and like their style and just how they are it just shows this is what artistry truly is.
4: They're so conceptual.
0: Yes, exactly.
5: But also very them.
0: Yes.
5: Yeah. So congrats to them, Paola Amoroso
3: and Katriel. I'd love to see them live one day. Yes. Hopefully.
0: And it has truly been a blessing to meet such talented artists around the world. So your appreciation of music widens as an artist and you get inspired by their work as well. Mm-hmm. But the fun does not stop there because we will challenge ourselves in Bite or Fight.

0: you're here for Mixed Life.
1: Of course, alam ko papanoorin talaga nila.
2: Dahil
0: sa apat na napakainit. Hello everyone, this is Mixed Life.

0: so true to self. Yeah, like, not really caring what other people think.
1: The Canadian tuxedo. I don't know if you're familiar with what the Canadian tuxedo is.
2: That's the first time I'm hearing Canadian tuxedo.
1: Yeah.

0: They're staying in Batangas right now. That's where my Lola lives, my mom's side.
1: You have quite a tone.
2: Oh, thanks.
1: Honestly. And like, I feel like you can go like low to like,
2: yeah,
1: up there.
3: Wah! When I was like, wah! My lips like that. After I wah, it's bleeding.

0: The game is simple. We will be given some prompts to do or questions to answer, and we either have to respond to these prompts, or if we don't want to respond or do it, we will take a bite from the food given to us. But of course, the plot twist is we don't know what will be served in front of us, so good luck to us. Are you guys ready?
1: No.
0: No, but we have
2: no
0: to
2: choice.
0: Be. Prompt number one. What is the most cringe bida contra bida duo you've seen on local television? Okay, so let's pick first. Are we gonna bite or are we gonna fight?
1: Bite or fight?
0: Bite.
2: Okay. For the plot.
0: You're gonna bite? Okay, how about you?
1: I'm also gonna bite.
0: Okay, because of that, I'm gonna bite also. Weaklings.
2: Oh my gosh. Oh, okay. Wait natin, pero I think
0: do it for the plot, guys.
2: Yeah.
0: This is for everyone else.
2: And our weird food combination for today is
0: donuts.
2: Donuts.
0: And is this gravy?
1: Lechon
2: yes,
1: sauce.
2: Lechon sauce.
0: Lechon sauce. Oh, wait, the lechon sauce made me hungry.
1: Wala bang lechon dyan?
0: Oh, dang.
2: Cheers, cheers, cheers. Cheers.
0: Cheers.
2: It's getting worse.
1: A lot.

0: Ariana for a while.
1: For like a little second
0: yes,
1: there. Yeah.
0: For like 1 second. And yung deep na ano, John Legend voice, I love it.
2: Galing, galing, galing.
0: Okay, guys. Before I read the third prompt, parang we have to talk because parang you mentioned ano, beauty and the beauty.
2: I feel like you have a
1: I didn't mean anything by that. That was just the character.
0: Explain.
2: I'm gonna cancel you.
0: Okay, our third prompt, name two artists that you regret watching performing live. Okay, guys, what is your answer to this? Bite or fight?
1: I will bite.
2: I think I will bite also.
0: Yeah, me too. Bite then.
2: Okay.
0: Yeah. Okay, since we all answered bite, we have to eat this weird food combination. And this is Pancit Canton.
2: And
0: over.
2: Banana ketchup.
0: Yes, banana
1: ketchup.
0: In some places, guys,
2: they do this.
0: Yeah. Pancit plus ketchup in Binian Laguna or San Pedro Laguna, somewhere in Laguna, they do this.
2: Yeah. Cheers.
0: Cheers!
2: Okay. I have so much ketchup. Guys, it's good.
1: Not bad.
0: Huh.
1: And it's spicy.
2: Mm. It's a good combination. Mm.
1: Do you like spicy?
0: Yeah.
1: Yeah.
0: Oh,
2: yes,
0: too bad.
1: I love it.
2: I don't regret biting.
1: Exactly.
2: I'm gonna get more later.
0: Not too bad. Okay. That was it for our bite or fight. Okay.
1: That was pretty good. Not bad.
2: Yeah, I survived. It was good.
0: Listening to music can be better enjoyed with someone. May it be your bestie or partner. And now let's see if the hit song that you love with your pair has made it to our charts.
1: Gen Nicks, here is the music videos that are leading the charts today. This is the countdown you've been waiting for. Here's the Mix Daily Top 10.

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1: Alright, and before we wrap up this episode, let's do one final challenge! Ooh. And that will test how much we can anticipate each other's actions. No? So something a duo should be able to do that has good chemistry. No? Ooh, so okay. Let's play our
2: end game!
3: For our end game, we're going to play the intuition challenge. Mm-hmm. So for our version, we will play rock, paper, scissors while our eyes are closed. Uh-huh. And we will be doing this for 5 rounds. So the 2 VJs who will have the most number of matches will be the ultimate duo.
1: Okay. Ooh, okay. So this is a kind of a teamwork but also competition.
3: Between all three of us. So are you guys ready?
4: Ready.
1: Ready.
3: Okay. Let's close our eyes.
4: Also, we're all gonna be doing it at the same time.
3: Yes, okay. And then we'll say
1: rock, paper, scissors.
3: Okay, 5 rounds. Close our eyes. Round 1. 1, 2, 3, go. Rock, paper, scissors, shoot.
4: Oh, on shoot, okay.
3: Okay, open your eyes. Hey. Okay, so 1 point.
1: Okay, out. No, not out of the
3: yeah. Okay. 1.4
4: one
3: Ardu for the
4: 2
3: of you.
4: Zero.
1: Okay. Parang taking it to heart, no? Okay, guys, so for the scores, it's Aya and Jaren 1. Mm-hmm. Me 0. Okay, next.
4: Okay.
3: Okay, next round. Okay. Rock, paper, scissors, shoot. Open eyes.
0: You're so predictable, Crane.
3: Okay, 2 points for the both of us.
4: Okay.
1: I'm not taking this seriously, though.
4: Okay.
1: Okay.
3: Okay, round 4.
0: Rock, paper, scissors, shoot.
3: Open eyes. Bro! Yeah.
1: Sorry.
0: Okay, 3. Last round.
3: Okay, we won this.
0: All right. Rock, paper, scissors, shoot.

0: Hey guys, welcome to this Mixclusive Deep Dive. I'm Vijay Sam with 2Ms, and here on Mixclusive Deep Dive, you're going to get to know more about our favorite artists and, of course, their songs. And today, I'm so excited to have our very special guest. I'm so excited to catch up with him because it's been a minute since the last time nakapag-usap kami. Even though chumika na kami before this, we are going to talk even more about music and just life and just everything that's been going on. So everybody, please welcome to Mixclusive Deep Dive, Marlo Morta!
1: Woo! Hi. Also with 2Ms, Marlo Morta.
0: Yes! Oh my God, I'm so young.
1: I know, how are you?
0: I'm good, how are you?
1: Been good. It's been a fun couple of years since I last talked to you.
0: Actually guys, that's true. May time na palagi tayo nag-usap. Parang nag-interview tayo all the time before. And then for a while, stop. But what are ano mga ganap mo these days?
1: Okay, so ang pagbabago sa buhay ko for the past 2 years, I'm a student.
0: Catch me up.
1: I remember that.
0: You told me about that before.
1: Yeah, so I am. Pero I think yung nasabi ko sa'yo before, I think is more on online.
0: Yeah.
1: Online schooling. So ngayon talagang estudyante talaga ako.
0: Wow.
1: I'm a second year student at Enderun.
0: Oh, for what? Oh my
1: Multimedia
0: God.
1: Multimedia arts.
0: What?
1: Yes.
0: What?
1: Yeah.
0: That's so different.
1: Ano ba? Papasok talaga ako sa school ngayon like almost every day.
0: Talaga? Mm. Oh my. What led you to that?
1: Well, it's a good

0: opportunity. I wasn't able to finish my studies.
1: Yeah.
0: And Star Magic ABS-CBN offered a scholarship. And I got it. So, yeah.
1: Honestly, I love it.
0: Yes, yes. I'm happy.
1: Oh, nga. Kasi the last time, parang you took like course, like online.
0: Yes, Harvard online.
1: Yes.
0: Neuroscience.
1: Yeah. Gabi mo interest na isang Marlo Martel. Neuroscience, multimedia arts, music, diba? Everything. We stand a multi-talented artist. We love it. But, yeah. Of course, music is a big part of your life. Syempre naman. And you have a new single out. Ooh. So, syempre, you cannot join us here if you're not gonna sample.
0: Of course,
1: ba?
0: Of course.
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1: Oh, mayroon na! Dapat ready.
0: Okay,
1: tell us about the song first.
0: Alright, so Good Karma, like what I said, it's different from what we used to write.
1: Okay, yeah.
0: I wrote this. It's actually a personal reflection.
1: Mahilig si Marlo sa mga ganyan.
0: Oh, eh. Kung naman, medyo more on mga heartbreaks though and mental health. Ito, ang reflection ko dito is the things that I've done na mga not really good.
1: Oh!
0: Because I'm not perfect. Like, what ang tingin sa akin ng mga tao for my past couple of years as an artist, yung good boy, good son. Pero, ano talaga, behind cameras, may pasaway ako talaga. Pasaway ako.
1: At least honest ka sa sarili mo.
0: Pasaway ako sa family ko, sa close friends ko. So, alam nila yung mga kalokohan ko. So, this time, I want the people to see that side of me na hindi naman laging good, perfect, and everything. May time last year na sobrang feeling ko, parang sobrang dami ko ng mga ginagawang kalokohan, sira ulo, ganyan. 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So, sinulat ko siya and then eventually it turned into a song in Good Karma. And kabalik ta rin siya, parang feeling ko hindi ko deserve ng good karma.
1: Ah.
0: Kaya ako siya nasulat. 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
1: Oh.
0: So more like that. But then again, I'm reflecting because I do want to change.
1: Yes.
0: And I do.
1: That's the first step. Awareness. Di ba?
0: Yeah, yeah.
1: Acceptance, ganyan.
0: Oh, yeah. Oh. I've been on that journey. Kaya yung last year ko magulo. Kasi magulo din yung tao last year. So ngayon, yung pasok ng taon ko mas better. I'm more at peace.
1: That's good. Life is a little messy sometimes.
0: I know. Oh. Masaya naman talaga pag messy.
1: Oh, may spice na
0: konti. 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Bad karma.
1: Yeah, pag too spicy, ano na yan. LBM,
0: gano'n. Which I am lactose intolerant daw, so I always have it.
1: Cannot.
0: Let's not go down that road.
1: Okay, yeah. Pero ready ka na ba?
0: Yeah,
1: on
0: yeah.
1: Sample. Okay.
0: I'm just gonna filter it out kasi medyo may mga bad words.
1: Go.
0: Okay, so... First day of the year,

0: Wish that I was a different person in good karma. Oh no, that's not what I deserve.
1: Oh my god! Nagulat ako kasi you're just talking, tapos bigla.
0: Yeah.
1: Tapos ganun na pala yung level. Ganyan ang Marlo Martel, guys. Yun talaga yun. Wow! This is my first time hearing you in real life.
0: I know.
1: Kasi usually Kumu lang yung napapanood ko. His voice is nicer in real life.
0: Thank you.
1: It's really good
0: so
1: online,
0: thank
1: pero
0: you.
1: Grabe yung raw vocal. So nice!
0: I do want to show people talaga na the raw capabilities of my songwriting and voice. So this is the perfect piece for that.
1: Yeah, I felt it like here.
0: the breaks.
1: Oh, awesome. Yeah. Wow, grabe. Mm. So that's crazy. And even, you know, as someone who likes to reflect on life, now that this song is out, how does it feel that, you know, you put it out there into the universe na, yeah, I'm not perfect, you know, this is me.
0: I'm happy in a way kasi nga, being an artist, of course, you have to be authentic.
1: Yeah.
0: Because the people are, you know, hindi naman stupid. So they can see right through you. So ito talaga, pinapakita ko na lang yung true self ko. And I think when you show that, people could actually, you know, relate to it.
1: Mm-mm.
0: May mga nakapagsabi na sa feedback na parang nakonsensya din daw sila. Parang dun din sila sa face nila na parang, oh my God, parang ganito yung pinagdadaanan ko. Gusto ko na din magbago. So basically, it's really more of that.
1: Mm-hmm.
0: And I'm happy na itong good karma, in a way, it strengthens your ano your conscience and inner being.
1: Ay, sa mga natamaan dyan.
0: Ako din.
1: Yeah, all of
0: sarili
1: us.
0: Ko din,
1: sometimes you all need a reality check. Eh,
0: yeah.
1: Diba? We have to take inventory of our life. Wow, guys!
0: Yes, Sam.
1: So, of course, make sure to listen to Good Karma by Marlo Martel. It's available everywhere. But what else have you been working on? You said you've been working on a lot of things.
0: Yeah. Actually, itong kanta na to, hindi talaga ito yung comeback single ko eh.
1: Ay,
0: itong Good Karma.
1: Diba?
0: Hindi talaga ito yun. Actually, I have 6 more songs na na-record and ito yung panghuli.
1: Oh, wow.
0: Hinabol lang itong Good Karma and then right before we shot our music video, dun lang nagkaroon ng changes sa parang ito na pala yung single na to. So, abrupt talaga yung changes niya. So, again, bukod dito, madami kayong aabangan sa akin ng mga kanta.
1: Mm-hmm.
0: Hindi lang about reflection, but about also, of course, loss, love, and everything. With that new flavor of music.
1: I love it!
0: Yeah.
1: My God, and it's a good start to the year, no? Great release coming from you. Stream Good Karma,
0: correct.
1: By Marlo Martel. Yeah. But thank you so much, Marlo,
0: thank you for joining us.
1: I'm excited for our next interview. Ano yung
0: yeah.
1: next revelation sa akin?
0: Oh, also, I have a revelation. Dahil I'm a fur dad. So, yung music video ko dito sa Good Karma, I brought my cat with me.
1: So, how old your cat?
0: She's 5. Her name is Blue and it's her debut sa music video.
1: Love it!
0: So you gotta
1: bias
0: watch
1: ko na
0: it,
1: siya.
0: Guys.
1: Sorry, Marlo. Bias ko
0: na yeah, better. Better.
1: I love it. So yes, make sure to check it out, you guys. Stream it everywhere. Watch the music video as well. And thank you once again, Marlo, for joining us.
0: You.
1: And thank you to you guys for joining us here on Mixclusive Deep Dive. Once again, this has been VJ Sam Jabs and Marlo Martel. Thank you, everybody.
0: Let's spread good karma, guys.
1: Yes!

0: also in a lot of ways, like the inner turmoil, like should I move, should I not move, how do I move, is it a good idea, like all these other things. So the album really reflects that, and I'm really excited for everyone to hear it. But Sirens is out now also, the first single.
1: I love it, and I'm so excited for you, so happy for you. I'm excited for everything you're gonna do, but also excited that you're here to also sing for us, obviously.
0: That is true.
1: So whenever you're ready, we can have you. What song will you be singing for everybody?
0: So this song is the new single Sirens, which is a song that I'm very proud of. I think it sets the tone really well for the album and what to expect. So yeah, I guess this is Sirens.

0: But still I crave your quiet.
1: Thank you. Woo! Oh my god. Honestly, you're really so good. It's not that I forget. It's more of just like, wow, like, you've grown a lot.
2: I feel like I have, and I'm really proud of it. And Sirens is definitely one of my favorite songs on the album, which is why I wanted to put it first.
1: It's so good.
2: Thank you.
1: Like, thank you. I mean, I've heard it before, but it hits so well just hearing it now. Like, I'm shocked. Not shocked. I'm like,
2: happy with that take also, so that's good. Let's go.
1: Yes. I love it. I'm speechless for the first time. Legit. And I, you know, it's not often that you get to perform. Like, I get to watch you perform, like, in an interview. But so nice to see and hear. It's just, wow. Like, Paolo's so, so good. Aww. And I'm happy that you're, you know, continuing to release music. Mm-hmm. Like, we were talking a while ago. I met him, like, a long time ago, like, 2018. And to see you still doing your thing and like being happy with what you're putting out, I think that's so important.
2: I think it is, definitely. Yeah. And I think, like, as a musician, like, all you can really hope for is to be happy with what you're putting out. And like, I think every time I put out new stuff, it's like I'm happier and happier because I feel like I'm getting close to, like, you know, the artist that I aspire to be.
1: Yeah.
2: I think that's really cool and exciting.
1: Yeah, and it's fun to watch also. So what about Sirens was like the one for you that you was like, this is the first one I want to put out?
2: Partly it was also the first one that I finished.
1: Okay.
2: Like, I mean, like,
1: that's a good
2: I like to think, I mean, I think it was the song that I finished and I was like, I can write a whole album from this, like, from this point forward. Mm-hmm. Like, I know, I could imagine, like, what the album sounded like from Sirens. And yeah, so it's a song I finished, like, late at night. I wrote it, like, most of the songs that for the album I finished, like, in the middle of the night. So when you look at, like, the files of the first drafts, it's all like, oh, Sirens dash 1 a.m. So, and then
1: no wonder you don't sleep.
2: Yeah, all the time, dash 3 a.m. You know, all these other tracks that are just coming from, like, a lot of introspection, a lot of, like, looking back and maybe also allowing myself to feel things. And Sirens is a song about, like, I guess, worrying about everything in life. You're worrying about your school, your family, you're worrying about your job. But, like, at the end of the day, you look for people who can kind of give you that peace and that quiet. And so Sirens is that song. So
1: Yeah,
2: I'm really happy with it. It's a very simple song. Not too much going on with the lyrics, but I think every line is meaningful.
1: Okay, that's what I was going to say. Yeah. Like, I know you're talented, like, as a performer and artist. But, like, the songwriting, especially here, hits.
2: Thank you.
1: When I was listening, I was like, okay, like, so good. And then when you went to moving and going back to school, so how lucky are we that we still get music despite everything?
2: Well, music, I don't think I can continue anything without music. So that's my non-negotiable, definitely. So more music coming.
1: Very exciting. Okay, so thank you, Paolo, for joining us.
2: Thanks
1: once again. Before I let you go, do you have a message to everybody watching?
2: Message to everyone watching, like, if I'm already gone. No, if I've already left at this point for the States, like, thanks so much for all the support. And keep streaming the music. It really means a lot to me. Let me know what you guys think. Like, my DMs are always open. Like, I respond to pretty much every message ever. So I'm chronically online. So you can just get me anywhere. But yeah, thanks so much. And I really hope to see you guys soon. So thanks again.
1: Oh, and thank you so much, Paolo. Oh my God, now it's sinking in that you're leaving.
2: I know. It's
1: Oh no. What are we going to do? I'm not going to see you for, like,
2: I know. Enjoy it. Enjoy it before I come back.
1: Yeah, I'll be like, see you again. Joke. Yeah, but thank you for joining us here.
2: Thank you.
1: Before you leave. I'm so excited for you, obviously, in school and everything you're going to experience there. Obviously, we'll keep up with

0: Sam with 2Ms, and welcome to this Mixclusive Deep Dive, where we're going to dive deep into the music of your favorite artists. And today, I'm excited, actually super, super, super excited to be welcoming in on today's Mixclusive, my internet friend turned in real life friend. So everybody, please welcome Kai Del Rio!
1: That's me!
0: Yes! Oh my god, I'm so happy, actually.
1: I'm just very happy.
0: This is our first, like, in person.
1: I know.
0: What? That's weird.
1: I always just bug you on Instagram.
0: I know. I'm so happy.
1: I just give her different names.
0: Yeah.
1: Like, what did I

0: call yesterday?
1: Something with Beyonce.
0: Sam, Beyonce, Michelle Kelly,
1: yes. Aldero. I felt very...
0: That's her full birth certificate name.
1: Yes, I agree. Or I'm going to change it after this.
0: Yeah. You should.
1: I love it, but I'm so happy to see you, Kai. How
0: Thank
1: are you?
0: Thank you. I'm, like, sabaw. But also, I didn't, like, realize we transitioned into the actual interview because we were in, like, Chichikahan right before this. So, I hope this interview makes sense.
1: Yeah.
0: But I'm very nervous and excited just to have a professional conversation with you.
1: Oh, my God. I know. That's a funny thing. Because, you know, like, we've talked so many times before. Yeah. But here, you're professional.
0: Yeah.
1: So
0: like, this time, people will see this.
1: Yeah, and the eye contact is different.
0: I know.
1: No, but yeah, I'm so excited because this has been a long time coming.
0: I know.
1: Not just for me, but obviously for you. Because you are on the horizon of new music.
0: Yep.
1: And I'm so excited. And like you said, you are a little bit nervous too. So how has it been just kind of preparing for everything?
0: I feel like the past few weeks have been a blur. Just getting everything together because this is the first launch in 10 years. So I want to make, it's not a, people keep saying, oh, it's a comeback, it's a reintroduction. I feel like this is my first real, like, debut.
1: Yes.
0: Yeah, so it's been 10 years since, like, the first try. So I was 10 or 11, joke lang. Just kidding.
1: I'm very gullible.
0: I know, I realize that.
1: And that's exciting for me because I first met you, you were still in a band.
0: Yes.
1: And now I get to know you as just you, like, as an artist, which is exciting for all of us. I mean, to be able to see. I mean, you're already very, we really know that you're very musical already.
0: Yes.
1: Like, so being able to show it, like, to all of us, I'm excited. Like
0: no holds barred, like, just all out rage. And rage.
1: Yeah, but that's interesting, though. Because obviously, you've been in a band. You've been around music all your life. Yeah. Your whole family also, right, with music. So how did you find the kind of music you wanted to make?
0: I feel like because I'm the youngest of five. And then all of them are artists. And I've been in the industry for quite a bit of time. And I feel like I kept failing at trying to be my heroes. That's sort of how I ended up becoming myself. Na parang, oh, I think I need to be like my siblings. I need to be like the most skilled guitar player or whatever. Then I realized I didn't have the discipline for that. It's like, where can I shine? So, and I discovered songwriters. Because for a time, you think you have to be a certain way, but parang the past few years, like with Chapel Roan and, you know, girls like her na, you're not just singing about a certain thing. I was like, I think I'm allowed to be angry.
1: That's actually, yeah, such a good point. Yeah. Like, now a lot of female artists, like, for example, Sabrina Carpenter, hyper-femininity, you know, not embarrassed about it.
0: I love her new album.
1: Like, me too!
0: Obsessed!
1: And, like, there are parts of us before, I can imagine. Well, for me, specifically. Like, being so girly, I would try to tamp down. But now I'm like, let's
0: especially
1: go!
0: Especially me, like, I feel like in the past 10 years, I was in a band and it was all boys.
1: Yeah.
0: And I had to adjust to be a little, to be able to play along with the boys. And I really feel like now I can be as girly as I can be, which I really love.
1: Yeah.
0: Like, I love being a girl. Like, we're just girls.
1: That's so true. I'm just a girl.
0: Yeah. Like, when I was writing the song, and I was like, am I gonna release Ang Nag-iisa? I'm just a girl.
1: And that's such a good point, honestly. Because, like, obviously, like, in the gig scene also now, it's very... We don't see a lot of girls. I mean, we are now.
0: Yeah.
1: But, like, it's just to see you do your thing on that stage. Very inspiring, you know, for me as a fellow girl. And I'm sure a lot of other people.
0: Yeah, because we shouldn't be limited to a certain way.
1: Yeah.
0: Like, girls are really complex creatures.
1: Yes.
0: Actually, humans are really complex creatures.
1: Yes, I agree.
0: So. This is just for anyone who's going through rage.
1: Yeah. And aren't we all?
0: We're all, there's just hidden rage in all of us.
1: Oh my gosh. And that makes me so happy. And I can't wait.
0: Thank you. I'm so excited to see you.
1: I know.
0: It's going to be fun.
1: Me too. I'm so excited. And I can't wait to listen to, obviously, the new music also coming very soon. But before I let you go, give a message to everybody who's watching and everybody who's been supporting you.
0: Hi, everyone. I'm Kai Del Rio, formerly Kai Honasan. So, I released two new songs. By this time, it should be out, Ang Nag-iisa and Storm Like Me. I hope you guys stream it. Let me know what you think. Send me a video of your first reaction. I love seeing people react because, you know, they haven't heard me in a while. So let me know what you think. And

0: I'll see you in digs with Sam. We'll say hi, promise.
1: Yes. Yeah. Yes, bye. We're very friendly. So thank you so much, Kai, for hanging you. With me. It felt very nice.
0: Yeah.
1: It didn't even feel like we were doing like a interview.
0: I know. Imagine nahihiya ako na parang is this usable?
1: Yes, it is. It's very on brand for both of us, yeah. I think. So thank you so much, Kai, for joining us.
0: Thank you also.
1: And thank you as well to everybody who tuned in to this exclusive interview. Once again, this has been Sam with 2Ms and Kai Del Rio. Thank you guys.

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1: Didn't feel like I belonged. The color of my skin was different. There were times maybe I did not want to be Filipino, which I'm sad to say, right? Because you wanted to belong.
2: The girl who just wanted to belong recently made his
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8: Correct.
9: Nakatawag na natin kanino.
8: Yes.
9: All right, all right, all right.
10: Kaya mo?
11: Wala naman ako.

0: Hello, everybody. It's Sam.
1: It's Nico.
0: And welcome to the Rip On. Wow, sobrang polite.
1: Morning people.
0: Morning people tayo. And wow. Here we are with the most morning people of all morning people of life. SB19.
2: Yay!
3: Good morning, everyone.
2: What's up po sa inyo lahat?
0: Good morning, good afternoon, good evening. Depends when you're listening to this. Wow.
1: Kunyari na lang madilim sa labas kung gabi.
0: Oo. Wow, poetic. Pero welcome, guys!
1: Yay!
0: Sobrang excited namin. Kasi first time nyo on the Ripple as the five of you! Yeah. Kasi we've had Justin and Pablo before.
1: The long-awaited episode.
0: Pero ngayon, nandito na kayong lahat.
1: Yes! Yeah.
0: O diba, ganun ako ka-excited. Di ako maniwala. Ang saya-saya. Pero kumusta naman kayo, guys? How's everything? How's life?
4: Antok.
5: These past few weeks, medyo dire-direcho kami.
0: Mm-hmm.
5: Siyempre, madaming releases, maraming pinaghahandaan. 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Busy.
4: Yes, busy.
5: Pero masaya yeah, kasi ang dami nangyayari.
3: 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But I guess, yun siya. 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
1: Parang, hindi siya natatapos sa creation.
3: Yeah, you're right.
4: Yes.
0: Maybe bago. Well, nag-usap nga kami ni Stel. Sabi namin, it's been such a long time.
3: Sobrang tagal na.
0: Oo. 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
3: Yun nga, I can't count na eh. Kasi it's super tagal.
0: Pop quiz. Yeah. No, but yes. Yun nga, busyness. No. Pero how lucky are we also to be busy then? Pero importante din na you find time for yourself. Sana naman. Diba?
1: It's a really good problem to have. Be busy.
0: That's true. Yeah. Tama. Pero kayo guys, pag busy kayo, kasi syempre sometimes you also like to make time then, di ba? 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Kayo ba nagagawa niyo yun? 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
2: Hello? Nag-basketball kami.
3: Basketball, di ba?
0: Oo.
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0: tama.
2: So, like, mayroon kaming calendar. 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
1: Yes, sigaw niya. Actually buong team.
0: Sigaw niya yung buong team. So, we're very happy dun sa kinalaman ni Dam.
2: Parang I imagine nga rin kung parang what if mas malaki yung team? What if we have more time? Yung parang more budget na kasi nakikita naman natin yung sa Wicked, yung mga behind the scenes na pinopost nila. 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
3: set. Yeah.
2: 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So imagine what more. 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What if we have more time? Pero kaya imagine with that limited time, limited budget, limited people na nag-work, naka-pull off ng ganun. So we're very happy and proud sa lahat ng tao na naka-work namin.
1: Actually, may sinabi si Rick Rubin about dun sa ganung konsepto na parang for artists, andali mag-hold back. 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Parang sabi niya, all of the ideas are just there. 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
4: Mm. Yes, tama.
1: Parang the thing is, parang okay, if it's an idea and this is our capacity to do that, parang might as well just do it.
5: Yes, yes.
1: Kasi exactly. That's the best version of what you have there.
5: May mga ganyan kaming scenarios na parang nagtatalo kami. 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
4: Yeah,
5: diba? Parang something like, about if may mo nakaisip niyan, hindi lang naman tayo nag-iisip ng ganyan, eh, diba? So, just take the risk.
4: Yeah, yun talaga yung mindset na, if it's not me, if it's not us, it will be somebody else.
1: Oh, exactly.
4: Yun talaga yun. And it's funny na to hear you guys talk about yung mga ganyan. Kasi to us, hindi namin naiisip yun eh. Kasi when we see the final thing, di ba, sabi na, grabe budget ng SB19.
1: Actually, yun
4: grabe.
1: Yung comment.
4: Like, yun talaga yung comment. Parang it's been budget. A level up already from what you guys have done before. And gusto namin na narinig yung mindset na, even for you, kahit na na-level up na siya, it can be even more pa in the future. And I think that's such a good foundation sa lahat ng ginagawa ninyo. Because you're thinking long-term, you're thinking, you know, forward na din. Which, not everybody, even normal people, parang di naman tayo palagi nag-iisip long-term, di ba? So yeah. I like na, yun nga, naiisip niyo yung mga ganon. Because I think it's also the business side of things for you guys. Kasi syempre, more from when you first started, where you are now. 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And nag-reflect.
0: mas lumawak yung goals na.
4: Yeah.
0: Not just for SB19, but for Onesie.
1: Yeah.
0: Whole team.
5: And for the whole creative industry siguro, parang, since yun nga, parang lagi kami naglalabas ng mga fresh ideas, fresh music videos, or parang medyo kakaiba, gusto lang namin na, ever since, gusto namin na parang china-challenge yung creative industry. 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
1: 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So parang it's a good thing for the creative industry nga na nagagawa yung mga ganyang bagay.
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0: And you know, thank you to Axis for, you know, teaching me some moves. 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
1: Hey guys, it's Sabah 2Ms, and welcome to this exclusive interview. Today we are hanging out with Culture Wars. Hey,
7: yeah.
1: I love the energy.
8: Yeah, thank you. We bring it. Yeah, flying all day, but we're happy to be here.
1: Not obvious at all, like I said. But before, just for everybody watching, can everybody just introduce themselves? Everybody's watching.
9: I'm Josh.
10: I'm Dylan.
11: I'm David.
12: Oh. I'm Caleb.
13: And I'm. Oh, sorry. I'm Alex.
1: I love the sharing. Very generous. Yeah. Yeah.
14: Very generous group.
1: Yes.
14: Very
1: generous.
10: We're selfless.
1: Yes. Mm-hmm. Very, very, very good traits.
14: We share with ourselves all the time.
1: Wow.
13: Yeah, and everything's a bit.
1: Yeah, no, see, it hasn't even been a minute, and we're already learning a lot about Culture Wars here. But we're so excited that you guys are here. You made it to Manila, and you guys have been on tour for a bit all around Asia. So how has it been so far?
13: I've lost track of time.
1: Oh.
13: Yeah. No, it's been great.
14: It's been incredible.
13: Yeah.
14: Dream come true, really. It's been great. So beautiful. So much good food. So many nice people. The show's been going great. Mm-hmm. It's been awesome.
10: Yeah. A lot of people. That's been nice.
13: Mm-hmm. Most people here. Mm-hmm. The most amount of people, yeah.
1: Yeah. That's crazy. Ooh. I love that. That's exactly, I feel like that's a great way to put it. I think right? So, yeah.
14: Yeah. I just wrote that lyric.
1: Yeah. Yeah, I agree.
14: Somebody write this down.
1: Yeah. It's going to be a classic one day, I think. No, but we're so excited you guys are here. Obviously, seeing you guys going around Asia, and I mean, it's a far way from home for you guys. Like, how has that sunk in for you that, you know, all the way on the other side of the world, that there are people, you know, who are fans of your music and love it's you guys?
12: Crazy. It's crazy because, like I feel like every day I have to look on a map to see where I'm at. Not because, like, I'll be like, okay, I'm in Manila right now. Mm-hmm. But, like, to me, it just feels like, you know, we're still doing our routines and stuff. Mm-hmm. We still have to go do the show and sound check and all that stuff. But it's like the reminder of, like, I'm on the other side of the world, like, playing for thousands of people mm-hmm. that, you know, it's just crazy. They hear the music and they're having a good time. We're having a good time with them.
10: Yeah, well, it's kind of crazy because, you know, we get into the routine and we're all together every day. And when we're on the way to the show, we're usually, you know, on a highway in a big city, and you kind of forget that you're somewhere else. And then mm-hmm. it's a nice surprise every day to be like, oh my God, I'm in Manila now. Yeah. So that's been fun for sure.
14: I like to look at Google Maps and zoom out and see if I can see the pin that's my house
1: Austin
14: and wherever I am. But usually it doesn't fit in all the way. It's crazy. It's like so far.
1: Yeah, or landscape. Just landscape.
14: Whoa, you can do that? No, I'm just kidding.
12: Do an iPad.
1: Yeah, okay. Let us know later when you try it out. Maybe
14: I'll
1: it'll fit. Yes, I think so. No, but that's crazy. But this is your first time in Manila. Is there anything you guys, is there anything you guys are looking forward to, like, maybe eat or see while you're here?
13: Yeah, I'm just trying to eat as much seasick as I possibly can before I leave.
1: I love that you love CC.
13: Yeah.
10: He's really been talking about it.
13: I've kind of been carrying on about it a little bit, mm-hmm. Or a lot of it since they've heard me talk about it. Mm-hmm. But yeah. No, I.

0: was a spot in Austin. I used to go get it like every week. And then that, and then I moved. Mm-hmm. And then I haven't really found a spot in LA, mainly because we've been traveling so much. Mm-hmm. But I was like, oh, all right, I'm just going to eat that for every meal and before I leave. Mm-hmm. So I'll get my fill.
1: Yeah, you have to put everybody
0: on. I already
1: had
0: one.
1: Oh, I love this. Is a high five.
0: It was just sitting there, yeah.
1: Yeah, you have to put everybody on that seasick train. I think it's going to be really good. I mean, we have great food here, so I hope you guys get to eat a lot of great food. But we're also really excited for the music. You guys just came out with Miley not too long ago. So can you tell us a little bit more about Miley, like what the song is about?
0: Well, it's that was one of the ones where it was very like not premeditated. We were it was like the start of the pandemic. We were living in an Airbnb all together because like what else are you gonna do? Mm-hmm. And while I was drinking, they were making a track and making the music.
2: Started with Dave.
0: Yeah. I'm a genius.
1: like the lyric a while ago.
0: That's right. Mm-hmm. They needed a hit. I gave him the idea.
3: That's pretty much how it went.
0: That's pretty much how it went.
2: The rest is history.
3: Yeah.
1: And we're all here together talking about it.
2: Yeah.
3: Inspired me every day.
2: It was like a super, super 80s drum beat, mm-hmm. and it kind of like really puts you in a place. And so we kind of took that and ran with it a little bit, got on the synths after that.
4: A lot of transportation noises in Miley.
1: Mm-hmm.
3: Yeah, that's right.
5: There's a transportation song.
1: Yeah.
0: It's
2: a train. You can hear a train rumbling in the beginning. Mm-hmm.
0: Is it a train or a plane?
3: It's a train.
1: Ooh.
4: That's for the audience to decide, really. Yeah,
0: sorry.
4: Yes.
0: An interpretive vehicle.
2: Yeah.
1: Open-ended.
5: It's like if an airplane was on railroad tracks.
1: Oh.
5: And it was shaped like a train.
4: Oh. And it was also the 80s in Blade Runner.
1: Wow, you guys have imagination like mm-hmm. crazy.
5: That's why the music's so good.
1: Yeah, I agree.
0: It's like Tina Turner and Phil Collins got stuck in an elevator waiting to go to the dentist.
1: Okay. Oh.
0: Miley would come on.
1: Oh.
0: And that would be it.
1: That's actually a great way to put it. Now we know like just kind of the mindset that went into it.
2: Yeah.
1: Yeah.
5: That's what he was thinking about when he created the track.
1: Right. Very unique situation.
2: He probably was thinking that.
1: I like that you chose the dentist's office too, right? Of all things to go through is the dentist's office. So you guys, if you haven't heard it and you just heard what they said, it's up for interpretation. So let us know what you think. How did it feel when you listened to Miley? I mean, obviously we're so excited for the music too. Is there anything else that you guys are, you know, planning for everyone? What else can we look forward to coming from Culture Wars?
0: I mean, we're slow releasing our like first album, so Miley is the fourth of that album, and the fifth is coming next week, and the album's coming top of the year. So, I mean, for that's what's coming to everybody, but to the show, half the show is unreleased music from the album, and the other half is released music from the album, essentially. So.
2: The song we open with is the next song that's coming out.
1: Ooh,
2: so we're excited to get that one out.
1: How lucky are we? Oh my gosh. So we can't wait for that. Yeah. I agree. Oh my gosh. Even just talking to you right now, I feel like so lucky that we're all here together. The bags may not be here, but you guys are. So
0: they're not.
1: How
5: we still
1: lucky.
5: Brought all our bags.
1: Yeah. Oh. So many quotable quotes in this interview. But yeah, we're so excited that you guys are here finally playing in Manila, the first of many, I'm sure. And we can't wait for the show. But before I let you go, do you have a message to everybody tuning in and all of your fans in the Philippines?
2: We toured the US and Canada before even coming to Asia, and the one show on our mind even months ago was Manila. So
4: it's all for you, Manila.
2: All for you, Manila.
3: All for you.
1: And Phil Collins.
2: And Phil Collins.
1: And Tina Turner.
2: And Tina Turner.
0: And dentists.
1: The dentist.
0: And the dentist.
1: And
0: the
1: dentist.
0: And all the dentists in Manila.
5: And your doctors too.
4: This message sponsored by
2: CSIG.
1: Nice. Very well-rounded conversation. So thank you guys. Thank you, Culture Wars, for hanging out with us.
2: Thank you.
1: And thank you as well to everybody who tuned into this exclusive interview. Once again, this has been Sam and Culture Wars. Thanks, guys.
5: Thank you.
2: Thank you.

0: that?
1: Well, it's a good opportunity. I wasn't able to finish my studies.
0: Yeah.
1: And Star Magic ABS-CBN offered a scholarship. And I got it. So, yeah.
0: Honestly, I love it.
1: Yes, yes. I'm happy.
0: Oh, nga. Kasi the last time, parang you took like course, like online.
1: Yes, Harvard online. Yes. Neuroscience.
0: Yeah. Gabi mo interest na isang Marlo Martel. Neuroscience, multimedia arts, music, diba? Everything. We stand a multi-talented artist. We love it. But, yeah. Of course, music is a big part of your life. Syempre naman. And you have a new single out. So, syempre, you cannot join us here if you're not gonna sample.
1: Of course, of course.
0: Ready ka na ba?
1: Ang ngayon na, guys.
0: Oh, ngayon na! Dapat ready.
1: Okay,
0: tell us about the song first.
1: Alright, so Good Karma, like what I said, it's different from what we used to write.
0: Okay, yeah.
1: I wrote this. It's actually a personal reflection.
0: Mahilig si Marlo sa mga ganyan.
1: Oh, yeah. Kung naman, medyo more on mga heartbreaks though and mental health. Ito, ang reflection ko dito is the things that I've done na mga not really good.
0: Oh!
1: Because I'm not perfect. Like, what? Ang tingin sa akin ng mga tao for my past couple of years as an artist, yung good boy, good son. Pero, ano talaga, behind cameras, may pasaway ako talaga. Pasaway ako.
0: At least honest ka sa sarili mo.
1: Pasaway ako sa family ko, sa close friends ko. 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So, this time, I want the people to see that side of me na hindi naman laging good, perfect, and everything. 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So, sinulat ko siya and then eventually it turned into a song in Good Karma. And kabalik ta rin siya, parang feeling ko hindi ko deserve ng good karma.
0: Ah.
1: Kaya ako siya nasulat. 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It strengthens your conscience and inner being.
0: Ay, sa mga natamaan dyan.
1: Ako din.
0: Yeah, all of
1: sarili
0: us.
1: Ko din,
0: sometimes you all need a reality check. Eh,
1: yeah.
0: Diba? We have to take inventory of our life. Wow, guys!
1: Yes, Sam.
0: So, of course, make sure to listen to Good Karma by Marlo Martel. It's available everywhere. But what else have you been working on? You said you've been working on a lot of things.
1: Yeah. Actually, itong kanta na to, hindi talaga ito yung comeback single ko eh.
0: Ay,
1: itong Good Karma.
0: Diba?
1: Hindi talaga ito yun. Actually, I have 6 more songs na na-record and ito yung panghuli.
0: Oh, wow.
1: Hinabol lang itong Good Karma and then right before we shot our music video, dun lang nagkaroon ng changes na parang ito na pala yung single na to. So, abrupt talaga yung changes niya. So, again, bukod dito, madami kayong aabangan sa akin ng mga kanta. Hindi lang about

0: reflection, but about also, of course, loss, love, and everything, with that new flavor of music.
1: I love it! Yeah. My God, and it's a good start to the year, no? Great release coming from you. Stream Good Karma,
0: correct,
1: by Marlo Martel. Yeah. But thank you so much, Marlo,
0: thank you for having us.
1: I'm excited for our next interview. Ano yung next revelation sa akin?
0: Oh, also, I have a revelation. Dahil I'm a fur dad, so yung music video ko dito sa Good Karma, I brought my cat with me.
1: God. So how old's your cat?
0: She's 5. Her name is Blue, and it's her debut sa music video.
1: Love it.
0: So you gotta watch it, guys.
1: Sorry, Marlo. Bias ko
0: na. Yeah, better.
1: I love it. So yes, make sure to check it out, you guys. Stream it everywhere. Watch the music video as well. And thank you once again, Marlo, for joining us. And thank you to you guys for joining us here on Mixclusive Deep Dive. Once again, this has been VJ7Dubs and Marlo Martel. Thank you, everybody.
0: Let's spread good karma, guys.
1: Yes!

0: tayo maghiwalay, di ba?
1: No. Never.
2: Love you, Dukes.
0: I love you more.
2: I love you more, Mom.

0: yeah, there's a lot. There's a lot happening, and I'm really excited about a lot of things going
1: Wait,
0: on.
1: that's so crazy. Working on a full album. Congratulations,
0: Yeah.
1: by the way.
0: Thank
1: I'm
0: you.
1: so happy.
0: Thank you. Thank you.
1: But also, on top of that, you're moving. So
0: Yes, I
1: how
0: am.
1: are
0: I
1: you, like,
0: haven't slept in a couple of days. I'm just like packing, then I'm meeting up with friends, then I'm writing, then I'm going to see. Like, there's a lot that I'm trying to finish before I leave. But it's definitely exciting for me. I think new beginnings and new chapters are always really exciting. And this album, in a lot of ways, is a new chapter for me too, and a new milestone to
1: Oh my
0: achieve. So I'm
1: goodness.
0: really
1: Just
0: excited.
1: for context for
0: Sure.
1: everybody, Paolo's moving for school.
0: I am, yes.
1: Yes. So that's a big move, obviously.
0: It
1: It's on the
0: is.
1: other side of the
0: It is.
1: world. And yeah, that's so crazy. At least you have the album too to kind of look back at this point in your
0: Yeah,
1: life. Like,
0: I do. And I think it's definitely like a reflection of like everything that I've kind of been going through in the past year and preparing for this move also in a lot of ways. Like the inner turmoil, like should I move? Should I not move? How do I move? Is it a good idea? Like all these other things. So the album really reflects that, and I'm really excited for everyone to hear it. But Sirens is out now also. That's the first single. Yeah.
1: I love it, and I'm so
0: Yeah.
1: excited for you. So happy for
0: Thanks.
1: you. I'm
0: Yeah.
1: excited for everything you're gonna do, but also excited that you're here
0: Yeah.
1: to also sing for us,
0: Yep,
1: obviously.
0: that is true. Yeah.
1: So yeah, whenever you're ready, we can have
0: Okay.
1: you. Yeah, what song will you be singing for everybody?
0: So this song is the new single Sirens, which is a song that I'm very proud of. I think it sets the tone really well for the album and what to expect. So yeah, I guess this is Sirens. Waking up to silence, only voice I hear is yours. That's really cool and exciting.
1: Yeah, and it's fun to watch also.
0: Oh, yeah.
1: Yeah.
0: Thanks.
1: So what about Sirens was like the one for you that you was like, this is the first one I want to put out?
0: Partly it was also the first one that I finished.
1: Oh,
0: Like, I mean,
1: okay.
0: like,
1: That's a good
0: I like to think, I mean, I think it was the song that I finished, and I was like, I can write a whole album from this, like from this point forward. Like I know I could imagine like what the album sounded like from Sirens. And yeah, so it's a song I finished like late at night. I wrote it like most of the songs that for the album I finished like in the middle of the night. So when you look at like the files of the first drafts, it's all like, oh, Sirens dash 1 a.m. So, and then
1: No
0: the
1: wonder
0: next
1: you
0: one,
1: don't sleep.
0: yeah, all the time dash 3 a.m. You know, all these other tracks that are just coming from like a lot of introspection, a lot of like looking back, and maybe also allowing myself to feel things. And Sirens is a song about, like, I guess, worrying about everything in life. You're worrying about your school, your family, you're worrying about your job. But, like, at the end of the day, you look for people who can kind of give you that peace and that quiet. And so Sirens is that song. So, yeah, I'm really happy with it. It's a very simple song, not too much.

0: going on with the lyrics, but I think every line is meaningful.
1: Okay, that's what I was gonna say. Like, I know you're talented, like, as a performer and artist, but like the songwriting, especially here, hits.
0: Thank you.
1: Like, when I was listening, I was like, okay, like, so good. And then when you went to, like, I Crave Your Quiet, I was like, okay, like, I love that.
0: Like, so I think this is one of, like, my favorite songs that I've ever written because of, like, how simple it is in terms of, like, the writing and, like, the chorus being just like, I crave your quiet. Yeah. Like, quiet is such a big part of the song. Mm-hmm. Even though the prod of the actual song is a little more rowdy. Like, even I was talking to my producers, like, oh, you mentioned quiet a lot. Don't you want it to be quiet, more like quiet?
1: Yeah.
0: But I was like, I like how fun the song is also. Like, in person, like, if you guys come to the shows or see the song live, it's a really fun song to perform. Yeah. Also, like, the guitar solo is my favorite part. Like, I've been practicing it for so long. Like, I can't mess this up, you know? So I've been really rehearsing it for a long time. And it's, again, a step forward for me also in terms of, like, my ability as a musician
1: too. I'm so proud. It makes me so happy to watch you, like, grow and like, I sound like a mom, but anyway, you know, just for you to be, you know, happy with the music also. I mean, you've always been happy with your music, but to see you level up and level up, I think that's always the goal, not just for any artist, but for human beings, I guess.
0: Wow.
1: Right. So here's to leveling up, everybody, and Paolo is going to be leveling it up with a album too. Mm-hmm. So what can everybody expect from the album?
0: Definitely, you can expect some more singles before that. Like, I think we're taking our time with the release schedule. Yeah. We don't want to release it all in one go, but there are like 3 more singles that we have to release. I'm not sure if more of them have come out by the time this comes out, but we have a lot of good stuff coming. I'm really excited for everyone to hear it. It's just all in my Telegram. Like, I just listen to it sometimes in the car. I'm like, nice, I like this song. It's like, you gotta be your own supporter, you know?
1: Yeah,
0: sometimes.
1: And that's
0: like,
1: good. Yeah. You, like, don't cringe ever. Like, when
0: I mean, like, I do sometimes. I do sometimes, but, like, if I cringe, I mean, I know that I've grown in some way. Looking back at the older stuff.
1: Yes.
0: I'm like, okay, you know,
1: that's true.
0: If you cringe, it means you're growing. So
1: yeah.
0: To cringe is to grow.
1: Yeah. Okay, quotes. Sandejas 2024. Make sure to quote him. Okay. But yeah, let's you know, be excited for everything that Paolo has. Obviously, he's doing all of this on top of, like, a big milestone also in his life, transitioning into moving and going back to school. So, how lucky are we that we still get music despite everything?
0: Well, music, I don't think I can continue anything without music. Yeah. So that's my non-negotiable, definitely. So more music coming.
1: Yay! Very, very exciting. Okay, so thank you, Paolo, for joining us once again. Before I let you go, do you have a message to everybody watching?
0: I guess.
1: Yeah.
0: Message to everyone watching, like, if I'm already gone. No, if I've already left at this point for the States, like, thanks so much for all the support, and keep streaming the music. It really means a lot to me. Let me know what you guys think. Like, my DMs are always open. Like, I respond to pretty much every message ever. So I'm chronically online. So you can just get me anywhere. But yeah, thanks so much, and I really hope to see you guys soon. So thanks again.
1: Oh, and thank you so much, Paolo. Oh my God, now it's sinking in that you're leaving.
0: No, it's.
1: Oh no! What are we gonna do? I'm not gonna see you for, like.
0: I know. Enjoy it before I come back.
1: Yeah, I'll be like, see you again. Joke.
0: Shoot,
1: no,
0: you know?
1: Yeah, but thank you for joining us here.
0: Thank you. Yeah,
1: before you leave, I'm so excited for you. Obviously, in school and everything you're gonna experience there. Obviously, we'll keep up with Paolo online as a chronically online person also. We will see all of your updates. But till then, of course, make sure to stream his music, available on your favorite digital streaming platforms. So once again, thank you, everybody. This has been Sam with 2Ms and Paolo Sandejas. Thanks, guys.
0: Thanks, guys. Bye.

0: Hello everyone, it's Sam.
1: And it's Ico.
0: And welcome to The
1: Ripple!
0: Hindi na talaga na-iba eh, no? Wala na eh.
1: Kailangan uniform para consistent.
0: Oh, and wala eh. Wala na kami maisip na intro, yun na yun eh.
1: No. Just kasi yung highlight, hindi intro. Yung guest.
0: Yung guest natin for today. So do you want to introduce our guest?
1: Hi guys, takot-takot mag-intro. Ikaw na, hindi ko forte mag-intro. Takot-takot mag-intro.
0: Growth has to happen. So
2: no. Learning to take my time. Mm-hmm. I've been learning to be gracious to myself when there are things that I can't answer yet.
0: Yeah.
2: And sometimes when we don't know the answer yet to, let's say for example, we don't know how to answer a simple question yet because we don't know how we feel about it yet, but we're pressured to give an answer. We kind of just say what's on the top of our heads. And then
1: it's easy to say something. Parang ang dali magkamali ng sasabihin. Oh.
2: But then later on, you change your mind about it.
1: Yeah.
2: And so it's kind of like learning to sit. I'm learning to sit with things, learning to be okay with things, learning to take my time in processing things. Mm-hmm. And also learning to be okay with being in the moment and allowing myself to process things this way,
0: mm-hmm.
2: and not be rushed into anything.
0: Mm-hmm. Yeah.
2: Because a lot of times, especially in our time now, mm-hmm. parang kailangan laging madali. Dapat laging may answer agad. Mm-hmm. So, I don't know if I'm saying this well, but one of the things that have been simmering in my head recently is just the fact that I look back and I realize that a lot of the times pala na hindi ko pa alam yung mga sagot were the times that I wasn't supposed to know them yet.
1: Mm-hmm.
2: I was supposed to live through them, and then it was in the next block or the next avenue
0: mm-hmm.
2: that everything would make sense. Because mm-hmm. if I had the answers in earlier, it wouldn't have made sense.
0: That's so true.
2: And so now it's just, you know, learning to be okay with not knowing everything
0: mm-hmm.
1: uh-huh.
2: and just waiting for the perfect time to figure things out.
1: Ganda no.
0: Yeah, I could not have put it any better.
1: Yeah,
0: like
1: yeah.
0: that feeling. No, and that feeling of parang, I always feel that pressure also to kind of have things together, even though I know in my heart that I don't.
1: You which, fully accept it.
0: Yes, I fully accept it. Pero may pressure kasi dami external pressure no. din na parang you always have to be at the top of your game. But why? Diba? Like, you're only human. You know what I mean? There are times na ayaw mo lang. Like, you just can't right now.
2: Nga pa, cham lang talaga tayo sa buhay.
0: Exactly. In the grand scheme, and in the grand scheme
1: actually,
0: of things.
2: Tapos magsumagot tayo, tapos maganda yung sagot natin. Tapos while we're saying it.
1: Uy, SD. Oo.
0: Yeah.
1: Mapapa.
2: Learning as we go.
1: Mapapaganda. Okay yung sinabi ko. Ah.
0: Yeah. Tama.
1: Parang may moments naman na ma-figure out mo yung life. Yun yung mga moments ay na parang, uy, medyo na-figure out ko yun ah.
0: Yeah. Uy, kaya ko pala.
1: Oo, kaya ko pala.
0: Uy, tama yun ah. Eh.
1: Ang ganda kaya rin ng ano. Ang ganda nung parang, if wala ka pang sagot ngayon, it means na you're meant to have a better answer for things.
0: Yeah.
2: Yeah.
1: Kasi honestly, like, what you said, when you're rushed to have an answer, ang dali magbigay ng sagot eh.
0: True.
1: Pero waiting to have that perfect answer, or even if it's not the perfect answer, it is a better answer. I think that's one thing that people need to keep in mind. Parang,
0: yeah.
1: Uy, baka hindi naman ako nagmamadali sumagot ngayon, baka naman kaya niyo maghintay. Baka naman yung world, hindi ko kailangan sabayan yung bilis.
0: That's true.
2: Ganda niyan.
0: And it's the being comfortable with the waiting and the slowing down. Because me, like, I don't know how to slow down. Like, it's...
1: You do not.
0: Yeah, like, my brain is haywire, like, what, 24/7, I would say. And sometimes, especially now, I have been making... Not now, as I'm talking, but...
1: So, anong ginagawa?
0: In theory.
1: Multitask.
0: In theory. No, in theory, nagigets ko yung importance niya. Like, the times that I do get to tell myself to stop and

0: just kind of, you know, it's so easy to get lost in the sauce. You know what I mean? Like you kind
1: Lost
0: of
1: in the
0: just,
1: sauce.
0: you think forward all the time. You
1: Yeah.
0: think ganyan, but to be able to sit here, right in that present moment, is so difficult. Well, for me specifically,
1: Yeah.
0: because I don't know, dami mong iniisip all of that, and yun nga, being that's a learning. It's a learning thing. You know what I
1: It's a learning
0: mean? It
1: thing.
0: it's something you have to work on constantly, and I guess it's the willingness to learn also that's important. And yeah, I think that's a good place to be in also now. Just bakit? Why are you looking at me like that?
1: Then amazing. You have life figured out.
0: Me? I don't know about does anybody really? I don't think so.
1: Always some people do.
0: Oh no, yeah. Just we try to like avoid that. It will end up happening anyway. So parang it's a tricky thing to balance, especially with, for example, the music, right? When you're creating music, how does that play into, you know, you're trying to heal or you're trying to get over, or you know, you're trying to be better with, you know, this whole people pleasing thing. And when it comes to the music, right, you think of the people who are going to listen also to the music. So how does that kind of play into that?
2: I don't know if self actually I don't know if self-proclaimed is correct because this is the first time I said that.
1: Basically,
0: Yeah,
1: yun na
0: I think
1: yun.
0: so.
2: Okay lang
0: Yeah, I
2: na.
0: think so. Yeah.
2: But when it comes to my writing, I feel like that's always been a sort of some sort of diary for me. Like it's never been like I've always been kind of selfish with it. So I don't really think about what other people might
0: Oh,
2: feel
0: that's good.
2: about it.
0: Yeah.
2: Especially but the production side of it.
1: I get
2: I
1: what
2: feel like
1: you
2: I
1: mean.
2: for before this album,

0: years.
1: Yeah.
0: And if there was an album that I was completely unapologetic and completely vulnerable and honest in, this would be it. Mm. Yeah, sorry, I forgot your question.
1: No, I think you answered it, though. Yeah. Like, just, you know, you're able to, at least, like, the music was the avenue for you to kind of also practice that kind of selfishness when it came to your emotions, which I think is also, it's interesting to look at, right? Because it feels freeing also, I can imagine, for you to be able to tell your story and make it the story of others now. Like, that's something that you mentioned when you released the album, na parang it's no longer your story, it's, you know, mm-hmm. people can make it their own. And I think that's such a selfless thing also to be
2: and
1: able
2: it's,
1: to do.
2: Ang galinga na parang in the process, it's very selfish of you. Mm-hmm. Parang, okay, I want to write about the things that I want to write about. But after all of that, it really goes into parang, okay, who this resonates with, whose life this is going to be part of. Mm-hmm. And in terms of your process in the whole 2.5 years, parang lumalabas nga yung sinasabi mong mindset mo na parang, if I'm not ready now, I don't have to say yes to this now.
1: Yeah.
2: So parang, okay, baka yung song na to, may buhay pa siya na kaya niya pang i-live for the next few months na kung etong topic na to. I think Rick Rubin so much. But I just reposted this a few days ago. Parang sinabi niya na the success of an artist parang comes once you put your material out to the world. Mm-hmm. And that, I think, knowing, parang hearing you sing, and parang this is the proudest you've been as an artist in terms of what you're putting out. I think that's, and you've been through so much success mm-hmm. in terms of your music, your career. I think it's so refreshing to hear na the success you've been really looking for is more of an internal artist thing than just a numbers game and like a reaction from the people thing.
1: Yeah.
2: So nice to hear.
1: Yeah, I think I agree with that. Na parang it's sometimes because our goals are not clear to everybody. Yeah. You know what I mean? Especially if you have an audience. They don't really know our internal goals talaga. Like, they can see everything, like, you know, the numbers and all of those things. But to have, you know, that kind of connection with what you do and the degree of which you do it, they can't see, like, what goes into it. And those, even just those small things you said, like being able to change those two lines or those two words in those songs so you don't regret it in the future, I think that really does play into the reason why you're so proud of what you did, because you didn't hold back with this project, which is such a freeing thing, I can imagine.
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1: Because, I mean, imagine when you first started out, was this something that you you already envisioned from the very start that you would end up here? I mean, you've been very vocal, right? Like about, you know, many struggles that you've had as an artist also, but to be here in this moment right now, like how does it feel, especially for you, like younger you, right? Like how does it feel to be able to tell her, nah, I'm able to do this now, like this way?
2: I don't think anything has ever sunk in the way people would assume.
1: Yeah.
2: Like I am definitely very thankful for so many things. Mm-hmm. Like I get to do so many things. I get to meet so many people. I get to keep, you know, providing for my

0: myself mm-hmm. in ways that I never imagined. And I'm very, very grateful for that. But I think all of us, we go through that. Sometimes the goal is numbers. Sometimes it all comes in waves.
1: Yeah. So, it's part of it.
0: Like, yeah, it's all part of it. And sometimes we're condemned for it. Like, we're condemned for a lot of things. Like, if the goal is this, or if we're feeling certain things that people don't understand, there are times that when we come to a feeling and we're trying to verbalize it and we haven't quite figured it out yet and we're still processing it, and minds that cannot comprehend yet will try to box us in somewhere and then make us, and then they will try to define us in a way that
2: they twist
0: that they can comprehend.
1: Yeah, they can
0: comprehend.
1: Make them understand.
0: Yeah. So there's so many things that it's so, everybody's complicated.
2: Mm-hmm. Yeah. Mm-hmm.
0: Myself included.
1: Yeah.
0: Like I wouldn't want to judge a person in front of me because I can't even figure myself out.
1: I agree. Yes.
0: So, you know, even my sisters, I can't figure them out.
1: Yeah.
0: I love them so much, but you know, it's very hard to figure out what you're going to want the next day.
2: Yeah.
0: But we're always just trying to stay in our own lane. We're always just trying to keep moving forward.
2: Yep.
0: And
2: yes.
0: I was going to say a line.
1: Go. Go.
3: What was your question again?
0: What was the question?
1: I don't...
2: I think the question was...
1: it's
2: related.
0: And then when you get there, you're like, okay, take it back.
1: Yeah, what am I supposed to do with all of this?
0: Now what?
1: Yeah.
0: And then it just... The world gets bigger and bigger, but smaller and smaller at the same time.
1: Oh my God.
0: And you kind of just don't know what to do with it.
1: Yeah.
0: And it's figuring things out. It's learning and unlearning at the same time. Mm-hmm. So I think that's something that my younger self would not have expected my older self to have to deal with.
1: Yeah.
2: And I think in a matter of perspective, sabi mo nga, parang people are so easy to judge if you take a certain route, have certain goals. Kanyari, when you were younger, if you weren't really going for those goals that you did, you might not have this luxury now to be enjoying this sort of freedom and confidence that you have as an artist. Mm-hmm. Parang, now I can put out whatever I want to put out, but that's because you chose, you've made decisions in the past parang, that put you here and gave you that luxury, which isn't anything na pwedeng, parang na pwedeng sabihin ng tao na maling decision.
0: Mm-hmm.
2: Kasi yun nga sabi mo, it's easy for someone who doesn't comprehend this certain thing to put it into their comprehension and try to assume things sa parang, ito yung intention niya on why she did this. Ito yung intention ng music niya kung bakit ganito siya magsulat, ganito yung type of music that they're putting out. But I think knowing the insides of the industry and seeing artists struggling with this a lot, parang, if you're an artist that wants to, the sad truth is most artists that want to enjoy this sort of luxury and freedom of just putting out whatever they want have to really go through that process of parang they have to build a career out of it and they have to make sure that they please
0: the push and pull.
2: Yeah, mm-hmm. The push and pull, the bosses, the labels, the audience before you get to do this.
0: Mm.
2: So parang yun nga. Going back to your younger self nga, I think hindi rin, ang hirap rin nga sagutin for you na parang, oh, hindi yan yung, na parang, na, may, ang hirap imaginein for your younger self na, okay, after ilang years, I'll be able to just say, like, whatever and just mm-hmm. put out whatever I want. I get you.
1: Yeah, no, because even as a young person, no, I mean, when you're young, kasi,

0: You think of all of these things, right? Na by at this age I'll be able to do this,
1: Yes.
0: or by this age
1: Yeah.
0: I'll be ganyan. But when you reach that age, you realize, damn, I had it all wrong. You
1: You
0: know,
1: know, for the
0: like, yeah.
1: past year, I've been saying that by 30, I'm gonna retire.
0: Wow. Good
1: Yeah.
0: luck with that.
1: I've been saying that, oh, by 30, I'm gonna have everything figured out and I'm gonna retire.
0: Good luck.
1: Tapos parang a year after, alam ko na agad na hindi.
0: No, I mean, good for you if you're able
1: Yeah,
0: to. You're
1: gets
0: not
1: ko na
0: 30
1: agad.
0: yet, so we'll check in on you in 5 years.
1: I don't think I will be.
0: No, I'm not. I'm not. I'm not. I'm close. Not really that close. I'm turning 28 next week. Woo! No, but yeah.
1: Happy birthday, Sam.
0: And I was th I was I've been thinking a lot about this also recently. Nah, and I've talked to Nico about this before. Nah, everybody I meet, or a lot of people I meet now, are often younger than me. Like artists and stuff. Like they still have that. They remind me of me when I was their age, which is great. It's a
1: Yeah.
0: great reminder. And they're going through specific struggles also at, like, for example, 21, 22, ganyan. And then I always tell Nico na, you know, if I could go back, I don't want to. Like, I don't
1: Oh,
0: want to be
1: you're good.
0: 21 or
1: Yeah.
0: 22 again. I love being this age because there are certain things that I know now I wish I knew when I was 21, 22. And parang
1: You wouldn't have lived life the same if you knew
0: If I
1: these
0: knew
1: things. Yeah.
0: exactly what I know now, it would be so different. Maybe, albeit maybe a little bit boring that way.
1: You
0: Diba?
1: wouldn't be Sam with two M's. Para Sam with
0: Yeah!
1: one M ka
0: It would
1: lang.
0: be so different, you know,
1: Oh,
0: pag di ko nag-FX,
1: you won't have your
0: papuntang, like,
1: gigpayong.
0: oh, pag di ko nag-FX, papuntang Fairview, mga ganon. Like, it would be so different. And, yeah, even, it reminds us that even artists are the same, you know, like, we all go through these, like,
2: Everything works together.
0: yeah, and things just don't make sense most of the time. Most of the
1: Yes,
0: time, they don't
1: but
0: make
1: in the
0: sense.
1: greater
0: Yeah.
1: picture, parang everything makes sense.
0: And also, we find our own ways to make sense of things. Like for you guys, it's
1: Yes.
0: like music, right? And
1: Actually,
0: for,
1: oh, what
0: diba?
1: makes sense for me doesn't have to make sense for you or you.
0: Yeah.
2: Yeah.
1: Parang basta nagme-make sense sa akin
0: Yeah.
1: and that resonates with me and what I feel like represents me. Adi.
0: Yeah.
2: But that's one of the things that's hardest to say.
1: Yeah, as an lalo as an
2: Yeah.
1: artist,
2: Right?
1: na
2: Na
1: parang
2: parang, eh, gusto ko to eh. Pero dapat kasi, dapat magustuhan.
0: Yeah, like
1: And
0: palatable
1: hindi na nga siya in
0: sana.
1: a sense na parang you want streams. Parang in a sense na parang oh, I want to write something that people would resonate with.
2: Yeah.
1: And it's hard not to think about the outside perspective pag nagsusulat ka. Na kunyari, so mag-set for yourself. Pero sumusundot-sundot na parang magagets kaya ng tao to.
2: Yeah. Yeah.
1: Maabsorb kaya ng listeners tong sasabihin ko.
2: But you know what? I think the most personal songs are it was and that barely that re sorry, rarely happens.
0: Ooh.
2: And when I heard that, it felt like it was a song that I needed to hear. So I didn't say yes to Sir John and to Himig because I wanted to, you know, to interpret or to join the contest. I wanted to help get this song across because I know that a lot of people would want to hear this song and would need to hear this song because there were so many nights na I listened to that voice note from on Viber from Sir John of Rin singing that song and it was so timely.
0: I mean, as a listener, I feel like, you know, those things, yeah, like you were kind of going into like the writing of it and then also singing it. I feel like at the very core of it, what makes these relatable for people, you know, who might not necessarily know, you know, whether or not you wrote it or not, is the raw emotion that you're able to put into.
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4: Masin pag lahi-lahi ta, we can still unite. It's about understanding to work on a one goal.
5: Uplifting as well to be able to connect to people over the years.
6: I really need to
5: amplify.

0: amplify our talents using different platforms such as this.
1: Hindi ko in-expect na talaga papasok ko sa bahay ni Kuya.
2: Well, you have to put in a lot of hard work pa rin, but I think we were very lucky.
3: Energy!
4: Nabangga ako!
5: Papansin lang.
1: Correct!
0: Nakatawag na natin kanino.
1: Sean?
4: Yes!
0: Alright, alright, alright!
6: Kaya mo?
5: Wala naman ako.

0: To the music nga. Like, even what I was saying, like, the title, I'm okay. Like, even just the title, you know, sometimes you can you even say you're okay sometimes? You know what I mean? Like, it feels honest.
1: And it's plain, but at the same time, very
0: Yeah, it
1: complex.
0: is. Because it's like the question of how are you? You know, like that. It's like the phrase version of that. Because usually that's the answer. Oh, I'm okay.
1: I'm okay.
0: Diba? Like, how did you settle on, you know, that like umbrella feeling, I guess, na I'm okay for this album?
2: I wanted to write something that could perfectly explain everything that I was feeling, but I also didn't want to take too much of people's time. And you know, when people ask you how you are, and sometimes when the cup is when your cup is too full, you actually want to open up to anybody who would ask you how you are, but you get shy. So instead of saying everything you actually want to say, everything that actually just comes out is I'm okay. So every track on the album became everything I actually wanted to say every time I say I'm okay.
0: That is so genius. This is so funny because I just had a conversation literally
1: Damn.
0: yesterday. I had a conversation yesterday. Like, I was feeling all of these things yesterday. I was like very overwhelmed. I had so many things to do. And then I had a friend ask me, "So how are you feeling?" Then in my head, so I go, so what a very complex question. Then I literally told that person, so I go, "Do you want the real answer or you want my PR version?" And then the person was
2: This
0: like,
2: is not a PR version of the
0: my friend was like, "What the heck? Why is the PR version even an option for
1: album.
0: me?" And then I was like, "Oh, well, yeah, like I totally get what you're saying. That sometimes you want to tell people how you feel, but you don't wanna
1: Waste their
0: bother
1: time.
0: them. You don't
2: You don't want
0: wanna
2: to be a burden.
0: Yeah, you don't
1: Yes,
0: wanna give that
1: exactly.
0: weight to
2: Because you know that they're
0: someone.
2: all carrying their own thing, and you don't want to dump emotions
1: Especially
2: on
1: when your friend's
2: them.
1: an empath. Parang medyo mas careful ka pa. Parang.
0: Yeah, and who am I to give this weight to you? Like, why would I do that to you,
1: Like if
0: right?
1: I'm going through this, you're probably going through something maybe even worse.
0: Yeah, and I like that even just visually looking at, you know, if you stumble upon the album on Spotify, seeing I'm okay, then you see the whole track list of these songs. You're just like, that makes so much sense. It's kind of like a secret message. You know what I mean? That's so cool. And it makes you appreciate it more.
1: But sound-wise, what was the decision-making like in terms of this whole album? Because it's close to what you've been doing, but it's somehow a different take on it.
2: The sound of this album, it's what I've been wanting to sound like in the last few years. But I've just never known how to get there until I got to work with the people that I got to work with. And so this is actually really a full collaboration with Casey Lagos and Migs Haleko and
1: Really talented people.
2: really, really talented people. I wrote some of the songs with Neiman Gatos, and so I'm it's I feel like this is like the bridge from the old songs to where I want to go, and where I want to go, I don't quite know yet. So I'm still figuring
1: You
2: that
1: just
2: part
1: know you're
2: out.
1: taking the turn towards where you want to be.
2: Yeah.
1: That's so nice.
0: Interesting. No, I mean that's I mean
2: And it's a bunch of like intrusive thoughts also, Sam. Like, I feel like if you have ADHD, you'll get
0: Yeah, I
2: this.
0: always have intrusive thoughts. Like,
2: I have this song called Band Aid.
0: Yeah.
2: And then the lyrics are, "Alas 4 na ng umaga, dito pa rin tulala." And then in the

0: in the chorus. Dico wala mang gagawin. Sa dula, ang sugat pa'y gumagaling o natututo lang ba tayong magkunwari? So it feels like bunch of intrusive thoughts, and you're not gonna get any answers from here. It's basically emotion dumping in this album. It basically feels like okay, just real thoughts, real emotions, real time, and that's okay.
1: I'm okay
0: with not knowing.
1: And even if you have all of these emotions, right, like even like again at the very end of it all, like my real version versus my PR version of my answer, somewhat I'm still really okay. Like it just, that's just really what it is. Like I can further discuss whether or not, but at the end of it, that's really how I'm feeling. And I like that you brought that up as somebody who also has so many things on their mind. And sometimes an emotional dump is all you need, you know, like it doesn't have to have any kind of, you the ending, it doesn't have to be you're better or I mean like you have it
2: and
1: figured
2: out. And you
1: don't
2: need to have an ending yet.
1: Yeah, exactly.
2: So that parang that mindset comes with a lot of humility as an artist. So parang you're so self-aware na you haven't quite figured out where you're ending. Like kasi for an artist, parang usually you would think that, oh, this is my sound now. Tapos parang dun ka nagsistop. Pero considering this, parang treating this as a bridge towards what you want to be na hindi mo pa alam, there's so much humility that comes with that as an artist.
1: Yeah.
0: I don't know yet.
1: Yeah. No, who
0: I'm
1: knows, really?
2: Or kinocomplicate ko lang ba yun?
1: Yeah. No, I'm always like that. You know, when people ask me stuff, I'm like, who knows, really? Who really knows? Like, nobody knows. And we're all just trying to figure it out.
0: Oh, but you know what? I also, sorry.
2: Go.
0: But you know what I also learned recently? It's a lot of times we want to process so many things. And that's how I feel like I was wired. Like, we want to emotion... We want to process our emotions immediately because we don't want to be consumed by them.
1: Oh.
0: But recently I've just, instead of speaking up right away, I've been learning to sit with things. I've been learning to sit with things and acknowledge the blind spots and the things that I might have missed so that, you know, in the end, when I look back, I can completely say that, yes, I learned something from that. And I wouldn't, instead of having pointed fingers, because you can't control what people think about you or the other people's actions, but you can control your mind and how you grow from here. And so like with this album, it's quote unquote, I'm okay because, you know, I'm okay.
1: Yeah.
0: You're not that okay yet, but you're working on it.
1: Yeah.
0: So I feel like that's kind of like, you know, it's kind of like a figuring out stage of where you kind of wanna go.
1: Yeah. And such is life, is it not? Like you're always constantly figuring things out. And it's so funny that you mentioned that when things happen to you, you want to process all of these emotions. And we were just talking a while ago, and I was telling him, I feel so many things to the point that I've disassociated from everything. Like,
0: either you're processing or disassociating.
1: Yeah, I'm just like, my brain is empty. Like that. Like, there's so many things that I'm thinking about na wala. You know that episode of SpongeBob?
2: I wish I could do the same. Like, I'm just always processing. I can't not. That's why I do a lot of things. Because when I'm not doing anything, I'm just processing. That's why I couldn't sleep last night. So I've been processing everything.
0: I wrote a line. Please don't leave me alone with my head.
2: That's exactly how I feel.
1: Yeah. And I think that's pretty... I feel like... Oh, I don't know why I'm laughing. But I feel that way also sometimes. Nah. No, like...
2: Are you laughing at us?
1: No, I'm
0: but
1: laughing
0: sometimes
1: with
0: I like
1: us.
0: My
1: I'm
0: head
1: laughing
0: because
1: at
0: I'm
1: myself.
0: Funny.
1: Yeah.
2: Sometimes naman may dark humor dito sa taas.
1: Yeah.
2: Pero pag nawawala yung humor, tas dark lang.
1: Alam mo yung episode? No. Do you know that episode of SpongeBob na, parang may office siya sa brain.
2: Oo.
1: Tapos there's a part na it's on fire na.
2: Nag-on fire na. Tapos they've been trying to get the filing cabinets.
1: Tapos may mga file cabinets sila. Yeah. Sometimes that's

0: my brain feels like little SpongeBobs.
1: Yes.
0: In ganon. Yeah. And so I guess to everybody listening, you know, sometimes you can't have it all figured out all the time.
1: Yep.
0: But you can be okay even though you're figuring out things. Yes, tama. No, but it's true, diba? I mean, such is the experience of human life.
1: Right? Yeah.
0: Who really knows?
2: Growing up never stops.
0: Yeah, like sometimes you feel like life is lifing, and you get all of these emotions, and you know you just have to tell yourself you're okay, and then it will eventually, hopefully, get there.
1: Hopefully.
0: Yeah, that is the goal.
1: Eventually, pala.
0: Yeah, that is the goal.
1: Let's be optimistic about
0: it. As long as you move forward.
1: Yes.
0: That's the important thing, I think. And yeah.
2: Actually, if I can add, the album cover, mm-hmm. it's a car. It's a sunken car.
0: Yeah.
2: With flowers on it. Mm-hmm. And the symbolism of that being a lot of times we just need to keep moving forward, even if it's underwater. Mm-hmm. Because, you know, sometimes it feels like, you know, we are expected to be drowning.
1: Mm-hmm. Yep.
2: But as long as you're trying, we can keep going. Mm-hmm. And next thing you know, you're above water already.
0: Yes. You're at the shore.
2: Next thing you know, you're at the shore. Next thing you know, you're closer to your destination. Mm-hmm. It feels far now, but you forget how far you've come.
0: True.
2: And how much you've bloomed. Mm-hmm. So I think that's something that we all always forget.
0: Yeah.
2: Because sometimes we are so fixated on the things that we are not doing or that the things that we cannot do.
1: Yeah.
2: That we forget to look at where we've been and how far God has taken us from. And,
1: yeah.
2: You know, and where we're still going. And so yeah.
1: In the words of Finding Nemo,
0: dapat mag-connect with
1: that. Yeah, swimming. Just keep swimming.
0: Broad the broad ka ba dun?
1: Hindi. Tingnan ko lang kung mag-connect yung brain natin.
0: Duh!
1: Okay na po yeah. Yung ano namin, yung chemistry namin
0: yes.
1: Working.
0: Yes, that's true. Muntik. I was also trying to think of one. Sabi ko, ano yun, sink or swim? Diba? Like, that guy.
1: But in the words of Finding Nemo, I.
0: Yeah. Righteous. You got yung turtle. Anyway, that was SpongeBob talking, feeling ko. But anyway, nag-aano yung mga SpongeBob sa utak namin. But yes, what a beautiful episode filled with so much.
1: Yeah.
0: We hope you enjoyed. Yes.
2: I enjoyed
1: speaking
2: so
1: your
2: much.
1: Hearts
2: yes.
1: out.
2: I'm so sorry. I was blabbering. So.
0: No.
1: That's the point.
0: Yeah.
1: We need you to blabber.
0: Yes. Yeah. It's a good reflection time.
1: Yeah.
0: We love reflecting. Actually, the two of us, we reflect a lot.
1: Actually, itong mga episodes na to, therapy na namin.
0: Oh, parang ano, good weekly check-in.
1: Yeah,
0: for us.
1: Especially for me as an artist. Syempre, getting to talk to like artists.
0: Mm-hmm.
1: Ang dami ko rin natututunan.
0: Yeah.
2: Is Rick Rubin
1: the producer?
2: The book, The
1: yeah,
2: Art
1: yeah, yeah.
2: of Being the
1: yeah,
2: Art
1: yeah.
2: of Being.
1: Uh-oh.
2: I read half of that.
0: Me too, I read half of it.
1: I've been trying to read about half.
0: Oh my god, you're
2: have
0: read.
2: You what? Have you read The Big Magic?
1: Not yet.
2: By Elizabeth Gilbert.
1: I am not a reader.
0: He's not a reader.
1: I'm not a reader.
2: They have a
1: okay,
2: audio.
1: That I can
2: There's
1: take.
2: An audible.
0: Really?
1: Put it na lang on top of the Subway Surfer.
0: Wow, you are so iPad child.
2: So there's three books that I love. It's The Big Magic. I love that book. The Art of
1: yeah.
0: Being Creative.
2: Being Creative. And but I haven't finished that one. But I finished The Big Magic and The Let Them Fury.
0: Oh, interesting. Those are interesting book recommendations.
2: I feel like The Let Them Theory would help a lot of artists and overthinkers.
1: Okay.
0: Mm.
1: I will look into that.
0: Will you try to read? Oh my god.
1: On Subway Surfer.
2: What's Subway Surfer? Is this
0: the game?
1: No, there's a sorry guys, blabbering.
2: Is this in the same world as The Coolest Jug?
1: No, it's
0: not a man.
1: It's a website now. 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
0: Yeah.
1: So, pwede mo ipasok yung isang text sa website. 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
0: Yeah.
1: It's for iPad kids.
0: It's
1: like
0: next
1: me.
0: Level. It's next level. Don't worry about it.
1: I'll show you later.
0: Yeah. I've never done it. I've only seen it, but I've never tried it.
1: Yeah.
0: We're not that level yet, so it's okay.
1: After
0: we're
1: you
0: only,
1: invite...
0: We're only SpongeBob people.
1: I was gonna do a smooth transition, eh?
0: You know, just you doing that is not... just you saying that is not smooth.
1: You do it.
0: You saying that is not smooth, but I think...
1: I was gonna say, after you invite them to listen to your album and everything you've
0: She's like, what?
1: I'm trying my best.
0: Yeah, and that's the important thing. Okay. So let's indulge Nico and please invite everybody to stream and listen to the album. That's how you do it.
2: You're
0: bro.
2: Okay, Nico.
0: That's how you do it.
2: You're okay. Yeah. And so is my album.
1: Thank you.
0: Yeah.
1: Please don't replace me. Don't take my job.
2: I won't. I'm not good at hosting. I can't even do spiels well. You can invite them to listen to my
0: album.
1: Hindi rin ako nag-spills for my band.
0: I'm like, eh.
1: The guys.
2: Invite them to listen to your album.
1: Oh. Listen to our song, Kuha Mo Na.
0: Yes.
1: Joke lang.
0: No.
1: Listen to Moira's album. I'm okay. It's out everywhere. Is there a music video?
2: Yes.
1: There's a music video, and it's out on all of the digital streaming platforms.
0: Hey. There you go.
2: Thank you.
0: So thank you so much,
2: you
0: Moira, for joining us here today. I know we've learned so much about each other today.
2: And I met ADHD friends.
1: Yes.
0: You're too far, so yay! Thank you so much. And thank you to everybody who listened. We love you.
2: Woo.
0: Bye.

0: Beautiful. Malakay boobs. Makinis.
1: Makinis!
2: Oh, that's

0: 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I'll be seeing us.
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0: is VJ Sam with two M's, and welcome to Mix Presents The Music Room. 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And now she's come into her own as an artist with her self-penned album, Piece of the Puzzle. Gracing the Music Room today is Trisha Denise, who starts things off with a surprising confession.
1: I have a confession to make. I've never been in love. I've never been